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9: Hey, I'm Brooke Seychelle. The Environment Minister says the first death of a mammal from the bird flu is a serious development. A long-nosed fur seal that was found dead on a South Australian beach has tested positive to the deadly virus, while testing on a second seal is now underway. Murray Watt telling the ABC it was something he'd been expecting.
10: You might remember for several weeks now, my colleague Julie Collins and I have been warning that we are likely to see this kind of thing occur, and indeed that we are likely to see more mass mortalities, which is obviously a terrible thing for all Australians who love our nature.
9: Meanwhile, investigations continue 1 week on from the Melbourne hotel scandal involving the Sydney Swans. Charges are still yet to be laid on any of the five players involved. Senior Liberal Senator James Patterson telling Nine, the AFL club's culture needs to be addressed after fans walked out of the SCG yesterday during the historic doubleheader in protest.
11: And that ultimately comes back to leadership, and they've got to take responsibility here.
9: Overseas, Donald Trump has waved the green flag to kick off the Freedom 250 Grand Prix in Washington, D.C. to celebrate the United States' 250th birthday. The U.S. President and First Lady Melania Trump also taking a ceremonial lap of the 1.7-mile track in his presidential limousine. And young Aussies are on track to become the first generation in modern Australia to be worse off than their parents. According to a new report from Anglicare, young people are earning less, carrying more debt and struggling to find affordable housing.
8: Sport.
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9: The AFL's wildcard weekend is locked in. The opening week of finals action takes place on Friday at the MCG, with the Magpies taking on the Bulldogs before the Blues and D's lock horns Saturday night at the G. To motorsport now, and Lando Norris has won this morning's Dutch F1 Grand Prix.
13: Another one, well done. Thank you, everyone. Just keep pushing.
9: The McLaren driver finishing ahead of championship leader Kimi Antonelli. Aussie Oscar Piastri was back in sixth place. That's the latest in news and sport.
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16: Little cloudy, a couple of showers still expected to roll around for the coast today, a top of 22. Those showers over the next couple of days as well. 13 overnight.
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0: 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Wake the fun up again tomorrow morning with Sam and Ash. They are back from 5. Hey, Belinda Carlisle, touring Australia next year, playing Brisbane, March 2027, and has recently opened up about some things that she's been dealing with.
1: I think with, you know, with my own sobriety, I was able to deal with a lot of those demons and a lot of those issues. 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
0: Are you ready for the Moffat Beach Rodeo Cowboy Street Party? Yes, we are. It's on this Thursday from 4 till 8. 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

0: 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It's Mikey in. 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I've got a name. I'm going to read it out just after the 11 o'clock news. If it's your name, you'll have 30 minutes to call me back to get on the standby list for a $20,000 prize to Las Vegas for the iHeartRadio Festival. Flights included, accommodations included, $3,000 of spending money, airport transfers, and of course, tickets to the festival, Benson Boone, BTS. The lineup's huge. We'll do it next. And lining up another Rad 350. We're going to visit 1998 with Five. It's all on the way on 91.1 Hot FM.
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3: 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Calland Road looking good through Little Mountain. Does build up a little bit through Calland West. Steve Irwin Way slow through Biwa. Not too bad for Nicklin Way. Just a little bit of a delay through Warana. Burnett Street and Main Street busy through Budrum. Same from Original Road through Kunda Park. Blibli Road looking good through Blibli. Census night was Tuesday, the 11th of August. There's still time to complete in the census. 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It's Chris. Another update in an hour. 91.1 Hot FM.
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12: Hey, I'm Brooke Seychelle. Testing is underway on a second seal in South Australia this morning after the first detection of the H5 bird flu strain in a mammal was confirmed over the weekend. The new long-nosed fur seal was found at the Pages Conservation Park, a key seal breeding ground. Barnaby Joyce has defended his One Nation colleague, David Farley, after he suggested the party's migration numbers would be similar to Labor's. Pauline Hanson quickly refuted the claims, saying the party's net migration would be 130,000 a year. Joyce telling Seven the Farah MP simply made a mistake.
13: I mean, that's not unusual. Show me a political career where people haven't made a mistake and I'll show you a person who's not telling the truth.
12: The AFL boss will front the media today for the first time since the sexual assault allegation involving Sydney Swans players. Andrew Dillon will speak at midday to launch the league's final series. A Sydney teacher who was critically injured in a shark attack at Coogee Beach says she's starting to regain some independence. 35-year-old Leah Stewart lost an arm in the attack back in June, but says she now sees some light after a difficult recovery. Overseas, at least 30 people have been killed in a landslide of waste at a landfill site in Guinea. It's believed heavy rain caused the mound of rubbish to collapse. And it seems there could be another use for weight loss drugs like Ozempic, with Aussie researchers finding they may help those who've been diagnosed with bipolar disorder.
2: Sport.
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12: The Roosters have blown a chance to move a game clear on top of the NRL table, losing to the West Tigers in a thrilling match last night. The Chooks losing by 1 point after a costly turnover in the dying minutes. Coach Trent Robinson admits they struggled to find their rhythm the whole game.
15: To play not on your style of play was really disappointing today. So, yep.
12: And in AFL, West Coast horror season is over, going down to Hawthorn by 62 points at Optus Stadium last night. That's the latest in news and sport.
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0: Few little showers around for the coast for the remainder of the day. It should all ease up overnight to an all right day tomorrow. 24 the top. That's what the Bureau's saying anyway. 22 the max today. We are on that right now at Bock Arena. It's time we did this.
19: 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So I guess our accountant will know what you've been up to.
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0: Let's get the next person on the standby list. The good news is we draw this Friday. We're going to make the call, and it could be you, to Las Vegas, to the iHeartRadio Festival. The lineup is massive. Zara Larsson, Snoop Dogg, News, Major Lazer, Lainey Wilson, Goo Goo Dolls, Cardi B, Benson Boone, BTS. Sure, there's a few more as well. Either way, you've got to get on that standby list. 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We then pick a name, and I'm about to pick my first name of the day, and we're going to visit Baringa this morning. If your name is Ash Penrose of Baringa, 1-300-468-911. Give us a call. I'm going to put you on the standby list for a trip to Las Vegas. You've got 30 minutes to do it. Ash Penrose of Baringa.
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0: All right, Ash Penrose of Baringa, waiting for you to call me 1-300-468-911. 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
4: Hey, it's Ash Penrose from Baringa.
0: Yes, it is. Ash, congratulations, legends.
4: Awesome, epic.
0: Now,
4: got on the car, turned the radio up, and there was my name.
0: Love that, mate. So you were listening, or did someone tell you you had to call us?
4: No, yeah, I was just turning the radio on, turned the volume up, and then, yeah, my name came through, and I was like, oh, it's me.
0: Love that, legend. Well, you are now officially on the standby list for a trip to Las Vegas, which we draw. We're going to call the winner this Friday, and yes, it could be you. Who would you be taking with you to Las Vegas if you were to win?
4: Oh, that'll be my fiance for sure.
0: Oh, I love this. Now, let me talk about your fiance, because I do have your entry here, and you says, Benny Boone, cool stage presence. By the way, you say he's a modern version of Freddie Mercury. I like that, because I do agree with that, actually.
4: Yeah, he's just got that vibe and the way he dresses and everything. Yeah,
0: mate, I can see where that's coming from. And then you want to take your fiancée so you can get married in the little white chapel in Las Vegas. Mate, this is romantic.
4: I haven't asked her if it'll be allowed or not, but it'll be a cheaper way to do it these days.
0: Yeah, it would be.
4: She's been waiting a while.
0: Well, the good news is too, mate, we also, if you win, give you $3,000 of spending money. So that's certainly going to help you out. So the total prize is $20,000. You and fiance, if you win, you're going to be flown over to Las Vegas to the iHeartRadio Festival. You don't have to wait that long. You've only got to wait about 2 or 3 weeks. Then we're going to put up 5 nights accommodation at MGM Grand on the Vegas Strip. There's airport transfers, $3,000 of spending money, mate. I wish you all the very best. Good luck.
4: Oh, unreal. Fingers crossed.
0: Yep, fingers crossed, mate. We draw it this Friday. Your next chance after lunch. Crowded House now here at Hot.

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Another chance after lunch with Steal My Standby. Congrats to Ash Penrose of Moringa. 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

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The biggest hits and the best throwbacks this afternoon. Nugget and Al are driving you home from three. Unpopular opinions. Children's artwork shouldn't be displayed at home. Agree or disagree? Have your say on the socials right now. 911hotfm.com.au. I'm going to be honest. I pretty much agree. 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

0: 91.1 Hot FM, your home of the biggest hits and the best throwback. Seeing that sun shining. Hopefully the showers are just going to go away because I'm kind of done with the rain. Isn't it a bit weird? I said to this friend over the weekend that it's weird how much rain we have had throughout winter. If that's winter, oh, geez. Imagine how much rain we're going to get through summer. Anyway, let's not worry about that for the moment. Let's worry about the throwback lunch. Let's do it after the latest in the news. Craig David, Loving, coming up, plus this from the 90s. The throwback lunch, we'll do it next at 91.1 Hot FM.
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2: Pigeons can differentiate between complex visual things so much so they can be taught to distinguish between different artists. So they can literally be taught to go, that one over there, that's a Monet, that's a Picasso.
3: That's a fake.
2: Imagine you've got this $1 million art forgery ring going, gets brought undone by pigeon.
3: A pigeon is not interested. That is not a Monet.
2: Is that a TV show you would watch?
3: Oh.
2: Where there was a pigeon detective?
3: I think I might.
2: Law and Order Special Pigeons Unit. What do you think here, Chief? And they arrest some guy.
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5: Reports of a crash for your run on the Bruce Highway heading southbound around Maroochydore Road through Forest Glen. Also seeing a bit of a build for Burnett Street and Main Street through Budrum. Sunshine Motorway slowing up eastbound through Mountain Creek, and Nicklin Way has some delays through Warana. Caloundra Road underspeed eastbound towards Nicklin Way roundabout through Caloundra West. 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
14: Hey, I'm Brooke Seychelle. The criticism continues for One Nation and its migration policy after a party MP yesterday claimed its numbers were similar to Labor's, while Pauline Hanson says the party's net migration would be 130,000 a year, and Barnaby Joyce has refuted David Farley's claim. Labor's Tanya Plibersek has told Seven the party's policy is a mess.
15: You know, if there's three One Nation MPs in a room, there's three different immigration policies.
14: Meanwhile, the Environment Minister says we can expect more mass mortality events after a second suspected H5 bird flu case in a mammal was found in South Australia. Testing is now underway on the long-nosed fur seal after the virus was detected in one in South Australia over the weekend. Murray Watt telling the ABC it wasn't unexpected.
16: We have been saying for some time that we are likely to see mass mortalities of birds and mammals.
14: New rules for data centres and their use of energy will be on the agenda at National Cabinet this week. The federal government is expected to settle the new rules on Wednesday, despite some defiance from the Queensland government, who've previously rejected the rules tying data centre construction to new renewable projects. And overseas, 72 people have been arrested over alleged fire lighting in Indonesia, which is suspected to have started some of the country's recent fires. Huge plumes of smoke have affected Indonesia and neighbouring countries, while investigations are underway.
17: Sport.
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14: The Swans are promising to rebuild trust with fans after hundreds of supporters walked out of the SCG during yesterday's historic AFL doubleheader. It comes as police continue to investigate sexual assault claims following last week's hotel scandal in Melbourne. Liberal Senator James Patterson telling Nine the club simply doesn't practice what it preaches.
19: I understand why Swans fans are so disappointed in their club, because the club has made such a virtue in the past of their culture, and what this conduct has exposed is a big gap between what they say their culture is and what their culture actually is.
14: That's the latest in news and sport.
18: Noosa Toyota, committed to our community.
0: There's a bit of blue sky and some sunshine at the moment. We can expect a little shower still to Salvo. Apparently, though, for tomorrow, it's supposed to be fine. 24 the top. Showers returning from Wednesday, though. Who knows? We say one thing and the opposite happens. Overnight, though, getting down to 13 overnight.
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0: Good afternoon, it is Mikey in the Throwback Lunch on a Monday afternoon. We are halfway through the workday, and that's what we love. Hey, by the way, your chance too, after one, for another Steal My Standby for a trip to Las Vegas. Make sure you register 911hotfm.com.au. We're going to throw it back to the 90s. Snow in five hits. Transvision Vamp, let's do it now. Baby, I don't care. The Throwback Lunch on Hot.

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0: 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Hey, big congrats to Ella Langley too. Up until last week, she has now been at number one for her hit single, Choose in Texas, for 17 weeks, which means she has beaten Mariah Carey and Boyz II Men's One Sweet Day, plus also Whitney Houston's I Will Always Love You, which those two tracks had 14 weeks at the number one spot. Ella Langley has certainly come through with the goods, and her latest is called Be Her on 91.1 Hot FM. 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
4: Afternoon, we've got easterly winds blowing at about 10 knots. There's still around a metre of easterly swell up and down our coastline at 7 second intervals, and it was a high tide about an hour ago. It's going to be worth checking the open beaches like up between Perigian and Sunshine, Makula, Twin Waters, Maroochydore and the Kawana Stretch. 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
5: Good afternoon. Traffic is moving well on the Bruce between Brisbane and Gympie. Sunshine Motorway is a good run through Sippy Downs and Mountain Creek. Just watch for a breakdown southbound in Mount Coolum after the West Coolum Road overpass. No big delays, though. Looks good on Caloundra Road through Meriden Plains. Census night was Tuesday, the 11th of August. There's still time to complete in the census. 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Authorised by the Australian Bureau of Statistics, Canberra. It's Paul. There's another update in an hour on 91.1 Hot FM.
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14: Hello, I'm Michaela Carr. The boss of the AFL denies there's a culture problem within the sport. Andrew Dillon has spoken for the first time since five Sydney players were suspended by the club after an alleged sexual assault at a team hotel in Melbourne last week. Dillon says he doesn't know when the police inquiry will conclude.
15: Well, the Swans have made inquiries, but there's, you know, the police investigation, we don't know where that will go. And at that stage, when that's completed, the AFL will make its inquiries.
14: Some grim news for renters today. A new report has revealed renting a unit now costs more than half the median take-home pay of a single worker in every Australian capital. There are fears for our local seal colonies after the first case of H5 bird flu was detected in a mammal in South Australia. A vaccination program is underway for little penguins, but marine biologist Jane Younger has told the ABC seals are more difficult.
16: But we have just seen a trial done in seals in North America that's just completed phase one and has really promising results. So hopefully, if that continues to have success, that might be available in the future.
14: Russia is likely to mobilise another 300,000 troops later this year, according to the Ukrainian president. He says Russians could end the year occupying the same amount of Ukrainian territory as they did at the beginning. And Queensland researchers say weight loss drugs like Ozempic could soon be used to help those diagnosed with bipolar disorder.
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14: A blow for the Dockers ahead of the AFL finals. Defender Brennan Cox has been ruled out of the qualifying final, hurting his calf in the loss to Carlton. And two-time NRL Premiership player Joey Manu has reportedly been signed by the PNG Chiefs. The former Rooster and current rugby union player is said to be formally unveiled today, signing a two-year deal from 2028. That's the latest news and sport.
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0: Having a look at the radar, it's looking all right for this afternoon. The outlook for tomorrow should be fine. A couple of showers rolling back in on Wednesday. Tops of 22 this afternoon, overnight lows of 13.
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0: All right, let's get the next person on. Earlier, Ash Penrose of Baringa got himself on the standby list. Well played. We draw it this Friday. Can this next person be on the standby list? If I read out your name, you'll have 30 minutes to call me back. If you don't, we're going to open up the lines and anyone can steal your standby spot. We're going to visit Mooloolaba this afternoon. And if you've registered and you're from Mooloolaba and your name is Regan Van Wegen, give me a call back now. 1300 468 911 of Mooloolaba. 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
0: 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Unfortunately, it has to be your mum. So, get your mum to call me back. Hopefully, she does by 1:33. And if she can do that, we're going to put her on the standby list for a trip to Las Vegas to the iHeartRadio Festival. Whoever has entered needs to be the person to call us back. 1-300-468-911. 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
3: Ah, fantastic. Thank you very much.
0: You are most welcome. 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
0: Oh, yes. 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Flights, accommodation.
3: Oh, it'd be incredible.
0: Oh, I mean, spending money, $3,000 of spending money. 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
3: 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Bugger the pokies, I'd be going shopping.
0: I love that. Well, Regan, congratulations. You are now on that standby list.
3: Fabulous. Thank you so much.
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This is 91.1 Hot FM, your home of the biggest hits and the best throwbacks. And speaking of the 90s, we are doing nothing but the 90s this weekend to kick off spring, getting very close to that, hopefully warming up a little bit and less rain, hopefully. This weekend, Saturday and Sunday, it's nothing but the 90s. Let's play it. 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
4: Good afternoon. Nice weather for the drive. Watch for breakdowns. Sunshine Motorway, Mount Coolum, southbound after the West Coolum Road overpass. There's one on the Bruce, Kitchen Creek, southbound before Johnson Road, not causing any delays though. There is debris to avoid Kawana Way, Batinia, southbound at Barney Moy Road. A keep left sign on the loose there. This week at IGA, grab a Cadbury chocolate block, 150 to 190 grams for just $4. 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
6: Hello, I'm Michaela Carr. The head of the AFL says there hasn't been an investigation into allegations of drug use by some Sydney Swans players. The group is involved in a police probe after claims of an alleged assault in a Melbourne hotel room last week. Andrew Dillon says the league has reviewed its drugs policy and it comes into effect in the off-season, and he says those rules will be enforced.
7: It's a privilege to play AFL, and with that comes responsibilities, and there's accountabilities with that as well.
6: A second long-nosed fur seal is being tested after the first confirmed death of a mammal from bird flu in Australia. It was found in South Australia. An Australian man accused of murdering a 17-year-old girl in Thailand and dumping her body has told the ABC he acted in self-defence to stop her from stabbing him. Speaking from behind bars, 45-year-old Simon Carman said he hasn't done anything wrong and shouldn't be in jail. Five people have been arrested during a police raid on the headquarters of the CFMEU in Melbourne. Detectives investigating corruption, executing the warrants over allegations of secret commissions. And the accounting firm KPMG is set to cut its workforce by 5% as part of a restructure. There's been lower revenue after a recent audit inquiry. It's understood 27 partners and about 360 staff from its local arm will be made redundant.
5: Sport.
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6: Big honours for former grades of the game in the AFL Finals Series. Three-time Hawthorn Premiership captain Luke Hodge is this year's Cup Ambassador. Former Geelong star Paul Chapman will present this year's Norm Smith Medal. And the Premiership winning coach will receive his medal from former Swans coach Paul Roos. And three players have been charged by the NRL's Match Review Committee following yesterday's thriller between the West Tigers and the Roosters. Sydney Dewar, Seal Wong and Victor Radley and Tigers field goal hero Jock Madden have all been cited but could escape with fines with early pleas.
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9: Blue skies, sunshine at the moment. There might be a little sprinkle later on. 23 the match, 13 overnight. Tomorrow should be mostly fine.
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0: 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On Popular Opinion Day, children's artwork shouldn't be displayed in the home. 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I agree. Yeah, 100%. Have your say now on the socials, 911 Hot FM or with Nugget and Al. 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
3: G'day, reports of a crash around Alex Parade at Mayfield Street, just around the Bluff. Minor delays. There's debris on Kiwana Way southbound at Barney Moy Road through Batinia, and a breakdown the Sunshine Motorway southbound just south of West Coolum Road overpass through Mount Coolum. Not a bad run for the Bruce heading back from Brizzy. 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
9: Hello, I'm Michaela Carr. The AFL has confirmed it won't be getting involved in the scandal engulfing the Sydney Swans until the police investigation is complete. CEO Andrew Dillon has been peppered with questions about the sexual assault allegations while at the launch of finals in Melbourne today. He says the club has done its part keeping players accountable and now they'll wait to see what happens.
10: There's a police investigation going on now. Once that's completed, we'll conduct our own inquiries, but the AFL won't get involved while there's a police investigation underway.
9: There won't be any changes to the way GST revenue is distributed to the states. Some states and territories have complained that the resource-rich WA wasn't deserving of its 75 cents in every dollar. But the Prime Minister says despite a Productivity Commission report suggesting a review, the carve-up will remain as is. Aussie renters are going to be strapped for cash, with a new report revealing the price of renting a unit now exceeds the 30% housing stress mark. soaking up more than half the median take-home pay of a single worker in every single capital city. Police in Victoria have raided the CFMEU's Melbourne headquarters and five people have been arrested. It's part of an investigation into secret commissions. And a grim warning from the Federal Environment Minister following the first confirmed death of an Aussie mammal from bird flu. The virus was detected in a long-nosed fur seal, its body washing up on a beach in South Australia.
2: Sport.
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9: The worst-kept secret in the AFL now a reality, with Zach Butters confirming to Port Adelaide that he wants out. He's told the club he wants to return to Victoria. The Power says it's now working on the best deal to allow the restricted free agent to leave. And former Roosters star Joey Manu is heading back to rugby league. The 30-year-old has signed a two-year deal with the PNG Chiefs for their inaugural season. That's the latest news and sport.
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13: Sunshine Coast weather this afternoon, a shower or two, a bit of cloud around tomorrow, 14 up to 24, so the nights are getting a bit warmer, shower or two on Wednesday, and currently 22 degrees.
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13: Hello, hello, hello. How are we?
15: How are you, big boy?
13: Hey, we've got a disclaimer to start the show today.
15: I think we're supposed to have a legal disclaimer every day, yeah. But, you know, I think, you know, Hot Family, those of you who listen to our show regularly, know that this is not the show you come to for utmost professionalism. For people who have honed their craft over many, many years. You know, you see people... you see them doing their job and you go, gee, they're good at what they do.
13: Smooth,
15: you know,
13: operators.
15: Whether they're doctors or nurses or, you know, whoever it might be. Just some people, they call it competence porn, where you just watch people and you go, you are extraordinary at what you do. Mm. That has never been said about us once ever.
13: Not really.
15: And look, one of us less than the other.
13: You should not talk about yourself like that.
15: The reason why we say this afternoon, Hot Family, is literally 20 minutes ago. We got an entirely new phone system.
13: And look, we're not technological wizards or anything, but yeah.
15: And it's not currently working, what I would say, at all.
13: Nah.
15: So look, and our favourite thing on this show is talking to you, the Hod family, whether we're playing Survey Says or Wheel of Knowledge or getting your thoughts on whatever ridiculous issue we're discussing during the day. So we're just going to roll with it today. My chubby fingers are going to attempt to work the new phone system.
13: Yeah.
15: I like them. We're having a quick tutorial with our chief engineer, Pete. You were just every now and then throwing in a quick, okay,
13: yeah,
15: to give the impression you were paying any kind of attention whatsoever.
13: Yeah, I can understand that, yeah.
15: It's like when you're on a conference call. And just
13: you know what's going to happen.
15: Oh, that sounds good.
13: You know what's going to happen. When there's mistakes, you go, oh, Albie's done it again.
15: I will wear these ones. So it's a literally brand new phone system that got installed about 25 minutes ago. So, my family, buckle up for the ride.
13: Yeah.
15: Actually, give us a call right now.
13: No, do not do that.
15: 1-300-468-911. Just for the fun of it, can you give us a call just to see if we can work this thing?
13: Okay.
15: And we'll see how that goes.
13: Okay. Strap yourself
15: in. Here we go. Let's go for it.
13: Okay.
15: I'm going to see if we can make this work right now. Mm-hmm. This is great live radio, Hod Family.
13: Mm-hmm.
15: I'm going to hit this button here. Oh. All right. I'm going to hit this button here. Is this Dave?
16: Hey, is this Scotty's Pizza? I'd love to order pizza.
15: Well, Dave, congratulations. You are officially the first caller
13: on our new phone system.
15: Oh. Congratulations, Dave.
13: And you win nothing.
15: It's not even a good trivia question.
13: No, absolutely nothing.
15: But
13: mate,
15: I think the real winner of this is my chubby fingers, who managed to put the call to air successfully.
13: No, well done.
15: Dave, thank you for being our human guinea pig. It was the role you were born to play, mate.
16: Thanks, guys. Happy birthday.
15: Oh, outstanding.
13: You,
15: yeah, right. See, never in doubt.
13: Oh, who said there was problems?
15: There are seven engineers standing here all writing things down on clipboards. See, I told you these little chipolatas could do it.
13: Yeah, there is a problem coming up. It's Mikey's random advice.
15: He can't help.
13: 91.1 Hot FM.

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2: Man, Mikey. No dancing.
3: No, I think my dancing days are over.
4: Oh, wow. What, okay. After you did some injuries to your neck last week.
2: Well, to be fair, you did retire from dancing years ago.
3: I did a long time ago.
2: And then you made a shock.
3: I just remembered that.
2: Farnham-like comeback.
3: I remembered that I had. Oh, so I didn't even realise it made a comeback.
2: So you're re-retiring?
3: Yeah.
2: Okay. Rightio. Yeah.
4: And then tomorrow you'll be back.
3: I could be back.
4: So you've done the Seekers then.
3: Barnsley did it seven times.
2: And he's an Australian icon.
3: That's exactly right.
2: No, you'll be fine. Okay. Yeah. Mikey sort of started and then went, I'm not going to dance if he's not dancing.
4: No.
2: It was all very disheartening.
4: Yeah. No, I look stupid over here.
2: Hey, Saturday you were broadcasting at Anaconda.
4: Yes.
2: Sorry, I'm not saying that right.
3: Anaconda!
2: Thank you very much.
4: My Anaconda don't. Anyway.
2: Oh, no one wants that. I don't want the Nicki Minaj version either. How was it, Chockers?
4: Ridiculous. Yeah. Absolutely ridiculous. Mm. Yeah, it was so busy. The specials for the weekend were absolute madness.
2: You were just saying before there's a Rebel Sport down there as well.
4: And yeah, so that whole complex in there in Aura, it's the Aura Home and Life Centre. So there's a good
2: guys. It's got like 10 shops, like unreal shops.
3: Yeah, they're all big retailers, aren't they?
4: Yeah, so Good Guys, Rebel, Super Cheap, Pillow Talk, TK Maxx, Anaconda Spotlight, Paris Scarf. Yeah.
2: Lordy.
3: You know what's missing? Al's Bagel Bar.
4: Well, the cafe hasn't opened yet.
2: In the middle of the car park.
3: Yep.
2: Yes. And he's still thinking the bagel that you drive through?
3: Yep. Yeah. Giant bagel.
4: So there's a chance that you're going to be in my area on weekend selling bagels.
2: Yeah, could be, yeah.
4: Wow.
2: But if he does in your area, he'll obviously have to go house to house and let them know for legal reasons.
4: Oh, wow. Before we do the letter, though,
2: yes.
4: I saw your unpopular opinion.
2: That's mine.
4: Yeah, it's not. Is that yours?
3: I have nothing to do with this one.
2: You disagree.
3: You're
2: don't
3: a fiend
2: you?
3: With this one.
4: Can I tell you, I'm on.
2: I love the word fiend.
4: I am on Team Nugget.
2: Are you with me on this? Okay, yeah.
3: No.
4: I want to go to the next level, and even that absolute garbage that the kids bring home to put on the Christmas tree. Oh, please.
2: Well, I know you've got an issue with homemade Christmas decorations. Hot family, if you haven't seen it on the socials, it will be our unpopular opinion later in the show. And it's my unpopular opinion that children's artwork should not be displayed
4: Correct.
2: In the home.
4: Yes, I agree. But
2: not
4: we have,
2: in the fridge.
4: No.
2: Not in the dining room, not in the lounge room. And yes, you go so far as to go, even homemade Christmas decorations.
4: Yeah,
2: no time.
4: Absolutely not. It's silly.
3: You monsters.
4: It's silly when the kids, you know, prep or year two, whatever, they bring home their lovely craft.
2: Yes.
4: Oh, that's lovely. Oh, no, it's not.
2: And I will
4: it's
2: explain.
4: Junk.
2: I'll explain what inspired this in my very home. I'll explain that later on in the show.
4: What did Digby do?
2: Yeah, it's a Digby original. I'll leave you with that thought. But yeah, that's what inspired me to go, you know what? That shouldn't be there, and none of these things should be there. So it's my unpopular opinion. I prepared to die on this hill this afternoon, Hot Family.
4: I'm with you.
2: We'll get into that later. Before that, boys, we've got to deal with Dylan's email. He says, Dear Mikey, my auntie, who is 56, got divorced from my uncle about 2 years ago, but has now decided she'd like to dip her toe back into dating again. I was out for a work drink last week when I bumped into her and I introduced her to my colleagues. The next day she called me and asked about my boss, who she thought was gorgeous and very charming. Mm. I reluctantly told her that he's also divorced and about her age. She asked me to give her his number. This feels like a bad crossing of my work and personal lives, and I'm not sure if I should be part of it. What should I do here, Dylan?
4: It's really simple. Tell your auntie it's not in your place to do that.
2: Back off, you
4: Absolutely.
2: Reckon?
4: You do not want to get involved in, firstly, your auntie's dating life, because that's weird.
2: Yeah.
4: That is really
2: that's
4: weird.
2: That's a very good point, actually.
4: Secondly, hooking your boss up with your auntie, that's even weird.
2: Would it be less if it wasn't the boss, if it was just a colleague?
4: No, don't.
2: You still say keep church and state apart? Yeah,
4: because if something happened, imagine what the auntie's going to be like with Dylan. Imagine that
2: I'd
4: relationship.
2: I'd be more worried about the boss.
3: Mm.
2: Like if it goes pear-shaped, the boss says, Dylan, can I see you for a minute?
4: Yes.
2: Why hasn't Auntie Kath rung me back? So is there any area where this is, are you saying to Dylan as well, steer clear of this?
3: Yeah, I just say, look, it's not policy. We can't give out personal numbers that way. And then you're off the hook,
2: okay,
3: aren't you?
2: Okay, so you reckon that's just saying, look, it's a workplace policy?
3: Yeah, I'd love to give it to you, but I can't.
2: Well, that seems entirely unbelievable.
3: Why?
2: Because then like, there'd be
3: a lot of companies have that policy.
2: Because then she would say, so sorry, how do your salespeople get on when their numbers aren't being given out?
3: So I know nothing. Just pleading.
2: If only you could see the utter look of confusion in his face.
3: Look, you don't want to be the fool guy. You don't want to be involved. I agree with you. You don't want to be involved.
2: I like how your argument was the line from Hogan's Heroes.
3: Such a
2: I know nothing. That's your fallback position.
4: Yeah, I definitely do not, Dylan, get involved with your aunties.
2: That's just a no-brainer. Just steer clear of it.
4: Absolutely not. Yeah,
2: is it not even worth going to the boss, hey, my auntie, you met her the other night, we were out for a drink.
3: Mm.
2: She kind of thinks you're a bit of all right.
4: No.
2: Thoughts?
4: No.
2: Don't even broach it with the boss.
4: No, no, no,
2: just
4: don't.
2: Let sleeping dogs lie.
4: Yep. Auntie, if you're listening, whatever your name is, Auntie Jean, whatever your name's going to be, you do not allow Dylan to be involved.
2: There's other fish in the sea.
4: Absolutely.
2: Stay away from
3: you.
2: Yes.
3: Yes. You're nothing.
2: Sergeant Schultz, you're hanging around. We'll see you tomorrow.
4: Bye. The Sunshine Coast. 91.1 Hot FM.

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0: We're going whale swimming today.
2: So last week we wanted you to go whale watching.
3: Yes.
2: But if you think to yourself, look, whale watching sounds fun, but I don't know, I want to get a little bit closer. This is very, very cool because Hot Family, for Survey Says today, our prize is $50 to spend with the Pressure Project, where you can do small group whale swims. Actually go swimming with whales. Because maybe whale watching isn't close enough for
0: No.
2: Because that'd be incredible, wouldn't it?
0: Oh, imagine.
2: To be up close to those whales. Like you said, it's amazing whale watching, and you're, what, you're 50 metres away.
0: Well, sometimes when you're in the boat, the whale will come up, swim, and eyeball you.
2: Yeah.
0: Imagine that if you're actually in the water with
2: this it. This is very, very cool. So $50 to spend with the Pressure Project. It's your ultimate ticket to unforgettable Mooloolaba small group whale swims. That is the prize. You've got the adrenaline junkie, especially you can remember Father's Day is in 2 weeks.
0: Mm.
2: You've got a dad who loves that kind of gear. That would be a life-changing experience,
0: be.
2: I reckon.
0: I would think it would be.
2: To go and be part of that. So $50 to spend with the Pressure Project if you can work out what our survey is. And I can work out how to work the phone.
0: This will be interesting.
2: Because, again, we just mentioned at the start of the show, Hot Family, we have a brand new phone system that we've now had for about 35 minutes.
0: Yeah.
2: And I'm not a smart man, Jenny.
0: So if we hang up on you, it's not intentional,
2: we apologise in advance if we hang up on you.
0: 14% of women in our survey today will not date a guy who has this hobby.
2: It's not whale swimming.
0: It's not whale swimming.
2: That would be popular, I think.
0: No, 14% of women will not date a guy who has this hobby.
2: So 14% of ladies are going, oh, look, you know what? I like him. He seems cute. He's well employed. He seems like a nice guy.
0: Yep.
2: Oh, wait a second.
0: He does that.
2: Is this his hobby?
0: Mm.
2: So according to our survey, 14% of ladies will flat out not date a bloke who has this hobby. What is this hobby that apparently is acting as quite a turn off for the ladies?
0: 1-300-468-911.
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8: G'day, got some debris on Kawana Way, southbound at Barney Moy Road through Batinia. There's a breakdown on the Sunshine Motorway, southbound through Mount Coolum, no delays. Looking pretty good through Mountain Creek. Slow through Bocarina on the Nickel May Schools, no speed limits in place. And up in Budra Main Street. Also got a house fire, Bribie Island through Wellesby on Horace Street. Census night was Tuesday, the 11th of August. There's still time to complete. In the census, every answer matters. 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
1: It's time to play. The survey says.
0: So 14% of ladies say they will not date a guy who has this hobby.
2: Kicking things off this afternoon in Twatton, we've got Braden. How are you, Brado?
3: I'm good, thank you.
2: My friend, 14% of the ladies, according to our survey, have said they will flat out not date a bloke if he's got this hobby. What do you reckon it might be?
3: Probably football.
2: Oh, because it becomes like all-encompassing, doesn't it? You love your footy team, yeah. And she's thinking, look, he's a nice guy, but the fact that he wore a full Broncos playing kit to the date indicates to me I might not be his priority.
0: Yeah. Which is very unfortunate,
2: and the
0: really,
2: fact that I leaned in for a kiss and he went, oh, can you believe Reece Walsh is out for the season? Footy teams can take over your life. Is it the footy team? Not the
0: footy.
2: One. Thanks, Brado.
3: Thank you.
2: See ya, mate. Let's go to Dickie Beach to Greg. How are you, Greggy?
4: Yeah, good, mate. Yourself?
2: Mate, I'm outstanding, sir. It's not their footy team, or just footy in general, as a hobby. According to our survey, 14% of ladies will not date a bloke who has got this hobby. What do you reckon it might be?
4: Oh, I think it's computer gaming.
2: And again, can be one of those things where he'll go, Dale, I'll just jump on and play some Halo for 25 minutes. 3 days later, he's peeing in jars around the room. And you're now starting to think maybe his Tinder bio wasn't giving you all the information.
0: Because sometimes it can be a uniting thing, can't it? Because if you both like it, wow.
2: Oh, it brings a lot of people together.
0: Yeah, you're into
2: but if it's
0: it.
2: Not your bag, I can see how ladies be going, oh, thanks anyway, chap. Yep. Not really my go. Yep. Is it computer gaming?
0: Not computer gaming.
2: Thanks, Greg. You have a great afternoon.
4: Thanks, mate.
2: See ya, mate. Good answers.
0: Yeah, but
2: not the ones we're
0: the
2: after.
0: The hobby
2: though.
0: We're looking at dates well back before the technological age.
2: It's I think we can say it's collecting. It's collecting something.
0: It is.
2: And it's something that people have been collecting for a very, very long time.
0: Yeah.
2: And I reckon the trick you might realise the bloke you're dating has this type of hobby as a collector is when you go, hey, would you like to come upstairs? And he goes, yeah, I'd like to look at your unopened mail. That might be the clue that he might not be the bloke for you. 14% of people, according to our survey, 40% of ladies, will not date a bloke who has this hobby. Mm. He's collecting a very certain type of thing. What's he collecting?
0: What is it? 1-300-468-911 for round two.
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1: 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Sunny Coast Surf Report with local surfing legend Robbie Sherwell.
6: Afternoon, easterly winds at about 10 knots. There's still up to a metre of east-northeasterly flow at 6-7 second intervals and a high tide just after 6. 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
0: 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Bye.

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2: G'day, got a crash. Curry Street at Coronation Ave through Nambour now. Delays both ways. There's a house fire on Horace Street at Wellesby and Bribie Island. Multiple fireys are on site. Look out for debris on Kawana Way, southbound at Barney, Moy Road through Patinia. Clear run for the Bruce back from Brizzy. The Sunshine Motorway heavy inbound through Mountain Creek now, and a bit of traffic inbound through Little Mountain on Caloundra Road. 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
7: Hello, I'm Michaela Carr. The New South Wales Premier is backing calls for the Royal Commission into Anti-Semitism to be extended. Chris Minn says the inquiry needs to get to the fundamental truth about the Bondi attack and the events leading up to the incident. The AFL insists it is doing enough to tackle illicit drugs within the sport. In the wake of the Sydney Swans scandal, the league is about to implement a new drugs policy, and CEO Andrew Dillon says they will continue to stay on top of the issue.
8: We just undergone an extensive review of the illicit drugs policy, and we've launched that, and that'll be taking effect from this off-season. And so we'll continue. There's accountabilities for the players and there will continue to be them.
7: There are concerns a bad batch of peptides is doing the rounds in Victoria, with another user suffering a severe liver injury. Doctors have been testing some counterfeit peptides linked to the black market after a seventh person ended up in hospital. There's been another grim find in South Australia, with a second long-nosed fur seal being tested for bird flu. The Federal Environment Minister Murray Watt has told the ABC it was something he'd been expecting.
9: You might remember for several weeks now, my colleague Julie Collins and I have been warning that we are likely to see this kind of thing occur, and indeed that we are likely to see more mass mortalities.
7: The researchers have found the Great Barrier Reef was once a type of landmass. Data and samples have been collected by the CSIRO to map the reef's future health. It uncovered evidence that the reef wasn't always underwater.
1: Sport.
0: With the look you love, for less, at QEBS. Commercial Road, Kaluan.
7: Fremantle has the most players in the All-Australian squad. The Dockers have six names among the 46-player cohort, with Brisbane having six and Hawthorn five. Melbourne ruckman Max Gawn is up for a record ninth blazer. The team will be announced tomorrow. And in the NRL, a massive setback for the Bulldogs ahead of their must-win game against Penrith. With COVID running through the club, at least eight players and two staff missed training today.
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11: In for a shower or two this afternoon, partly cloudy tomorrow, 14 up to 24, and a shower or two expected on Wednesday.
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11: Oh, big hour coming up.
13: Very, very busy hour because we're really excited. Hot Family, one of our favourite things to celebrate dads, because Father's Day is coming up very soon. It's back for 2026. We're going to kick it off very soon. We're excited though, aren't we?
11: We are very excited because the prize is unbelievable. And the game is a lot of fun.
13: the games are stupid. So that's coming up very soon. It's my unpopular opinion this week. You think I'm going to get smashed?
11: Do you still want to go through with this?
13: I feel confident that if we can get the phones to work, people are going to agree
11: with me. I can't think of anyone who will support you on this.
13: Again, this is one of those
11: opinions. He did a while ago.
13: There's some of those unpopular opinions that I think people have thought this for a long time, and they were just waiting for a lone hero to finally say what they've all been thinking. The parents of the Sunshine Coast are going to unite behind me on this afternoon. My unpopular opinion about children's artwork and craft is coming up very soon.
11: It's one of the most important parts of childhood, I reckon.
13: Says nobody ever. But before we do that, we've got to do this.
0: Provided you steer clear of the Little White Chapel with your new girlfriend, you'll have a ripper time.
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11: Still my standby, and you know what? This is the final week.
13: So this gets drawn, I think, on the weekend. 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
11: Absolutely.
13: $20,000 worth. It is flights to Las Vegas, Nevada. 5 nights accommodation at the MGM Grand, $3,000 spending money, and a couple of tickets to both days of the iHeart Music Festival, which includes such rock and roll, R&B, rap, pop superstars as
11: BTS, Benson Boone, Muse, Zara Larsson, Goo Goo Dolls, Snoop Dogg, who everyone seems to want to go and see, Weezer, but if you want to go and see Kenny Chesney, if you're a country fan, Major Lazer, if you love your rap, etc.
13: Yep.
11: And Cardi B.
13: Now, what I like is our entry for today, Albie. It's a lady.
11: Yeah.
13: And I like the fact that, you know, normally people have been saying, oh, I want to see Snoop. Oh, I want to see Cardi B. Oh, I want to see Kenny Chesney. I like the fact that if this person is our overall winner, there'll just be one person in the audience at the iHeart Festival just simply yelling out, yay, music, because they say in their entry, everyone, I'm such a music fan and enjoy anything and everything. To have a little escape and something to look forward to would be so nice. Appreciate the opportunity to enter. So they're not fussed on who they want to see.
11: That's good.
13: I just want to go to Vegas and have a good time.
11: It'd be an experience, Vegas in itself.
13: That person who's got 30 minutes to give us a call back on 1-300-468-911 is Sarah English from Bly Bly. Your time starts now.
11: Clock is a ticking.
13: Sarah English in Bly Bly. You have a tick under 30 minutes to give us a call back, mate, on 1-300-468-911. Do so. We're sweet. Nothing to worry about. It's play on. Let's all have a good time. If you don't, though, those 30 minutes go by, a member of the Hot Family is going to steal your standby.
11: And we do not want that to happen.
13: Which I will do if I can make the phones work.
11: Give us a call, 1-300-468-911. Sarah English
13: from Bly Bly.
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3: For the lovely Sarah English in Bly Bly. Sarzy, you've got about 23 minutes to give us a call back. Sarah wants to just go and see everybody at the iHeart Music Festival. She's not fussed. She's just excited about a trip away to Las Vegas, something to look forward to. I dig it, Sarah. I'd love it to be you. Sarah English in Bly Bly, you've got about 23 minutes to give us a call back on 1300 468 911. If you do, we're sweet. Nothing to worry about. However, if you don't, the Hot Family are going to steal your standby. And we are talking Ocean's 11 quality thieves.
0: Soon as that clock runs out, they definitely will be on the line.
3: The thieving will begin. So Sarah English from Bly Bly, is it just under 23 minutes now, is it?
0: 22 minutes and 48, correct.
3: Give us a call, Sarah, 1300 468 911.
1: Dads, do you have what it takes? It's time to show the world that you are Nugget and Owl's Cool'em Dadda Gold Champion.
0: It's back.
3: Oh, we absolutely love this Hot Family. So, of course, Father's Day is coming up. And to celebrate all the magnificent, stupid things that we dads do, we're bringing it back. Cool'em Dadda Gold.
0: On the beachfront at Cool'em. I can't think of a nicer spot.
3: Now, I can confirm, and I was in the shed this morning, the construction of the Golden Remote Trophy is underway.
0: Is there something squeaky on it?
3: No, you're not allowed to touch it. You will be completely on a full bar. We're going to treat it like a public pool. You can't go within 500 metres.
0: You haven't got over the fact that I damaged the last one.
3: I shan't get over that one, I can assure you of that. Here's the best bit, Hot Family. Your dad, yeah, he can win the trophy that I'm cobbling together in my shed, but how does this sound? Because if he is crowned our champion of Cool'em Dadda Gold, he'll be taking out an entire year of free Cool'em Surf Club palmies.
0: And if you've tried the food at the Cool'em Surf Club,
3: so I mean,
0: their palmies are like next to none.
3: All of the food is amazing, but the palmies are absolutely red hot. So we want dads to enter this thing because we're going to get our team of dads. And in a couple of Fridays' time, Friday, September 4, we're going to be down on the beachfront, the beautiful Cool'em Surf Club, putting our dads through a series of dad-themed activities. Like, remember last year, we had them doing things like
0: Pooper scooping
3: and picking up and reordering shoes and things like that.
0: That's right.
3: It was absolute chaos. A whole new range of activities this year.
0: Yeah, they're new events.
3: We're very excited, including one of them that may very well include a beloved member of the Hot FM team in a lady's wig. More information to come.
0: And it's not you and it's not me.
3: On that particular development. That man could even be in the studio right now, giggling away like a lunatic. So, we'd love you to be there. We'd love your dad to take part in it. Take out the trophy, the golden remote, and then take home that year worth of beautiful Cool'em Surf Club palmies. How you go about it? It's very simple. Jump on the website, 911hotfm.com.au. Go to the Cool'em Dadda Gold page. Register your dad, all the details. I think we might even ask you for a sneaky dad joke in there.
0: That would be
3: good. To clarify that you are, in fact, a dad. Get that in there. And if you are chosen as one of our contestants in a couple of Fridays' time, you'll be down on the beach, that beachfront that Iron Man and Iron Women legends have made famous over the years. You know, your Linda Halfwigs, your Trevor Hendys, people like that. You're going to be joining them to hopefully win a year's worth of palmies at the Cool'em Surfing.
0: Yeah, a year of them. 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
1: Because this is a life-changing experience. If you win this prize, like, you are going to Las Vegas. It's a $20,000 prize. There's flights, there's accommodation to the MGM Grand. You're going to both days of the iHeart Music Festival.
0: We're throwing in $3,000 spending money.
1: And I would hate for somebody to miss out on that opportunity by just not calling us back. That person this afternoon is Sarah English in Bly Bly. Sarah, you have got...
0: 12 minutes and 50 seconds now.
1: Less than 13 minutes. 1-300-468-911. Sarah English from Bly Bly. If you know Sarah, give her a text, give her a call.
0: And it's happened before, hasn't it, where someone who maybe they weren't listening, but one of their friends
1: got a text or something?
0: Yeah.
1: Hey, Sarah, those two guys on the radio, the good-looking guy and the guy who's like Mole from Wind in the Willows, they want you to call them. 1-300-468-911. Sarah English in Bly Bly. You got about 12 minutes to give us a call back.
0: Correctamundo.
2: Nugget and Al's unpopular opinions.
0: Meantime, we have an important duty to perform. It's unpopular opinion.
1: Now, you're giggling about this. Do you reckon I'm going to get smashed this afternoon on this?
0: I think you're absolutely going to.
1: I firmly believe my unpopular opinion this afternoon, Hot Family, is one of those things that parents believe in their heart of hearts but have never been brave enough to say it. Today is that day to break off those shackles of oppression, find your courage, and agree with me, Hot Family, on my unpopular opinion on 1-300-468-911. And it is the children's artwork should not be displayed in the home.
0: Oh, you fiend. You fiend.
1: Now, this was inspired by, it's funny, it's been hung up on the wall for years and years and years, and I'd never noticed it till the weekend, when my boy Digby, who's in grade 10 now, he's 15, but when he was in maybe, I'm going to say prep, maybe grade 1, did a picture of me, I think it was for Father's Day. And so first things first, you know my rule, I don't want homemade crap for Father's Day. I want a receipt. I want something from a shop. I don't want all this paddle pop jewelry box nonsense. So I think it was for Father's Day. It was a picture of me. That was obviously the assignment the class was given. Draw a picture of your dad. And yes, I get it. I've got a big head. That is well documented.
0: Yeah.
1: Alan, the picture he drew of me, my entire body is basically just an egg. And so this picture has been up on the wall in a frame, I'm going to say close to 10 years now, and I've never really paid attention to it.
0: It's still on your wall?
1: Still on the wall. In the corner of kind of the kitchen and the dining room, there's a sort of a cornered up wall where it's kind of a collage of mismatched frames of mainly photos. I would say 99% photos, but somehow this piece of artistic garbage has made its way onto the wall and has stayed there for, I would say, well and truly a decade.
0: So is it a little body and just a gigantic, ginormous head?
1: I think I've just got like two little legs and then a head the size of an NRL steed and footy.
0: That sounds pretty much to scale to me.
1: That's uncanny. The boy might be a genius. And it was on the weekend. I was tidying something up in front of it. I looked up and it caught my eye and I saw this painting that my son, when he was maybe 5, with love in his heart, had drawn of his dad. And I thought, you know what? God, that's crap. That is a terrible, terrible drawing. Why have we got that up in the house?
0: Because it's memories, that's why.
1: But I can still remember it. And I see this head every time I look in the mirror. This is why, Hot Family, my unpopular opinion this afternoon is that kids' artwork shouldn't be displayed in the home.
0: You'll never
1: it
0: get
1: sets
0: that,
1: a low standard.
0: You'll never get those memories back. So the fact that it's on the wall is fantastic because you can remember what Digby did for you when he was a little fella.
1: You know what's never happened? The Louvre has never opened up a whole wing of the years that Monet was a bit crap. They haven't done it. They waited for Monet to hone his craft, become one of the greatest impressionists of all time, and then they hung his work in the Louvre.
0: We kept a whole big scrapbook full of, like, all the drawings and things that the kids did.
1: Yeah.
0: And you know, one of them, the
1: best... And what have you done with those?
0: They're still in
1: there. When did you look at them last?
0: I haven't looked at them in recent times, but they're there.
1: Have you looked at them this century?
0: Oh, yes, you're I have looked at them this century.
1: Really?
0: You know, the one cherished one I had, though, Hayley did a dough daddy of me once. They made in preschool.
1: Out of dough?
0: Out of dough.
1: So a similar physique you have now.
0: I had spiky hair at the time, so it had these, like yours, it had the head, but it had like these giant spikes on its head. And the only reason I ended up getting rid of it was the cockroaches attacked it.
1: Yeah,
0: because it was made out of dough.
1: Yeah. Now, I would have gone, mate, that's awesome, straight in the bed. I know it's an unpopular opinion, Hodd family, but I genuinely believe it.
0: Oh, no.
1: You think I'm going to get smashed on this? I reckon there are parents who are going to agree with me on this afternoon, Hodd family. Do you agree or disagree with my unpopular opinion this afternoon? The children's artwork should not be displayed in the home. I'm talking craft, I'm talking artwork, whatever it is. And they can put it in their room, but it's not going on the fridge. And by God, it's not going in a frame and going in the living room. Hodd family, 1300 468 911. It's my unpopular opinion. Kids' artwork should never be displayed in the home. Do you agree or disagree?
0: Say it again, you fiend.
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6: 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Sunshine Coast traffic.
7: G'day, got a multi-vehicle crash now on the Diagola Highway westbound heading through Caboolture. There's a single vehicle crash, Nambour Connection Road at Matthew Street through Nambour. And look out for debris from earlier Kiwana Way southbound heading through Batinia. Got a house fire at Bribie Island 2, Horace Street through Wellesby. 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

0: 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So I guess our accountant will know what you've been up to.
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2: You're not going to believe this. We've got 43 seconds left on the phone.
3: I tell you what, if you were trying to call that late, you'd be keeping things real late, which is exactly what Sarah English from Bly Bly has done. Well done, Sarah.
2: You've got there by the skin of your teeth.
3: Sarah, that is the slimmest margin we've had in the history of Steal My Standby. Are you usually terribly late for things?
4: Oh, I was just on the bike out on a ride and then I got a message from a friend going, call the radio. And I was like, oh, Lord, okay.
3: And that was the bomb going off there.
2: That was the bomb going off there. So you beat it by 43 seconds.
3: Sarah, are you that person when you're sitting on your flight, you're trying to fly to Melbourne or something, and then there's multiple calls from the gate, Sarah English, your flight is looking to depart. Is this historically your situation?
4: Definitely not. So this is the new one for me.
3: Well, congratulations, mate. You've snuck in by, what was it? That'll be 43 seconds.
2: 43 seconds.
3: You got in by. You are That's now wild. A chance of going to Las Vegas. If you do win, I think it's being drawn on the weekend. Say, because cool. I think it's next month, the trip and everything, isn't it? It's the middle of next month.
2: Yeah,
3: can we suggest, I think it's the 14th or 15th of September you fly out of Brisbane. Sarah, could we suggest you leave for the airport now, just in case?
4: Probably a good idea.
3: Just to give you some time. I like the fact you've said, I'm just a massive music fan in general. Are you just keen to see anybody at the iHeart Festival?
4: Oh, yeah. Yep, just anything, really.
3: And just the trip to Las Vegas, who would you be taking with you?
4: Oh, probably the partner.
3: I like how everyone said probably. No one's had a definitive, I'm open to better offers if I win this thing. Well, Sarah, you made it by the hair of your chinny chin chin.
2: Oh, well done.
3: 43 seconds, but you are now on the standby list. You'll be going to Las Vegas, mate. Well done.
4: Cheers. Thanks, guys.
3: Good job.
2: That was getting in there right at the last minute.
3: That was as tight as it gets.
2: But hey, she's in there. Sarah's in there for the Steal My Standby prize. All thanks to Integral Homes. Chill and charge. Stay cool. Save energy. Save money. And Sam and Ash will kick it off again tomorrow morning. We'll do it across the day. And coming back, we're going to find out about your thoughts on the unpopular opinion.
3: I'm going to get it over the line.

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1: Nugget and Al's unpopular opinions.
0: Attacking the kids.
2: I'm not attacking the kids. I'm attacking their very, very poor artwork and craft efforts. Hot Family, 1-300-468-911. It's my unpopular opinion this afternoon. Alan thinks I'm going to get smashed on this. I think I'm going to find some support with my unpopular opinion that children's artwork should never be displayed in the home.
0: Except Digby's pride of was it a Father's Day one?
2: I think it was a Father's Day picture he drew of me in prep that honestly has been on the wall for probably 10 years. I just never really paid any attention to it until the weekend. And apparently I'm some sort of egg.
0: Mm-hmm.
2: And to be honest, I think if we were to ask him genuinely, yeah, he would go, "Dad, it wasn't my best work.
0: It's one of the body shapes.
2: It is not my best work." Unfortunately, he has actually inherited his father's artistic skill. Shannon's got beautiful drawer, always an amazing painter. I'm hopeless, so he's inherited that. But the fact that that has been on display in our dining room, framed up and everything for probably 10 years, yep, it was the perfect example of proof that really, let's try a little bit better next time. No museum has the Monet crap wing. They wait till you get the artwork right, then you display it. You're saying they're precious childhood memories.
0: They are precious childhood memories, and they get a real kick of it when they bring it home and you make a big fuss.
2: And you make a big fuss. You go, "Mate, this is such a good picture. I reckon it's so special, we should put it in your room." So you can look at it. When you wake up in the morning, you see that beautiful picture you've drawn, and you can be proud of what you've done. Let's maybe not put it on the fridge. Because I think you've got to be a certain standard to make it onto the fridge, I reckon. You can't just put any old crap on there. That's where we go downhill.
0: Well,
2: now the fridge is like getting
0: beauty's in the eye of the beholder, as they say.
2: Yeah, well, there's no beauty in this situation then. Hot Family, it's my unpopular opinion this afternoon. The children's artwork should never be displayed in the home. Do you agree or disagree? Oh,
0: can you get support? 1-300-468-911.
2: In Maroochydore, Deb, how are you this afternoon?
3: Oh, I'm pretty good, thanks.
2: Good to hear.
0: Let him have it, Deb. Let him have it.
2: I can hear the rustling of papers there. That's Deb taking children's craft to the tip. Deb, do you agree or disagree with my unpopular opinion this afternoon?
3: I believe there's a compromise.
2: Oh, okay, yes.
3: Okay. I've worked with children for nearly 50 years,
2: yep,
3: so I've been down this track helping these children produce these pieces of artwork. Simple solution. All you need to do is take a photo of the object, whether it be a painting, whether it be a model, whatever, and then you can put it on a USB stick, put it as a background screensaver on your
2: TV, potentially, Deb,
3: on your computer.
2: Or maybe another idea, never look at it ever again.
0: No.
3: That's not nice.
2: So I feel like you're saying you disagree with me in this situation then.
3: Yeah, totally.
0: So I don't reckon even taking a photo is not the same. It's not the same. It's not as having the original.
2: No. But you know, good, it saves so much room in the bin, though. So it's so handy.
3: Yeah, well, you can also use the paintings as wrapping paper for presents.
2: Or maybe just fish thrown out.
0: Actually, I don't mind that idea, Deb.
2: Just some household garbage.
0: Oh, he's mean.
2: You've got options, Debs. Thanks for your call. Have a great afternoon.
3: Okay. Thanks, guys.
0: All right, let's head over and talk to Aaron in Pacific Paradise. G'day, Aaron.
4: Hello, guys. How are we going?
0: Good, mate. So what do you think about...
2: It's my unpopular opinion as children's artwork should never be displayed in the home. Do you agree or disagree?
4: I disagree.
2: Yes. Oh, come on. Now, Aaron, does that mean your home is filled with children's artwork?
4: From term to term, I will allow it on the fridge and then it comes down because something else we'll want to take its place the next time.
2: Okay, so you're like an art museum. We'll have the Monet collection, and then next month
0: You're a
2: Van
0: good guy,
2: Aaron.
0: That's what you are. Good guy.
4: and then everything goes in his room after that.
2: Yeah, nice. Is there a bin in his room? No, the room is fine. In the room is fine.
0: You got a particular cherished piece of work there?
4: Yeah, there's been a couple.
0: Yeah.
2: Are there any where your head was drawn like an egg? Because I've got one of those in my lounge room right now, Aaron, and it hurts my feelings every
0: Father's
2: time.
0: Father's Day's coming around.
2: I want something with a receipt. Aaron, thanks for your call. Have a great afternoon.
4: Plenty of them. Watermelon, not an egg.
2: Oh, even better. Thanks, Azar. Let's go to Palmwoods, Phil.
0: The voice of reason.
2: How
0: here
2: are
0: he
2: you,
0: is.
2: Sir?
5: Very well. How are you, boys?
2: Very, very well, sir. It's my unpopular opinion. Kids' artwork should not be displayed in the home. It's safe to say I'm getting little to no support on this. Where do you stand, Philip?
5: Nugget, this has actually caused our family a great deal of distress over the years, believe it or not. You've actually touched on a...
2: Have I ripped a scab off here, Phil?
5: I'm twitching as I'm sitting here at the lights in Kendra Park. The lovely Karen and myself had our children, both girls, taken to psychologists, psychiatrists, and eye specialists. Because for some reason, when they drew us, we only had three fingers and three toes. And I thought there was something seriously wrong with my daughters. But they kept doing it, three fingers and three toes. I went and sought help to see if I wasn't seeing the wrong thing. It's very disturbing, Nugget.
2: And
5: very
2: disturbing. Were these pictures being displayed prominently in the home, Phil?
5: No, they were a form of embarrassment for us, to be honest.
2: And, see? So, Phil,
0: So, are you for or against?
2: I think Phil's agreeing with me on this.
0: Which way?
5: I'm agreeing, I'm agreeing with Nugget. It brings back horrendous memories of our family. It really does.
2: All of Phil's body image issues go back to those children's pictures.
0: You're like an alien.
2: Phil, it didn't get me a win, but I'm taking that as a moral victory like the England cricket team. Thanks for your call. Have a good afternoon.
5: I'm off to the chemist to get some more medication.
2: See you, mate.
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1: 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Sunshine Coast traffic.
2: G'day, got a single vehicle crash. Nambour Connection Road at Matthew Street through Nambour. Look out for debris on Kawana Way heading southbound around the intersection of Barney Moy Road through Batinia. And a house fire has been contained on Horace Street through Bribie Island. Still a little bit of traffic through Mountain Creek and the Sunshine Motorway and around the Kawana Shopping Centre on the Nicklin Way. 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
6: Hello, I'm Michaela Carr. The head of the AFL says they will make sure the Swans players, the centre of a police investigation, will be held to account. CEO Andrew Dillon has confirmed it is not looking into the incident until police have finished with their inquiries, but he insists they will look into it.
7: There's been accountabilities for those players and there'll continue to be accountabilities. It's a privilege to play AFL and with that comes responsibilities and there's accountabilities with that as well.
6: The Prime Minister says he's not aware of cases of anti-Semitism being reduced as a result of the Royal Commission. The inquiry was set up after the Bondi attack in December, and Anthony Albanese says his views about that kind of behaviour haven't changed.
8: I'll allow the Royal Commission to do its work. It's an important work that it's undertaking.
6: A woman has been killed after a car crashed into lunchtime diners at a shopping centre in Melbourne's east. She was sitting outside a restaurant at the Westfield Centre in Wantirna South when the vehicle crashed into the building. Woolworths is trying to win back support from Aussie shoppers by dropping prices on another 105 lower shelf price products. The supermarket has been in trouble with the industry watchdog recently for allegedly misleading consumers with fake discounts. And Ampol has recorded a profit of $857 million in the 6 months to June. That's up from $180 million on last year, and comes despite the fuel crisis in the Middle East.
1: Sport.
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6: Demons ruckman Max Gawn is up for a record night spot in the All-Australian AFL team. The squad of 46 has been announced today, with Fremantle having the most players with 8. Brisbane has 6 and Hawthorn 5. The team will be announced tomorrow. And a cruel blow for the Raiders, with Zach Hosking ruled out for the rest of the season. The forward injuring his hamstring in Canberra's loss to the Broncos and is expected to miss up to 4 weeks. That's the latest news and sport.
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11: Again, tonight's looking afternoon. Bureau is saying partly cloudy for the remainder. That's the forecast for tomorrow, 14 up to 24, and a shower or two with us on Wednesday. Still 21 degrees.
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11: Tell you what, the mighty Noosa Dolphins are going well, aren't they?
13: They're going gangbusters, much to my pain. Do you mean there's the Redcliffe Dolphins?
11: Oh, sorry, did I say Noosa?
13: Yeah. I mean, they're a very strong club as well.
11: The mighty Redcliffe Dolphins. Although they don't like being called Redcliffe.
13: They're just called the Dolphins, they are. They're going very, very well. Good win over Para. They've locked in a spot in the eight. They're trying to lock in fourth spot. Tough one against the Roosters this week. We'll catch up with Benny Wolf, one of their assistant coaches, very soon.
11: Coming up next, though, we're going to spin the wheel, and it's another great prize. We know this place so well, Mr. Jones and me.
13: Oh, you little beauty.
11: $50 worth on the line next at 91.1 Hot FM.

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0: Got to say, every time we play this one, the phones go silly because it's $50 worth to enjoy Mr. Jones and me.
2: We absolutely love Mr. Jones and me. I've been there a few times. It is a magnificent spot. It's got that wonderful combo where you can go in there and just kind of chill and cruise, but you could also go for a special occasion. And it all still kind of works in the same place. The menu is amazing. The staff and the service is incredible. How good's this sound? Are you ready to get a little hungry?
0: Yes.
2: Because they've got their August small plates lunch menu. Are you ready for this?
0: Yep.
2: It's inspired by regional Italian flavours. So you start with the Tasmanian scallop in burnt butter, parsley, garlic and breadcrumbs. Then you move on to the house-made prawn ricotta and lemon ravioli. Then the crispy polenta fries with chef's pesto aioli. Then the carbonara trapani-style tart with caramelized tomato, onion, olives, capers, and toasted almonds, plus the gelato of the day, and a glass of wine for $49.
0: That sounds so fancy. I don't understand any of those.
2: Oh, wait, down here, in, it has this in brackets.
0: Chicken nuggets.
2: Dino nuggets and chips for Alan.
0: How much are they?
2: They're actually free.
0: Okay.
2: Because they want you to leave as soon as you possibly can. So that is outstanding. So that's $49 for the small plates lunch menu in
0: August. That's good, isn't it?
2: Five tasting plates and a glass of wine. That works out beautifully for $49 because we've got for you $50 to spend at Mr. Jones and me if you're our winner this afternoon on the Wheel of Knowledge.
0: All right, let's spin up the category and see what we're playing.
1: Today's category, it's television.
2: 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Here we go, television. Complete this TV game show. The price is what?
0: It's not on anymore, is it?
2: Oh, such a good show. Did Larry Emder host it for a while?
0: Oh, he would have for sure.
2: I feel like the great man Ian Turpie did originally.
0: There is not a game show Larry hasn't done.
2: Complete this TV game show. The price is blank. Want to have a crack at the Wheel of Knowledge? 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
1: 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Sunshine Coast traffic.
2: G'day, pretty clear run for the Bruce heading back from Brizzy. A little bit of traffic, Steve Irwin Way through Glenview around the servo and through Lansborough. Not too heavy though. The Nicklem Way, minor activity around the Kiwanis Shopping Centre. It has cleared up a lot through Mountain Creek and the Sunshine Motorway, but a little slow northbound through Mount Coolum and Horton Parade, a bit busy around the plaza. Census night was Tuesday, the 11th of August. There's still time to complete. 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It's Travis, another check in 30 on 91.1 Hot FM.
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1: Very exciting battle ahead of us this afternoon, Albie. We've got Joe. How are you, Joe?
2: Good, thank you. How are you?
1: I'm very, very well. Great to have you on board. Taking on Joe is Vinny. How are you, Vinny?
3: Good.
1: Bit of a generational battle this afternoon.
4: Certainly is.
1: Ladies and gentlemen, you know the rules. Your name is your buzzer. You jump in whenever you think you know the answer. Question five is worth two. And, of course, if we can't separate you after that, we're going to go to Golden Point. Vinny, are you ready?
2: Yep.
1: Joe, are you ready?
2: Yes, I am.
1: Question one. Complete this TV game show. The price is?
2: Joe.
1: Yes, Joe, just.
2: Right.
1: The price is right. Magnificent show. Taught us all how expensive things are. I used to love Larry's Hire.
4: Yeah.
1: And was it the one that had like a little
4: yodeling?
1: The yodeling
4: guy. Yeah,
1: everyone remembers that game.
4: Yeah, no, that was
1: the best. Joe leads 1-0.
4: Okay, question two. Cast your mind back to last Sunday, I think it was. Who won the Gold Logie for the most popular person on Australian TV? The Gold Logie.
1: That was a wonderful endorsement for both the Logies and Al's crap gossip.
2: Vinny.
1: Yes, Vinny.
4: Yes, Vinny.
2: I've forgotten his name.
1: Has Vinny given up playing? Has someone taken over? Joe, any thoughts?
2: Was it Sam Payne?
1: Yes, it was. Now, has Vinny got a co-pilot there? Who's playing with Vinny?
2: I am.
1: Yeah, no, what's your name?
2: Chris.
1: No, great to have you on board. The more the merrier.
4: Yeah.
1: Joe leads 2-0. Question three. Which character did Gillian Anderson play in The X-Files?
2: Joe? Scully.
1: We'll take Agent Scully, yes, or Dana Scully. Now, Vinny and co, don't panic. We've seen many a player come back from this kind of margin, 3-0 down. Yep. There's still plenty of points on the board.
4: And this is your kind of question, I reckon, for question four. What were the names of the bananas in the children's TV show Bananas in Pajamas?
1: Oh, Joe, for a crushing win.
2: B1 and B2.
1: B1 and B2.
4: Let me just check. That was B1. Yes, B1 and B2.
1: And Joe is our champion this afternoon. Vinny, bad luck, mate.
4: Just a little bit too fast for you on the buzzer there, Vinny.
1: I don't know if Vinny's even still playing anymore. But the important thing is, Joe is, and she answered all the

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1: Outstanding.
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2: Hi there, I'm Rana Hussein. A record-breaking crowd turned out at the SCG for yesterday's AFLW clash between Sydney and Essendon. More than 16,000 seeing the Swans run out 44-point winners. Elsewhere, the Hawks down the Power by 32 points and the Blues had a 27-point win over the Crows. The Roosters remain undefeated on top of the NRLW table after thumping the Warriors 66-8 yesterday, while last night Eels down the Sharks 42-16. And the Hockey Roos have had a scoreless draw with India at the World Cup this morning.
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0: Miami is a proud partner with the Dolphins.
1: And look, we've got to say the Dolphins machine just keeps rolling on.
2: It is just rolling along. They're locked in there in fourth spot and looking great after a 34-16 win over Para. A man who'd have been very, very pleased about it, assistant coach Ben Wolf. How are you, Wolfie?
3: I'm good, thanks. How are you guys?
1: Good, mate.
2: Mate, very well. And I'm going to use the term right. The machine's just kind of rolling on. You're starting to get a nice little flow on now, aren't you?
3: Yeah, we are. We're clocking up the wins. That's what you need to do at this time of year. So hopefully they keep coming.
2: 34-16. So, you know, on paper, it looks like a pretty easy win. Para are a good team. We'll get to them in a second. But you were down 10-0 after 19 minutes. It feels like it's been the entire season, the first 15 or 20 minutes. There was missed tackles, there was penalties, balls getting chucked around. Is it killing you blokes up in the sheds? Are you basically just not even coming into the coach's box to the 20th minute?
3: Well, Christian does take a bit of time to get up there for the start of the game, but I'm not sure that's the reason. But no, it is a bit of a worry at times, but I think the fact that we're composing ourselves and hanging in there and coming back, sometimes things go against you early in games and you just got to hang in there and hope that you can turn it around as the game goes on.
2: And that's probably the thing. This year, as opposed to previous years, you haven't been able to hang on, have you? You've been down 10-0. Of course, the Broncos game a couple of weeks ago, which is still the most insane thing I've ever seen in my entire life, 24-0. Last year or the year before, you maybe aren't gutting out those wins like you are this year.
3: No, it is probably the difference. And I guess the wins, no matter how you get them, if you win when you're not playing well or you win when you're not playing well for the whole game that's how you build a good season, and that's what we've been able to do this year.
2: And I reckon the bloke who's the barometer for your team so often, but he really was on Friday night against Parramatta, was Jack Bostock, who's, you think about his journey, he was a kid from down near Skull Harbour, I think. He got plucked out of obscurity to play for the Dolphins, then did his knee. He's now a State of Origin winner. He's absolutely killing it every single week for you guys. His first 20 minutes were horrendous. I think he got penalised 3 times in 8 minutes. He threw the ball over the sideline, but then he and your bloke just went, rightio, enough of this nonsense.
1: Got it out of the system.
2: And
1: now,
2: he was unbelievable for the rest of the game. It's funny how those little ebbs and flows can go, isn't it?
3: Yeah, 100%. Yeah, Jack, very good player. But yeah, you're right. He didn't start the game the best the other day. But he made up for it in the back end of the game for sure.
2: So you did your normal trick. You sort of, you stuffed around for 20, then just went, rightio, enough's enough, and bang. It piled on 34 points. Jermaine Asako scored, I'm going to just check my notes here, his 9,000th try for the Dolphins.
1: No one's catching him this
2: year. No one's catching Jermaine this year.
3: No.
2: But I want to get your thoughts. Obviously, there's been a bit of controversy all weekend long on Jermaine's first try, right on the edge of halftime. This is what you would have seen.
4: Guitar with a kick. Here come the chasers. Bostock gets a catch on it and throws it out the back.
2: And you think, you're beauty, great try, Jermaine, that's all good. And then we had about 11 minutes of deliberation. Oh, they could have had half time.
1: Yeah, don't they get you with that?
2: Because he went to score in the corner and the happy twiddle came over and hit him and the ball kind of fell out and his hand sort of twisted and they sent it up as a no try. I'm fascinated to know, Wolfie, obviously we're watching it on the telly and we should let people know too, we're not seeing all the same angles that the bunker sees. They've got about 9 million different angles. What's happening in the coach's box there? Because you've obviously got a monitor you can look at. Is it like 3 or 4 blokes on the couch watching it at home? What is happening there with you guys?
3: Yeah, pretty much. We're watching it. The main screen we look at is like an outward angle, I guess, like a widescreen sort of angle. So it's a bit hard to see. So we're looking at the big screens as well. But you're always, you're edging towards what goes in your favour. So we thought he held on to it. Yeah. Not the try, mate.
1: He had
3: sure.
1: Downward pressure on there.
2: It was never in doubt.
3: No doubt.
2: And look, the good thing is it'll give the journos something to debate about this week because you had Dallin was Teddy Zalesniak's try almost exactly the same, given as a no try. Mark Nwagani Tuwaza did the exact same thing, no try. So it's just, it's a bit of a lottery, isn't it, really?
3: Yeah, mate, it can be. But you just got to hope they go your way. And if they don't, you just got to go on with it. I think as the year goes on, every team has some go their way, some go against them. So you just gotta hope the ones go your way when you need them to.
2: And mate, you must be really pleased with the boys. Obviously, it's been a couple of weeks now since you locked in that inaugural ever finals spot. Could have been very understandable if the intensity had dropped a little bit. The boys kind of thinking, oh, okay, you know what, job's done. Haven't seen a Skerrick of that. Is that because they realise that top four finish? Top eight's great, but top four is almost essential.
3: That's what we're chasing for sure. It gives you an extra chance in the finals. So that's definitely what we're aiming for. And the boys have been able to stay focused and keep plugging along and keep playing well enough to win games. Like I said before, we haven't been playing our best footy for 80 minutes of every single game, but we're doing enough to win them, and that's the most important thing at this time of year.
2: And it's wild, the competition. The fact we just said Parramatta, who've been pretty ordinary all year, had a horrible injury run. They pushed you guys all the way to the end. Then the Tigers go out and beat the Roosters yesterday afternoon.
1: Which is not a good thing. You don't want the Rooster, a wounded Roosters
2: well,
1: coming in, do
2: you? I was going to get to that. Would you have liked the Roosters to put 80 on the Tigers yesterday and kind of cruise in this Saturday wearing sunnies? Are you aware you're now going to cop a Roosters who would be getting it deluxe this week, I imagine, because they were ordinary yesterday?
3: Yeah, I don't know. I was kind of glad they lost, to be honest. It gives us another team. If we can beat them, we can jump them on the ladder. So I was glad the Tigers got up over them. Hopefully it knocks their confidence a little bit.
1: Yeah.
2: But it does show, just that really, it's ridiculous. Anyone can beat anyone in this competition on any given day, can't they? These next 3 weeks will be a goddamn tipping nightmare.
3: Yeah, 100%. And look, every team's got a heap of talent. And, you know, you talk about Parra on the weekend. Yeah, we watched a lot of their games leading in, and they can definitely attack, and they beat the Cowboys the week before in a good game. So if you give them opportunities like we did early, you know, every team's got very good attackers and can definitely put you under pressure and beat you if they get the chance.
2: Two more games in the regular season. The Finns want to try and make sure they lock in that top four spot. As Wolfie says, if they knock over the Roosters this Saturday at 5:30, they could jump into third.
1: Yeah.
2: It's going to be huge. The Roosters away, then the Titans away, then we get into the serious stuff. Dolphins assistant coach Ben Wolf, mate, best of luck for the next couple of weeks. Can't wait to talk to you during the finals, mate.
3: Thank you. Appreciate the call. Put your fins up. Put your fins
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0: 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Sunshine Coast traffic.
6: G'day, clear run for the Bruce. Heading back in Brucey. Minor congestion outbound through Mountain Creek on the Sunshine Motorway. A little bit slow northbound through Mount Coolum as well. Still a bit of traffic. Halton Parade, Maroochydore Road around the Plaza and Caloundra Road, Quine Way, Link Road roundabout Meriden Plains. It is easing though. And reports of a crash just in around Palmview, around Symphony Way and Recreation Drive. 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
14: Hello, I'm Michaela Carr. The boss of the AFL denies there's a culture problem within the sport. Andrew Dillon has spoken for the first time since five Sydney players were suspended by the club after an alleged sexual assault at a team hotel in Melbourne last week. Dillon says he doesn't know when the police inquiry will conclude.
15: Well, the Swans have made inquiries, but there's, you know, the police investigation, we don't know where that will go. And at that stage, when that's completed, the AFL will make its inquiries.
14: Anthony Albanese has ruled out any changes to the way the GST revenue is carved up. This comes after some states and territories complained that WA gets too much. A Productivity Commission report had suggested a review, but the Prime Minister says that won't be happening. The Liberals have defended the time it's taking to reveal their policy on migration. They're under pressure to reveal their hand, and Senator James Patterson has told the ABC they're taking their time for good reason.
16: Well, one of the reasons why it's important to do the work thoroughly, properly, get it costed, get it modelled, consult stakeholders, is so you don't have four policies in 4 weeks like One Nation has had.
14: The family of a teenager whose body was found days after she disappeared while hiking is calling for better education around bush safety. Lily Hooper's family also wants bushwalkers to be equipped with personal locators and tracking devices. And New Zealand is following Australia's lead and banning social media for the under-16s. The government there has introduced a bill to keep young teens off sites like Instagram and TikTok.
0: Sport.
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14: Port Adelaide is officially losing Zach Butters. He's confirmed he wants to return to Victoria after 156 games with the Power.
17: I'll always be a Port Adelaide person and, yeah, I always value this club and what it's done for me.
14: And a devastating end to the career of one of the NRL's greatest playmakers. Brisbane captain Adam Reynolds has been ruled out of the Broncos' last games due to injury. The halfback retires after 323 appearances for both the Broncos and Souths. That's the latest news and sport.
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1: Partly cloudy heading into the evening. More of the same tomorrow, 14 overnight to a top of 24 for Tuesday and a shower or two on Wednesday.
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1: Into the final hour of the show we go. 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
2: We want you to win $1,000. 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I would say we're hot on that, in fact. You winning $1,000. Going to give you one of the questions you'll need tomorrow morning. It's coming up next, and it's our cheat sheet.
1: And, of course, it was your unpopular opinion today.
2: Every Monday, Alan and I stick our flag in the ground and see if it flutters in the breeze or we get stabbed with it. I firmly believe in what I put forward this afternoon about children's artwork never being displayed in the home. Does the Hot Family agree? We'll find out soon.
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1: Al's Craft Gossip, where you don't miss a thing.
0: This story just continues the success of the Spider-Man Brand New Day movie.
2: Yeah, what's it up to now?
0: $39 million in its fourth weekend of release in the States. And they say it's been unstoppable on the big screen with $855 million in stateside revenue, $2.2 billion globally to date. Fourth film to surpass $800 million in North America. Currently ranks as the third highest grossing domestic release ever.
2: So, and do we know where it sits all-time grosses?
0: Third highest grossing movie in history.
2: Behind
0: Avatar and Avengers Endgame.
2: Holy lordy.
0: And it's gone ahead of Avatar The Way of Water.
2: Yeah. And I've got to be honest, I didn't love it. It was okay.
0: See, it's all the hype, isn't it?
2: Yeah. I think everyone just wants to watch Tom and Zendaya. Everyone just loves them so much.
0: I know you're not a big fan, but Meghan, the Duchess of Sussex, has allegedly been dropped from her upcoming role in a Netflix series, according to a new report. I think this is really cruel because we learnt the other day that she and Prince Harry are moving back to the UK with their kids.
2: And the rumour was because of her role.
0: She's going to be doing this project. And the project was to take part in season 3 of the Netflix series The Gentlemen. But apparently there's been such a backlash that her role has been withdrawn.
2: So I laughed there because I am literally an example of that backlash. That show, The Gentleman, is awesome. Hot Family, if you've got Netflix, it was a Guy Ritchie movie starring Matthew McConaughey, all about kind of, like most Guy Ritchie movies, about the London underworld and drug dealers and whatever else. And they turned it into a TV show. And the first season was awesome. The second season's coming maybe in a sort of month or so.
0: Yeah.
2: And I love this show. Like, it is fantastic. So on Saturday morning, when I was pottering around at home, and it was on Sunrise that Meghan had been, the reason they were moving back to the States is because Meghan was going to be cast in season three of The Gentleman. I actually went, oh, no. Oh, I love that show.
0: Obviously
2: millions
0: friends.
2: Of other people did that.
0: So I'm quoting here. It says the backlash was so intense in the UK it became untenable to go forward, which doesn't bode well for Meghan's acting comeback.
2: But you can see why in the UK, especially they're off her.
0: Yeah.
2: Because that's it. She's still seen. Look, while he's a grown man, he made his own decisions. She's still seen as the woman who came in and took Prince Harry away from the royal family. So I think her popularity wouldn't be
0: super. She was all excited and everything. It's a bit cruel, I think.
2: Look, she'll be right.
0: Delta Goodrum's in the news.
2: Is she in the news or do you just search Delta Goodrum news every day?
0: No, she's been on a podcast, which is quite a good one, called Something to Talk About. And she's been talking because she's been, unfortunately, stalked by a couple of loonies.
2: Oh, jeez.
0: She had an apprehended violence order to protect her and her husband against one guy who'd been attempting to find her address.
2: Sorry, has Delta Goodrum got a husband?
0: Yeah.
2: I did not know that.
0: Yeah, only fairly recently.
2: Yeah, good for you, Delta.
0: This guy was charged with using a carriage service to menace, harass or offend. There was a conviction back in 2020 where another man was found guilty of stalking her. And, she just seems to be able to attract these loonies.
2: What did you say the name of the podcast was?
0: It's called Something to Talk About.
2: Is it on iHeartRadio? Because if it's not, I'm not interested.
0: No, it's not.
2: Not even remotely. I shan't be listening to it then.
0: Because she's had a big 12 months. She had the Eurovision Song Contest.
2: Yep.
0: She had the appearance at the Commonwealth Games closing ceremony.
2: Everyone
0: thought it was her gig. And her fairy tale wedding to the guy that you didn't think she was married to.
2: To be fair, the last boyfriend of hers I was across was Mark Philippoussis. So it's been a while.
0: Oh, let's go. And she's now preparing for her next major challenge.
2: Chemist Warehouse.
0: No. Oh. Competing in the upcoming season of Strictly Come Dancing in the UK, then a world tour, then her new album.
2: Which I think is unfair. Would she not be a trained dancer?
0: Or I reckon she'd be pretty damn good.
2: That's where you kind of go, well, that seems to be unfair. She's going to be up against rugby players and cricketers and other sort of randos.
0: Yeah.
2: And it's unfair when they go, oh, what a shock. The trained dancer won the dancing competition.
0: Mm.
2: That's why I stopped going on.
0: Just a quick one. I told you the other day, Travel Guides, 5 Logies in a row.
2: Yes.
0: Season 11 is being filmed. But one family that were noticeably absent on the Logie dais when they went up to accept the award were the Friend family.
2: Oh, not the Friend family.
0: From Newcastle. From the restaurant, etc.
2: I know they are.
0: And remember we spoke to the snobby people, Kevin Maloney and Janetta?
2: No, I did not.
0: they revealed that the cast is being shaken up with new groups set to join the 11th season.
2: So they've unfriended them.
0: Very clever.
2: See, that's good. We should end the segment there, I reckon.
0: Okay, we will.
2: That's a strong end.
0: That's Al's Crab Gossip.

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2: Man, Mikey. No dancing.
3: I think my dancing days are over.
4: Oh, wow. Okay. After you did some injuries to your neck last week.
2: Well, to be fair, you did retire from dancing years ago.
3: I did a long time ago.
2: And then you made a shock.
3: I just remembered that.
2: Farnham-like comeback.
3: I remembered that I had. Oh, so I didn't even realise it made a comeback.
2: So you're re-retiring?
3: Yeah.
2: Okay. Rightio. Yeah.
4: And then tomorrow you'll be back.
3: I could be back.
4: So you've done the Seekers then.
3: Barnsley did it seven times.
2: And he's an Australian icon.
3: That's exactly right.
2: No, you'll be fine. Okay. Yeah. Mikey sort of started and then went, I'm not going to dance if he's not dancing.
4: No.
2: It was all very disheartening.
4: Yeah. No, I look stupid over here.
2: Hey, Saturday you were broadcasting at Anaconda.
4: Yes.
2: Sorry, I'm not saying that right.
3: Anaconda!
2: Thank you very much.
4: My Anaconda don't. Anyway.
2: Oh, no one wants that. I don't want the Nicki Minaj version either. How was it, Chockers?
4: Ridiculous. Yeah. Absolutely ridiculous. Mm. Yeah, it was so, so busy. The specials for the weekend were absolute madness.
2: You were just saying before there's a Rebel Sport down there as well.
4: And yeah, so that whole complex in there in Aura, it's the Aura Home and Life Centre. So there's a good
2: guy's. It's got like 10 shops, like unreal shops.
3: Yeah, they're all big retailers, aren't they?
4: Yeah, so Good Guys, Rebel, Super Cheap, Pillow Talk, TK Maxx, Anaconda Spotlight, Paris Scarf. Yeah.
2: Lordy.
3: You know what's missing? Al's Bagel Bar.
4: Well, the cafe hasn't opened yet.
2: In the middle of the car park.
3: Yep.
2: Yes. And he's still thinking the bagel that you drive through?
3: Yep. Yeah. Giant bagel.
4: So there's a chance that you're going to be in my area on weekend selling bagels.
2: Yeah, could be, yeah.
4: Wow.
2: But if he does in your area, he'll obviously have to go house to house and let them know for legal reasons.
4: Oh, wow. Before we do the letter, though,
2: yes.
4: I saw your unpopular opinion.
2: That's mine.
3: Yeah, it's not.
4: Is that yours?
3: I have nothing to do with this one.
2: You disagree,
3: you're
2: don't
3: a fiend
2: you?
3: With this one.
4: Can I tell you, I'm on.
2: I love the word fiend.
4: I am on Team Nugget.
2: Are you with me on this? Okay, yeah.
3: No.
4: I want to go to the next level, and even that absolute garbage that the kids bring home to put on the Christmas tree. Oh, please.
2: Well, I know you've got an issue with homemade Christmas decorations. Hot family, if you haven't seen it on the socials, it will be our unpopular opinion later in the show. And it's my unpopular opinion, the children's artwork should not be displayed
4: Correct.
2: In the home.
4: Yes, I agree. But
2: not
4: we have
2: in the fridge.
4: No.
2: Not in the dining room, not in the lounge room. And yes, so you go so far as to go, even homemade Christmas decorations.
4: Yeah,
2: no time.
4: Absolutely not. It's silly.
3: You monsters.
4: It's silly when the kids, you know, prep all year two, whatever, they bring home their lovely craft.
2: Yes.
4: Oh, that's lovely. Oh, no, it's not.
2: And I will
4: it's
2: explain.
4: Junk.
2: I'll explain what inspired this in my very home. I'll explain that later on in the show.
4: What did Digby do?
2: Yeah, it's a Digby original. I'll leave you with that thought. But yeah, that's what inspired me to go, you know what? That shouldn't be there, and none of these things should be there. So it's my unpopular opinion. I prepared to die on this hill this afternoon, Hot Family.
4: I'm with you.
2: We'll get into that later. Before that, boys, we've got to deal with Dylan's email. He says, Dear Mikey, my auntie, who is 56, got divorced from my uncle about 2 years ago, but has now decided she'd like to dip her toe back into dating again. I was out for a work drink last week when I bumped into her and I introduced her to my colleagues. The next day she called me and asked about my boss, who she thought was gorgeous and very charming. Mm. I reluctantly told her that he's also divorced and about her age. She asked me to give her his number. This feels like a bad crossing of my work and personal lives, and I'm not sure if I should be part of it. What should I do here, Dylan?
4: It's really simple. Tell your auntie it's not in your place to do that.
2: Back off, you
4: Absolutely.
2: Reckon?
4: You do not want to get involved in, firstly, your auntie's dating life, because that's weird.
2: Yeah.
4: That is really
2: that's
4: weird.
2: That's a very good point, actually.
4: Secondly, hooking your boss up with your auntie, that's even weird.
2: Would it be less if it wasn't the boss, if it was just a colleague?
4: No, don't.
2: You still say keep church and state apart?
4: Yeah, because if something happened, imagine what the auntie's going to be like with Dylan. Imagine that
2: I'd
4: relationship.
2: I'd be more worried about the boss. Mm. Like if it goes pear-shaped, the boss says, Dylan, can I see you for a minute?
4: Yes.
2: Why hasn't Auntie Kath rung me back? So is there any area where this is, are you saying to Dylan as well, steer clear of this?
3: Yeah, I just say, look, it's not policy. We can't give out personal numbers that way. And then you're off the hook,
2: okay,
3: aren't you?
2: Okay, so you reckon that's just saying, look, it's a workplace policy?
3: Yeah, I'd love to give it to you, but I can't.
2: Well, that seems entirely unbelievable.
3: Why?
2: Because then like, there'd be
3: a lot of companies have that policy.
2: Because then she would say, so sorry, how do your salespeople get on when their numbers aren't being given out?
3: So I know nothing. Just plead ignorance.
2: If only you could see the utter look of confusion in his face.
3: Look, you don't want to be the fool guy. You don't want to be involved. I agree with you. You don't want to be involved.
2: I like how your argument was the line from Hogan's Heroes.
3: Such a
2: I know nothing. That's your fallback position.
4: Yeah, I definitely do not, Dylan, get involved with your aunties.
2: That's just a no-brainer. Just steer clear of
4: absolutely not. Yeah, I know.
2: Is it not even worth going to the boss, hey, my auntie, you met her the other night, we were out for a drink.
3: Mm.
2: She kind of thinks you're a bit of all right.
4: No.
2: Thoughts?
4: No.
2: Don't even broach it with the boss.
4: No, no, no,
2: just
4: don't.
2: Let sleeping dogs lie.
4: Yep. Auntie, if you're listening, whatever your name is, Auntie Jean, whatever your name's going to be, you do not allow Dylan to be involved.
2: There's other fish in the sea.
4: Absolutely.
2: Stay away from
3: him. Yes. Yes. You're nothing.
2: Sergeant Schultz, you're hanging around. Well, you'll see you tomorrow.
4: Bye.
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5: No accidents or breakdowns to report as we take a final look at our sunny coast roads. It looks good on the Bruce between Brisbane and Gympie. No hold-ups on Caloundra Road now through Meriden Plains. It is a little slow eastbound around Glenview on Steve Irwin Way, and traffic's filtered out nicely through Sippy Downs and Mountain Creek on the Sunshine Motorway. For nearly 40 years, Starlight's been creating happiness for seriously ill children, and you can too by making a regular monthly donation at starlight.org.au. 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
1: Attacking the kids.
2: I'm not attacking the kids. I'm attacking their very, very poor artwork and craft efforts. On Family 1300-468-911, it's my unpopular opinion this afternoon. Alan thinks I'm going to get smashed on this. I think I'm going to find some support with my unpopular opinion that children's artwork should never be displayed in the home.
1: Except Digby. Digby's pride of was it a Father's Day one?
2: I think it was a Father's Day picture he drew of me in prep that honestly has been on the wall for probably 10 years. I just never really paid any attention to it until the weekend. And apparently I'm some sort of egg.
1: Mm-hmm.
2: And to be honest, I think if we were to ask him genuinely, yeah, he would go, "Dad, it wasn't my best work.
1: It's one of the body shapes.
2: It is not my best work." Unfortunately, he has

0: actually inherited his father's artistic skill. Shannon's got beautiful draw, always an amazing painter. I'm hopeless. So he's inherited that. But the fact that that has been on display in our dining room, framed up and everything for probably 10 years, yep. It was the perfect example of proof that really, let's try a little bit better next time. No museum has the Monet crap wing. They wait till you get the artwork right, then you display it. You're saying they're precious childhood memories.
1: They are precious childhood memories, and they get a real kick of it when they bring it home and you make a big fuss.
0: And you make a big fuss. You go, mate, this is such a good picture. I reckon it's so special, we should put it in your room. So you can look at it. When you wake up in the morning, you see that beautiful picture you've drawn, and you can be proud of what you've done. Let's maybe not put it on the fridge. Because I think you've got to be a certain standard to make it onto the fridge, I reckon. You can't just put any old crap on there. That's where we go downhill.
1: Well,
0: no, the fridge is like getting
1: beauty's
0: top billing.
1: In the eye of the beholder, as they say.
0: Yeah, well, there's no beauty in this situation then. Hot family, it's my unpopular opinion this afternoon. The children's artwork should never be displayed in the home. Do you agree or disagree? Oh,
1: can you get support? 1-300-468-911.
0: In Maroochydore, Deb, how are you this afternoon?
2: Oh, I'm pretty good, thanks.
0: Good to hear.
1: Let him have it, Deb. Let him have it.
0: I can hear the rustling of papers there. That's Deb taking children's craft to the tip. Deb, do you agree or disagree with my unpopular opinion this afternoon?
2: I believe there's a compromise.
0: Oh, okay, yes.
2: Okay. I've worked with children for nearly 50 years, yep. So I've been down this track helping these children produce these pieces of artwork. Simple solution. All you need to do is take a photo of the object, whether it be a painting, whether it be a model, whatever, and then you can put it on a USB stick, put it as a background screensaver on your
0: or
2: TV,
0: potentially, Deb,
2: on your computer.
0: Or maybe another idea, never look at it ever again.
1: No.
2: That's not nice.
0: So I feel like you're saying you disagree with me in this situation then.
2: Yeah, totally.
1: Because I don't reckon even taking a photo is not the same. It's not the same. It's not as having the original.
0: Oh, but you know, good. It saves so much room in the bin, though. So it's so heavy.
2: Yeah, well, you can also use the paintings as wrapping paper for presents.
0: Or maybe just fish.
1: No, actually, I don't mind that idea, Deb.
0: Just some household garbage.
1: Oh, he's mean.
0: You've got options, Debs. Thanks for your call. Have a great afternoon.
2: Thanks, guys.
1: All right, let's head over and talk to Aaron in Pacific Paradise. G'day, Aaron.
3: Hello, guys. How are we going?
1: Good, mate. So what do you think about...
0: It's my unpopular opinion as children's artwork should never be displayed in the home. Do you agree or disagree?
3: I disagree.
0: Yes. Oh, come on. Now, Aaron, does that mean your home is filled with children's artwork?
3: From term to term, I will allow it on the fridge and then it comes down because something else we'll want to take its place the next time.
0: Okay, so you're like an art museum. We'll have the Monet collection, and then next month
1: you're a good guy, Aaron. That's what you are. Good guy.
3: and then everything goes in his room after that.
0: Yeah, nice. Is there a bin in his room? In the room is fine.
1: Have you got a particular cherished piece of work there?
3: Yeah, there's been a couple.
1: Yeah.
0: Are there any way your head was drawn like an egg? Because I've got one of those in my lounge room right now, Aaron, and it hurts my feelings every
1: Father's
0: time.
1: Father's Day's coming around.
0: I want something with a receipt. Aaron, thanks for your call. Have a great afternoon.
3: Plenty of them. Dry watermelon, not an egg.
0: Oh, even better. Thanks, Azza. Let's go to Palm Woods, Phil.
1: The voice
0: Hello,
1: of
0: mate.
1: Reason.
0: How
1: Here
0: are you,
1: is.
0: Sir?
4: Very well. How are you, boys?
0: Very, very well, sir. It's my unpopular opinion. Kids' artwork should not be displayed in the home. It's safe to say I'm getting little to no support on this. Where do you stand, Philip?
4: Nugget, this has actually caused our family a great deal of distress over the years, believe it or not. You've actually touched on a...
0: Have I ripped a scab off here, Phil?
4: I'm twitching as I'm sitting here at the lights in Kendall Park. The lovely Karen and myself had our children, both girls, taken to psychologists, psychiatrists, and eye specialists, because for some reason when they drew us, we only had three fingers and three toes. And I thought there was something seriously wrong with my daughters. But they kept doing it, three fingers and three toes. I went and sought help to see if I wasn't seeing the wrong thing. It's very disturbing, Nugget.
0: And
4: very
0: were these pictures being displayed prominently in the home, Phil?
4: No, they were a form of embarrassment for us, to be honest.
0: And see? So, Phil,
1: so hang on. I'm not. So are you for or against?
0: I think Phil's agreeing with me on this.
1: Which way?
4: I'm agreeing with Nugget. It brings back horrendous memories of our family. It really does.
0: All of Phil's body image issues go back to those children's pictures.
1: You're like an alien.
0: Phil, it didn't get me a win, but I'm taking that as a moral victory like the England cricket team. Thanks for your call. Have a good afternoon.
4: I'm off to the chemist to get some more medication.
0: See you, mate. 91.1
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0: And there we go. That is Monday.
1: Very, very busy show. Now, don't forget, Hot Family, Nugget and Al's Coolum Data Gold is back. We're very excited about this. A couple of Saturdays' time, Friday, September 4, we are going to be there on the beach at the beautiful Coolum Surf Club. And we want the dads at the Sunshine Coast to be put through their paces. And in a series of challenges that we're pretty excited about, aren't we?
0: Well, these are challenges that every dad probably encounters, you know.
1: They're ready to go.
0: Yeah.
1: Like last year, we had you picking up poop.
0: Yep.
1: We had you turning off lights.
0: That's right.
1: We had you organising shirts or shoes in a box. And all new activities this year. We're very excited about it. If you want to be part of it, and if you are dubbed our champion, not only will you score the golden remote trophy that is currently under construction in my shed, more importantly, you'll win a year's worth of palmies.
0: How good. And the palmies are magnificent at the Coolum Surf Club.
1: The Coolum Surf, a year's worth of palmies. That is magnificent. So go on the website, 911hotfm.com.au. Make sure you register. Jump on there. Tomorrow, we're going to start learning what our activities are.
0: Yeah, we need to find out what the legs are, don't we?
1: So we're going to be finding out the first of our obstacles tomorrow. Very excited about that. Now, before we let you go, though, of always, of course, my farewell fact. And look, I did find this one. It is one that's, I wouldn't say close to my heart, because I don't like the animal. But I've got one of these in my house because it's about pugs.
0: Oh, pugs are good.
1: Yeah, try
0: living
1: with
0: one. They cute little fellas.
1: Yeah, they're cute, but they're absolute morons and they cost me a fortune. But my farewell fact this evening, Hot Family, because you know one of my favourite categories of farewell fact is the random names of collective nouns for animals.
0: Yeah.
1: You know, like a school of fish or a murder of crows.
0: Wait. Is there a special name for a group of pugs?
1: I reckon I could literally give you 1,000 guesses and you wouldn't guess it. Because the collective name for a group of pugs is officially referred to as a grumble.
0: Oh.
1: Which, as a pug owner, makes a whole lot of sense.
0: A grumble of pugs?
1: Basically, because of all the grunting noises they're constantly making. Mm. Hence why, imagine a group of them together. That'd be an absolute nightmare.
0: I've never heard of that.
1: Yeah, grumble. So when have you ever had to encounter an entire group of pugs before?
0: Good point.
1: It's a terrifying thought. But if you are, maybe at a dog park or just through poor choices and circumstances, end up faced with a group of pugs, you can go, oh, there's a grumble. Because that is the collective noun for a group of pugs. My farewell
0: fact. I'm sure pug breeders know all about grumbles.
1: Oh, they know all about it, sadly. Yeah. And the pain that I fear face every single day.
0: On that note, enjoy your evening. Whatever you get up to, stay safe. We'll catch you tomorrow.
1: Bye.
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8: It's been a long day. 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
10: It's Tid. Annoyingly, it's Tid.
9: Yeah, wish it was Tid.
8: And Tom.
11: Love to get compo one day. 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
11: No. Tom, you need a job first.
8: Shut up. 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
12: Yes, that's right. It's Chat GNT with Georgie and Tom. Cheers, guys. Happy Monday.
9: Happy Monday night.
12: Back at it again, and we are deep into August.
9: We really are.
12: Yeah. Also, footy final season coming up
9: yes.
12: too. Yes. Yeah, the Brisbane Lions.
9: I'm having a party on the AFL grand final day accidentally.
12: Oh, no. Everyone's going to be on their phones watching it.
9: We're going to set up a big screen
12: really?
9: In part of the house so that you can go and watch it. But I am pretty bummed because I'm like, man, we're going to lose a few of the blokes to that.
12: Yeah.
9: But I just didn't think because I'm a Queenslander and not that we don't love our Brisbane Lions, but I'm more of an NRL girl. And I was like, oh, whoops, look at that. It's on the AFL grand final.
12: A lot of people have weddings and you get people at their wedding on the phone watching the footy.
9: Yes.
12: Yes.
9: That's okay.
12: That's a bit great or grow up. And we'll get into that.
9: Yeah.
12: This week we've got a listener edition.
9: We do.
12: Great or grow up. From our good listener friend, Sam Cran.
9: Okay, that's on the way. And complimenting your partner. This came up in a conversation with some friends and I've got some stats. So I want you to hang around for that.
12: Treat them mean, keep them keen.
9: Righto.
12: Let's get into that and much more next. Chat GNT.
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8: You need to grow up.
2: Yeah, that's right. It's Great or Grow Up. It's our favourite game. I'll pose a scenario.
3: Mm-hmm.
2: You have to work out whether it's great or grow up.
3: I love it.
2: You've got to decide. We've got the listener edition today.
3: Yeah, it's good having you guys get involved.
2: Sam Cranston, shout out. We love you. Thanks for getting involved. He has DM'd us, and you can DM us anytime at ChatGNT Podcast on Instagram. He says you have to do a great or grow up on photo shoots immediately. And this is a great area because I would have said a grow up to a photo shoot.
3: Yes.
2: Absolutely. Hands down, grow up. Like, you get invited to someone's house and you walk in and then they've got the, they've got the glamour photography and it's all printed up and you're like, oh my God, how much did you pay for that?
3: Yeah.
2: Because they're not cheap.
3: No, but I reckon this message from Sam is stemming from a previous podcast where you talked about your family photo shoot happening in Bali.
2: Well, this is it.
3: Yeah.
2: Well, I would say that was an added, that was an inclusion.
3: All right,
2: I didn't book that. I didn't book it. It was included in the package.
3: Yeah.
2: We did it. My hands were tied.
3: Yeah, if it's free, like if it's included, you got to do it. It's a bit of a lull.
2: Nothing's free, but yeah, it was included. Yeah. And we did it and it was pretty good. Sam continues, my partner and I are saving for a wedding and a house deposit, so we have been trying to find as much free stuff as possible to entertain us. So imagine my surprise when I entered and won an Instagram prize for a free photo shoot with our dog.
3: Oh my, he loves his dog too.
2: There's a touch of the grow-ups about that.
3: Yes, there is.
2: With you and a dog. I get your kids if you're celebrating your first birthday or the birth of your child.
3: Yeah.
2: But a bloody dog.
3: And it's a poodle-y thing.
2: We did it over the weekend and it was ridiculous. The photographer was lovely, but we were trying to hide how insane we thought it was. And our gigantic dog, Monty, kept farting. The best part was when the photographer said to me and Lauren, how about you both kiss Monty now? And we looked at each other and just said, nah, we're right, mate.
3: Oh, my God. Kissing your dog, that's a grow up for me. I can't kiss animals. They try and lick my face sometimes and I'm like, ah.
2: No. The animals, keep them off the bed, keep them out of your mouth.
3: So I think for Sam, because this is a bit like your scenario, it was free.
2: Yep.
3: I think it's fine.
2: Yeah, I think it's fine. I think winning it, if it's for free,
3: yeah,
2: fine.
3: Yep.
2: If you're paying, like I know a mate, I think it was upwards of $1,000.
3: Oh, yeah.
2: For a photo shoot. I'm like, of course his wife wanted it. He didn't want it.
3: Mm.
2: I was like, mate. And he goes, I know. Don't talk about it. Don't talk about it.
3: Yeah.
2: Just being dragged to this photo shoot.
3: And everyone wears the white T-shirts and denim jeans, you know, like in the 90s. I know so many family photos, portraits, and they're all in white shirts and denim. And I'm like, everyone dresses the same. I will say, not to bring the pod down, a friend's dog passed away recently, right?
2: Here we go.
3: And he was
2: posting. Dead dog's calling now.
3: He was posting some photos, RIP Rocco, and one of them was from a professional photo shoot. Now, these dogs are this guy's babies, right? He doesn't have kids.
2: Yeah, okay.
3: But it was that, like, full, like, professional shot, like, done in a studio and obviously photoshopped a bit because it looks, like, amazing.
2: Right.
3: And I thought, that's okay.
2: Yeah.
3: It's your baby.
2: Here we go, though. If it's your dog, can't you just take a good photo on your camera, on your iPhone, which takes really good photos, and go to Officeworks and print that out and frame it?
3: Yeah.
2: That costs you $30.
3: Don't be mean about Rocco. I don't know.
2: No, I'm not. But I'm thinking if you knew that your beloved pet was dying.
3: Oh, yeah. Let's do a photo shoot. Totally. I think of that all the time, though.
2: Think about that all the time?
3: Well, because we live on a really busy road now and I'm really worried they're going to die. So I'm always like, let's get some photos with the dogs. The dogs are like, what are you doing?
2: Yeah. Why are you being so nice to me on the side?
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3: Yep, and if you like what you hear, check us out on YouTube. We've got full-length episodes up now. Or grab the podcast from wherever you get the podcasts.
2: As you get older, when you've had kids, not everyone. Some people snap back their bodies, but some not so much.
3: Yeah.
2: So I am
3: kids ruin your body.
2: They
3: your
2: absolutely
3: lives,
2: do. Particularly because...
3: Well, I'm going to say it.
2: Yeah.
3: No one told me how much it changes things. Well, mate, I mean, it can't impart that. You can say kids change your life.
2: Yes.
3: But you can't impart how much it changes to someone who doesn't have
2: yes.
3: children.
2: Even affects the blokes' bodies because they don't have as much time probably as they used to exercise yeah. and their diet's not as good.
3: Totally.
2: So as a mother though, because I had three kids in quick succession, oh, this is a boring medical thing, but I have a thing called adenomyosis or something.
3: Oh,
2: lots
3: yeah.
2: of people have it. Basically, I've got a ginormous uterus that makes me look like I have a big tummy.
3: Oh, right.
2: So
3: yes,
2: I'm
3: yes,
2: measuring
3: yes.
2: at 12 weeks pregnant, right?
3: Yeah, okay.
2: But there's no baby in
3: I
2: there.
3: I wouldn't know. I actually I had no idea. I
2: oh,
3: wouldn't
2: there
3: notice
2: you go.
3: At all.
2: Thanks. So
3: seriously.
2: I dress pretty well for it. Most of the time it's uncomfortable. So it's not that, I mean, it doesn't look great having like
3: you
2: a pot
3: feel
2: belly.
3: Full or something?
2: And also clothes don't fit properly. So I'll need bigger around my stomach, but yep. then I've got quite small legs and no bottom because that's just my makeup. I don't, I'm not hippie. Like, I'm yeah. like a bloke. I'm like straight down.
3: Apple on a stick kind of thing.
2: Yes, yeah. apple on a stick.
3: When you come in here to podcasts, I go, she's got a normal size uterus. I wouldn't know. That's what I think every time. That's a normal ute there.
2: Every time.
3: That's not a big ute at all.
2: Noticing the uterus.
3: It's just a normal ute.
2: Yeah.
3: That's a Holden Rodeo. That's not like one of those big Dodge Ram utes.
2: Is it an electric ute?
3: Yeah,
2: electric,
3: yeah, yeah, okay, yeah, yeah, yeah.
2: So
3: stupid.
2: So I found a top that looks all right with a pair of pants and I said to my husband, hey, finally, I look not bad in that. Like I look yep. a bit skinny. You can't see my big gut. He goes, yeah, I noticed you look really skinny and your boobs looked really big. They looked great. And I was like, oh, thanks. Like that's a compliment to me.
3: Yeah.
2: For your husband to say you look skinny and your boobs look big.
3: Yeah, that's pretty good.
2: Because the other part is having three kids, I've got no boobs left because I've breastfed and...
3: They suck the life out of you, mate.
2: They bloody suck the life out of you. It becomes wind socks, as one friend described them. Isn't that sexy? Wind socks.
3: At least you know what way the wind is going.
2: Yeah.
3: If you're like flying.
2: Whoa, there's my boobs.
3: Oh, we can fly a kite. Let's go, kiddos. They're going.
2: Yes. So...
3: You've got to balance the good with the bad.
2: That's right,
3: that's
2: mate.
3: That's life, baby.
2: It's life. So when I shared that comment to a couple of mates because they were up, you know, we're just chatting about our bodies and our lives and as girls do.
3: It's good. I think that's healthy to do.
2: You have to. One friend said, I'd bite my husband's head off if he said that to me. And I was like, what?
3: Oh.
2: And she said it would just gross me out. And I was like... Really? And so she said, I don't know, I just try to avoid appearance-based stuff. He gives me compliments all the time, just not about the way I look. I suppose I don't value that, so it doesn't bother me.
3: Yeah, true.
2: So I looked up some actual information rather than us just like...
3: You got receipts.
2: I got receipts. It's good to have receipts. So there was a survey in 2026, this one was done. 72% of women preferred compliments about their personality...
3: 72?
2: ...over their appearance.
3: There you
2: yeah.
3: go.
2: Yeah. Poor old blokes, for them, they do value appearance comments because they're less common. So us girls aren't throwing out the, you look really handsome. Hey, I really like that shirt. Mm. We're throwing out the, thanks so much for doing this with the kids. You're a great dad. Mm. But the blokes would love to hear a bit more about their appearance. You guys want to feel physically desired?
3: Yep.
2: Recognition of competence and being respected.
3: Yeah.
2: But being told they're attractive plus being appreciated for what they do. So a little bit similar to women, but not the 72%. You guys are more leaning towards, please tell me I'm hot still. But also
3: so men are the vain ones.
2: Yeah.
3: Wow.
2: Which I totally could understand.
3: Yeah.
2: Because you're a bit more like...
3: Looks-based.
2: And you need the... Sex, you need all of that. Yeah. Whereas we're like, oh, I'm tired. Don't worry about it.
3: Okay, so men out there, go say to your wife, give her a lovely personality-based compliment.
2: Yep.
3: And for women out there, give your...
2: Say he's looking a bit of all right.
3: Yeah, say, oh, geez, I love their calves. Have you been calf races?
2: I don't know if you have to go that far.
0: Think your kid's a spelling superstar? Think your kid can beat Al in a spelling competition?
1: Yeah, so do we. 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
1: All right, let's play a quiz. I want to play a quiz with you. These are things, the common things that we use every day, and you're yawning, so you're bored. That's good. That's a good start. No.
2: I'm a mother. I'm constantly
1: Mate,
2: tired.
1: I'm done too. When were these popular household items invented?
2: Okay.
1: The zipper.
2: Oh!
1: The zipper.
2: I'm going to say...
1: On your pants.
2: 1873.
1: Ooh. You went earlier than I expected. 1913.
2: Oh, yeah. That makes a bit more sense.
1: Yeah, okay. Coca-Cola.
2: Oh, that's about 1920.
1: Geez, you're good at this game.
2: Thanks very much.
1: How did you bloody know
2: great,
1: that?
2: Great general. Was it 1920?
1: It was 1915.
2: Oh, so close.
1: So you're five.
2: My general knowledge is quite good.
1: Oh, all right.
2: Like, I'm okay really? At trivia. Yeah. But, like, terrible at school. But that's just because I didn't listen to boring things.
1: Because trivia's interesting.
2: Yes.
1: And you remember interesting things.
2: Totally. Whereas, like,
1: you don't
2: one
1: remember
2: plus one, no idea, what? Mate.
1: Pythagoras' theorem. When am I going to use that?
2: Mate, when I was in grade five, they were teaching long division and I was in a 3-5 composite, which makes no sense. So I was dealing with grade threes. So, like, I learnt nothing.
1: Four?
2: No.
1: A composite 3-5
2: yeah,
1: makes no
2: and
1: sense.
2: And mum blew up and then the principal said to me, if you're unhappy, I'll put you in the full grade five. And I didn't want to kick up a stink. So I said, no, I'm fine. And mum was like, ugh. So anyway, because the poor teacher was so flat out dealing with grade threes, us year fivers would just do whatever. And she was like, okay, everyone come up to the board. You need to do long division. And I said, I don't want to, which was classic
1: Whoa,
2: me.
1: Oh, classic.
2: Because I was just like, nah. And she goes, okay, you don't have to. I never learnt long division.
1: Wow.
2: Because
1: and you
2: she
1: need that every
2: bother.
1: Day for your on air shift on Kiss 97.3.
2: When I'm timing out, I'm like ding ding ding ding ding.
1: I've got to do some long division. Cheryl's not going to get her $50 fuel voucher because I can't do bloody long division.
2: Exactly.
1: Sticky tape. When was sticky tape invented?
2: Oh, that's a good one. I'm going to say 1956.
1: Oof. 1921.
2: Oh wow, that's early.
1: We've had that for 105 years. Sticky tape.
2: There you go.
1: Here's a good one. Toilet paper. Where would we be without it?
2: Oh, totally.
1: What do you think of, I don't know.
2: Actual toilet paper, so they weren't using rags and stuff.
1: I always think about how much paper would have stunk back in like 200 years ago.
2: So stinky.
1: No one was kissing. Who would be making out?
2: Yeah, interesting.
1: In the
2: 1700s. When was making out invented?
1: Oh, look, 1915 with the invention of toothpaste.
2: Oh, there you go.
1: No, like in the 1700s, you're not macking out with someone like...
2: No.
1: Or in the Middle Ages? You reckon the Middle Ages people? It'd
2: but
1: be
2: they,
1: disgusting.
2: But they, everyone was stinky. It was just like what it was. Now any slight stinkiness, I'm like, get away from me. It's so gross. Okay, so toilet paper was invented in, I want to say, 1910.
1: It's older than you think.
2: 1810.
1: 1891.
2: Oh.
1: So imagine if
2: Hang on, so I said 1910. I was closer to it then.
1: Yeah, true.
2: Yeah.
1: Yeah, you're 20 years off.
2: If my first answer was better.
1: So 1890, you were using a rag. And then the next year, you're like, wow, this has revolutionized everything.
2: Yeah.
1: Blue jeans. Last one, blue jeans.
2: So like what I'm wearing now, like denim blue jeans. 1946.
1: 1873.
2: Oh.
1: Yeah, Levi's. They used to like sell them for people like doing the gold rush.
2: Oh. Yeah. That's some good ones. I didn't get any right.
1: No.
2: But I got close. So
1: it's a pretty hard quiz, to be honest.
2: I said I'm good at general knowledge, but maybe not that
1: you
2: general knowledge.
1: You did say you were good at it.
2: Sorry, guys.

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2: Batteries. Used and unused.
3: Yeah, and there is literally no way to determine. This is, I was in that category, and I've talked about it before. Maybe the greatest gift I've ever been given for Christmas was from my in-laws, who gave me a battery daddy.
1: You still have the battery daddy?
3: Oh, I've got the battery daddy.
1: Wow.
3: And I make my wife and son, if they need batteries, I'll say, where do you get them from? From the container? No. Where do you get them from? The battery daddy. And they, I look like they've died a little bit inside, but I make them say battery daddy.
1: And you're not supposed to throw them away in the, like, wheelie bins or whatever. So
3: I don't know what the hell you do with them.
1: Well, you put them back in the junk drawer.
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0: 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This is Chat GMT with Georgie and Tom.
1: Yeah, that's right. Chat GMT with Georgie and Tom. Down for another week. Thanks, guys, for having us inside your ear holes.
2: Yeah, thank you. Hey, we were talking, I don't know if it was this episode or the last one, about the colonoscopy I had to get. I think it was the last one.
1: I think it's every episode now.
2: Yeah, colonoscopy chat. That's, you know, if you need to know, we're your people. Anyway, they say after the anaesthetic when you wake up, you get a bit of memory loss for that first time. I didn't realise this. I had my phone. I'm sitting there eating my little Sanger. They give you a sandwich, like greatest sandwich you've ever had in your life.
1: Best Sanger ever.
2: Cup of tea, little Bicky. And then later on that day, a message came through on the Kindy WhatsApp group. And I was like, oh, what's this? And
1: Sorry, I nodded off, mate. What's going on here?
2: But I had responded and I couldn't remember doing
1: it. Why, you're high? You're on propofol or something. Yeah.
2: Thank goodness. It was a mum going, hey, guys, I'm trying to order the kindy photos. What are you going to do, the class one where everyone's sitting together or the individual?
1: Never have anaesthesia-grade drugs and text. Never. Yeah.
2: I reckon if I wasn't on the anaesthetic, I wouldn't have actually written back to that.
1: Yeah.
2: But I wrote back and I said, I'm going the old school one where they're all sitting in the yard together. And then I said, oh, also at my son's old kindy, I accidentally ordered, because I did, I ordered the wrong class because it's such a dodgy website.
1: You
2: I
1: weirdo.
2: Dragged the wrong one in.
1: You look like such a freak.
2: Yeah. And I said, I ordered the wrong class. So then they let me do a reprint of the right one for only $10. Laughing, crying face.
1: Boring.
2: I had sent that under drugs and went, oh, look at that. I wrote back. Couldn't remember writing
1: it. The mums would have loved that. They're like, we've never heard from Georgina.
2: Totally.
1: Oh, my God. Do you know she's on the radio? Oh, wow. She's now in the group.
2: I don't think they think it like that. Oh, but they did get a laughing, crying face reaction from someone. So I was like, oh, that's good. Jeepers. Don't text and drug at the same time. Don't text straight after your anaesthetic.
1: Because you're straight up. I mean, I have my phone in the bed with me.
2: Yeah,
1: I did too.
2: I said, as I got wheeled in, do you want to put my phone?
1: I don't care.
2: It was bizarre. Hey.
1: It's so weird because I'm like, I'm texting and they're like, hey, what's doing? I'm like, yeah, good. Just blah, blah, blah. And the moment you come out, I'm like, check my phone.
2: Yeah.
1: How bad's that?
2: Whereas I said, do you want to put this phone under in my bag because the bag's underneath the thing? Is that...
1: That's the actual scope they use.
2: And they went, oh, yeah, we can put your phone down there. Because I thought, this is strange. I've got a dirty phone in an operating theatre.
1: I know, and everything else is so clean.
2: Yeah, I was like, this phone's been everywhere.
1: Well, as we've discovered, your husband is on his phone.
2: True. Well, he's obviously got the clean hands when he does the inserting of things. The cannula and whatever. Then he's just like, what are we eating tonight?
1: You have a party at your house, you're like, James, get out the good stuff. And he goes to his little drawer and has like his little...
2: What, puts you in a K-hole? Yeah. Wouldn't that be great? No, he's not allowed to bring home any drugs.
1: No, okay.
2: They're very strict on it.
1: Oh, yeah.
2: Well, thanks for listening. And if you want to follow us on socials, ChatGNT on Instagram and TikTok, you can see some videos there. Please send it on to a friend if you think we're a bit of all right.
1: Yeah, and if you liked our discussion about kids and parenting and the differences between men and women, send it to your wife or your husband and go, what do you think about this? Do you want a compliment on your looks or you want a personality compliment?
2: Oh, yeah. Any of that. Also, can you just DM us your thoughts? We love reflecting them and we can keep you anonymous. I don't have to say like, Sam Krantz is this.
1: Definitely we can keep you anonymous.
2: Yeah. Sorry, Sam, you're not anonymous about your dog shoot though.
1: That was a grow up though.
2: Yeah.
1: But great because it was free.
2: Exactly.
1: Yeah.
2: That's our consensus. All right. Bye, guys.
1: Bye.
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0: you wake up on the floor of your hotel room, a half-eaten burger in one hand. 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And somehow, you've got to do it all again for day two at the iHeartRadio Music Festival 2026.
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1: 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Thanks to Super Cheap Auto Maroochydore grand opening this Saturday. 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
1: Fixable?
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0: Hey, it's Will and Woody. You're either up early or up late. And welcome to the show. I mean, this is probably the best of the worst bits from the week. I keep saying that. It's not the best of the worst. It's the best of the best. I mean, we consider this stuff to be good, surely.
1: It's just incredible. It's absolutely incredible.
0: I don't think
1: stuff.
0: It's incredible.
1: No, it's amazing.
0: No, I wouldn't have thought it's incredible, but this is
1: the best stuff you will have ever heard.
0: Then this is the best cut of Will and Woody that you're going to hear.
1: Nah, it's better than that. Raise the bar. So I would say power nap now. Pull over, power nap.
0: Why five. Nap?
1: Just a quick power nap because you want to be up and about for when our best bits start.
0: They're starting now.
1: Well, you got a song. You got a 3-minute power nap and then game on, baby.
0: All right. Well, yeah.
1: Will and Woody.

0: sleep? It's Will and Woody keeping you up.
1: Woodrow, I'm excited about this. I'm excited about the fact that our boy Jacob Allord is just flying the flag, and you know he's pretty much the hottest piece of us in the world right now.
2: Yeah, he
1: has
2: definitely
1: to be
2: is.
1: Confirmed, Annalise.
2: Yep.
1: Turn your mic on first.
3: Confirmed.
2: Yeah, okay.
1: Yeah,
2: comfortably, he's the number one in the world for you right now.
3: Yeah, he'd be up there for sure.
1: He's got to be right up there. I'm looking at him. He's not only is he hot, he's suave.
2: He's tall.
3: He's
2: very
3: talented.
2: Tall.
1: You guys know I've got an inside player there who said he's also very, very humble, yeah. Talented.
3: Yeah.
1: He's everything right now. And he's hooking up with Kendall Jenner, which, you know, is also the most modest, you know, of the Jenners. If you're going to go with any Jenner, you know how I feel about the other ones. But this one, she seems great. Anyway, here's some audio about them in a date night they had on Saturday night.
4: Kendall Jenner and Jacob Elordi are keeping up with each other. The pair took their rumored relationship to the next level, stepping out hand in hand for the first time as they enjoyed a romantic dinner date in London, England, August 20th.
2: Wow, it's all happening, isn't it? With those two.
1: And I mean, he's not doing too badly either. He booked the penthouse suite at London Hotel Claridge's at $82,000 a night.
5: Oh my God.
2: You're joking.
1: So he's not doing too badly.
2: He paid $82,000 for the night.
1: Oh, yeah.
2: What did the room have? Bowling alley? But seriously.
1: You'd hope you're keeping the soaps, I tell you that much.
2: $82,000
1: a night.
2: I'm off him. I can't have him. I cannot have that. I don't care how rich you are. That is outrageous, Jacob. You just said he was modest.
1: Yeah, but
2: he paid $82,000 for one night's ACOM.
1: I think he wanted to impress Kendall. And he's taking her out in London and...
2: I'm sorry, I'm a tight ass and that's just hard to hear. It's hard
1: to
2: hear.
1: Well, look, I think if you're getting, you know, probably in the echelons of $50 million a movie, which is probably what he's going to start to look at pretty soon.
2: Yeah.
1: $82,000 probably isn't that much.
2: No, I know it's not much.
1: Yes.
2: But God, for one night.
1: Also, he might have also just got it for free for an Instagram post.
2: Oh, that all of a sudden, all the respect is back, my friends. Even if you got a discount, if he paid $10,000 for the room, I'm all for him.
1: So true. Now, look, one of the things you guys can see this online, but as they're leaving this restaurant that they're in, he's pulling a move which really takes me back to 2015 when I used to date.
2: Mm.
1: And because he's gone what I thought was a really hot move, which was if I was comfortable enough toward the end of a date, probably before. Like, and I want to hear some calls around like really hot moves on early dates because it's a really tricky time to come across as sexy and approachable and all this stuff without being too cringe and without being too sleazy.
2: Of course.
1: Right?
2: Yeah.
1: So he's gone for the hand in her back pocket move.
2: It's pretty forward.
1: It's not a grope. It's not inside the pants.
2: Hands inside the pants. They're in public. No, I get that. But like the back pocket is on a buttock.
1: But they're walking. He's not groping. He's not groping her. They're walking and he's like, hey, do you mind if I, you know, is this okay here?
2: Yeah, and obviously it is. And obviously it was and it was fine.
1: Are you keen on that? That's a good move.
3: I like that.
1: It's a good move, isn't it?
3: I think that's
1: not too much.
2: But many dates in, like a few dates in though, right?
3: I'd go date number 3 or 4.
1: Yeah, it's because it's not too much.
2: And
3: you've kissed, but like they've been spotted and rumored to be dating since February. So like, that's a long time. They're into the dates. They've done more than a butthole. Do you know what I mean? So it's fine.
1: More than a what? Sorry,
3: a butt.
1: They've done more than a what?
3: Like a hand in the pocket.
2: As did I.
3: So sorry, the
2: that's
3: crispy.
2: Right. As did I.
1: Yeah. They've done more than.
2: Curious
1: a what?
2: As to how you had that information. but also a bit.
3: So
2: but,
3: sorry.
1: Have you gotten any other any? We're taking calls on this 131065 hot date moves. By the way, Annalise, another hot date move for you that really inspires you?
3: I just like dates in general at the moment. Just ask me on a date, pretty hot.
2: Just hug me.
3: No, just taking me on a date.
2: Oh, just the idea of actually just going showing
3: on
2: up
3: a date.
2: For that date.
3: Yes, that's nice. That's awesome. But, you know, an arm around you.
1: An arm around
3: early
1: you.
3: Days is like, and being like, you know, in control, like confident.
1: Oh, yeah. I'll
3: and
1: order
3: just,
1: for us.
3: Yeah.
1: Don't worry about it.
3: But like, yeah, I'll
1: pick
3: order.
1: You up at 8.
3: Yeah, exactly.
2: Oh, okay.
3: Except ordering what I want and knowing what I want without me having to say what I want.
2: Oh, God, we're not mind readers, though. That's outrageous. Sexy D's grandpa has a move. You told me we were playing pool on Friday night.
1: Excuse me.
5: I can't remember at all what I told you.
2: Oh, dear. Oh, dear. That really speaks volumes to where you're at on Friday night.
5: What was it?
2: It's the tattoo your grandpa has.
5: Oh, that was to get free beer.
2: Oh, I thought it was a romantic move.
1: What was it?
2: He has a tattoo. You tell him.
5: He had a tattoo on his ass that said, your name. And so he'd go up to someone and be like, yo, what's your name? They'd say some name. And then he'd be like, I've got your name tattooed on my bum. I bet you over a beer. They'd be like, yep, free beer.
1: Oh, nice.
2: Genius, right? He could have used that in a romantic.
1: What is he got to do the phone topic?
2: I thought he did it to impress girls.
1: All right, guys, let's get back on track here. Away from Sexy D's grandfather's ass.
2: Imagine on a date if you could say, I've got your name tattooed on my bum.
1: Yeah, I think that might go into the sleazy cringe area.
2: Annalise?
3: Yeah, I fear that would be cringe.
1: So 13-1-0-6-5. Honestly, I want to know from you guys, what's a hot date move?
2: Okay.
1: Currently Jacob Lordy in the lead, as he should be.
2: Hand in back pocket.
1: Hand in back pocket.
2: I think it's strange.
0: It's Will and Woody.

0: song could ever say.
1: Up late or up early? It's Will and Woody keeping you up.
2: 131065, you've got a date move for us. We'd love to hear from you. I'll explain the leader at the moment. It's Jacob Elordi with Kendall Jenner. Hot move. Hot move. But I went out on Friday night actually with my partner, Sam.
3: Uh-oh.
2: And we were sitting in these chairs watching classical music. And
3: very sexy.
2: Super sexy. Mm. Super sexy. We love classical music. If you get a chance to go to the Now or Never Festival in Melbourne, actually, definitely go. It was lots of fun. But we're sitting there and I don't know why, but I all of a sudden felt like I was a teenager at the movies.
3: Fun.
2: Where you try and get the arm over.
3: Oh, the old yawn. Did you go the yawn?
2: Yawn
3: into the.
2: I don't know why
3: shoulders.
2: I felt so. Like, we've been together for 10 years, but I had this moment. I was in my head. I was like, how do I get my arm around her?
3: It's nice. That's nice to have the
2: nerves. Was a little bit like that.
3: And how did it land?
2: She laughed immediately. She was like, that was really obvious.
3: Shame.
2: So, this is the thing with the date moves, though, guys. 131065. They can be super cringe. They can be a little bit too sleazy if you go in a little bit too hot and heavy as well.
3: Yeah, I agree with that.
2: Christian, you, what move do you go for first on date moves? Yeah.
4: Hey, gents. So this would be like perfect scenario if you take them to a bar or like a pool table place is guide them through hitting the pool. Like teaching them how to play pool. So you like hold each other's hands and it can get, obviously the spark has to be
2: Annalise
4: there.
2: Annalise is absolutely frothing this. You love this.
5: I love that.
2: Really?
5: Yeah.
2: You're into it.
5: Yep.
2: Show me how to hit the ball.
5: Yep. Please. Go on a date to play pool on my list.
2: Yeah, nice. Ooh, right. You're in the scene at the moment, so good for you.
3: It's not condescending at all that he would assume that you don't know how to play pool and he's better than you.
5: I don't mind.
3: You love it.
5: No, I'm fine.
3: Yeah, fair enough.
5: And I'll annihilate him.
2: Our EP, Joe, you're also chomping at the bit here. Let's talk hot moves.
6: I think, I always go for, if I like am really enjoying the date and want to kiss, I'll keep eye contact and then look at the lips and then look back up at the eyes.
2: Yeah, looking at the lips is a big thing. Yeah, looking at the
3: very
2: lips.
3: Very subtle lick of the lips. Just a really subtle.
2: You say you lick your lips?
3: Just really subtle.
6: No licking of the lips.
2: And licking the lips is pretty full on.
3: All right, too far. All right, we're finding out where the line is. It's very subtle.
2: Yeah, I mean, I don't want to dive too far back into your past, Woods, but you had a couple of trademark moves, which I think might be gone. Not sure.
3: The hand on the face?
2: You used to do the double hand on the face.
3: So that is still a move that I do with my wife now.
2: He double hands them.
3: I like
2: he
3: to go.
2: Them in the, he gets them in the bread basket.
3: Double hand, and then I go shoulders up. Double hand on the face, shoulders up. And it's just really, we're really in tight, we're really intimate in here. I think that was a beautiful thing. And for me as well, it was just to make sure, thanks, Tiana. Tiana, you're enjoying it too. You're the only person in the team who thinks that's romantic.
2: Hang on, Tiana didn't think that was romantic. You did not, did you? Do you think that was romantic? You like that?
6: No comment on that one.
2: No comment.
3: Oh, it's okay. Your face was saying you liked it. Anyway, I like it as well because then you're not going to miss the mouth. Because I had a lot of memories as like, I think I've just got trauma from as a teenager going in for kisses and hitting nose, hitting chin. Do you know what, like you can miss
2: Let's go to Troy, I reckon. Okay. You ever kissed a girl's chin? Troy.
3: You never kissed a chin or a nose?
2: Never kissed a chin.
3: On the dance floor? Troy, what move do you go for on dates?
7: Mate, I don't go on dates. I've been with my wife 20 years, mate.
2: Oh yeah, but what's your move, Troy? That's all right. What's your go-to date move, Troy?
7: Mate, generally beer and pool. It's just a I don't know, it's a bit of a scene.
2: I'm missing out on
3: sounds
2: the pool.
3: Like pool.
2: Pool thing is really a thing, isn't it?
3: Did I, Joe?
2: I'm sure Troy knew what he called up for. Sorry, guys. hand under the table?
3: Excuse me?
2: If you're on a dinner date?
3: Excuse me?
2: A hand under the table dinner date to like touch leg?
3: Hands.
2: Touch leg or hold hands under the table, yeah?
3: You touch that's very like, you'd shock me. If I'm sitting there enjoying my meal and then you put your hand on my leg. Oh,
2: yeah,
3: my
2: just,
3: God.
2: Just a gentle one. Or just like a graze of the leg.
3: I'd probably flick it like just if it was a cat or
2: just
3: something.
2: Just a graze of the leg.
3: Well, don't scratch me on the leg.
2: I'm not scratching. one that I know you tried before, Woods, was the...
3: No, how dare you? You keep doing this. Like, not necessarily. What is it?
2: No, one time. I'm pretty sure you went for the shh up to the lips before, followed by the kiss.
3: I have not. How dare you?
2: And I think another move, now that we're on you, I know that we're laughing at Jacob Elordi spending $82,000 on a penthouse for him and Kendall.
3: Outrageous.
2: But you did also accidentally book a sex hotel for a week-long stay in Japan with a former girlfriend.
3: Yeah, but that was very cheap, and I stand by that. I didn't realize it was a per hour hotel.
0: the couch, grab the crew and roll up to the biggest birthday party on the coast. 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

0: working, and they're working. It's Will and Woody keeping you up.
1: I have the same meal for lunch every single day, and I've been doing that for 6 years.
2: Yeah.
1: And I love it.

0: And for me, when I started doing that 6 years ago, it made life just a lot simpler for me, and yeah, I love it.
1: No, and we're happy for you, mate.
0: I love it.
1: We're happy for you. Just, we are.
0: And I want to know, though, like, how weird is this?
1: It's pretty strange.
0: Because I thought there were more people like me out
1: there. It's not just the same meal factor. It's also the fact that, as I mentioned just before the song there, that you fire up the barbecue at 8 o'clock in the morning. Yeah, I don't think there's anyone outside of like an Oz kick.
0: Yeah.
1: That might fire up the barbecue in the morning.
0: Bunnings will do it.
1: Or like a commercial kitchen that's like slow cooking something for an afternoon service.
0: Sure.
1: No one in a residential house is cooking for themselves on the barbecue at 8 o'clock in the morning.
0: Yeah, look.
1: I think you could be the only person in the Southern Hemisphere that does that. I think it's really strange, and I just need to get that off my chest because I've been thinking about it for a while.
0: No, it's totally fine. I'm glad you feel lighter now. But I agree. I don't think anyone does that. But on 13 1065, do you have the same thing for lunch every single day? Or do you eat the same thing every single day? Because I don't think...
1: But we're not talking about like 3 days a week, 4 days a week, because that's not what you do. You have the same thing every day.
0: And I've done it for 6 years. I'd love to know if someone out there has done it for longer than that.
1: So strange.
0: Because when you find your meal that you love, why change it?
1: Also, like, it's also the quality of the meal. Like, if you came in here and you're like, mate, I just want to have a chicken parma every night for dinner, I'd be like, absolutely, could be the best thing it's ever made. Mm-hmm. You have barbecued vegetables and quinoa.
0: God, they're so good though, Will. I put olive oil all over them. I season them, obviously, with a bit of salt, a little bit of pepper. Mate, it's unbelievable. It works for me and I do it every day. So again, maybe I'm the weirdest person in Australia, but do you eat the same thing every single day?
1: No.
0: 13 1065 is the number.
1: No.
0: And I think for me, I realised this was weird though when I saw that Benny Blanco, who is he engaged to?
2: Married to Selena Gomez.
0: Married to Selena Gomez. So
1: good for them. Yeah. Has she only got one kidney?
2: Yes, that is correct.
0: That's a random fact.
2: Her best friend.
0: How do you
2: at the
0: know
2: time?
0: That?
1: Saw it on Reddit the other day. Will's Reddit coming up in about 15 minutes time.
0: That's extraordinary. If you did that deliberately, that is extraordinary. Anyway, Benny Blanco, the husband of Selena.
1: Old one kidney Gomez.
0: We don't call it that.
1: No.
0: He, for a week, ate pizza every day to lose weight.
1: Did he really?
3: Day three, I'm tired of pizza. I hate my life.
1: Sounds like a riot.
0: Benny Blanco. Yeah. Oh, mate, go and follow him on the socials. He's awesome.
1: So he ate pizza every day.
0: Every single day. He lost weight. Talking about losing weight.
4: I just lost 4.7 pounds in 5 days eating only pizza. Nothing matters. You can do whatever you want. Failure. Everything.
0: There he goes. Just doing his thing. Anyway, I don't want to focus on losing weight or anything. I just want to focus on, do you eat the same thing every single day on 13 1065, and how long have you been doing it for? Because I will never change.
1: No, we don't doubt that.
0: And I don't care to.
1: Okay.
0: You're sounding
1: increasingly like a 65-year-old man.
0: I love embracing that about myself.
1: Good.
0: I've just jumped 30 years.
1: Yeah, you have.
0: I'm okay with it. I'm okay with it.
1: All right, we'll tell you calls up next. Will and Woody.
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1: Woods on 131065. Have you been eating the same meal every day? Now, look, I made a wild stab at you before about something that you do.
2: Yes.
1: And I think I said you could be the only person in the Southern Hemisphere that does it. I think we might have someone else that does it. Now, we'll talk about that shortly. Let's go to Katie first about eating the same thing every day. Katie.
3: Hello.
2: Katie, what do you eat every day? Because I do it. I've got the same lunch and then the leftovers for dinner every single day. I love it. What do you have every day?
3: I have the same thing every day. I have perfected the cooking of this same thing every day.
2: Yeah, me too.
3: I have it at least as close to 11 a.m. every day. I've been doing it for about 2.5 to 3 years, and it's a boiled egg.
2: Just a boiled
1: egg. Good for you, Katie.
2: Hang on, Katie.
1: No, that's what you've asked people to call for. This is the bit.
2: But hang on, Katie. That's not your lunch, though, is it? Is lunch just a boiled egg?
3: No, that's just something I eat every day.
1: You said, do you eat the same thing every day?
2: That is what I asked for.
1: Actually, Katie, you know what? I have a banana every day. Can I come too?
2: No, well, okay. So I'm gonna rephrase. I'm gonna rephrase the question.
1: Yeah, I think that's a good idea.
2: It has to be like.
1: I probably have a muesli bar every day as well.
2: Yeah, fully get that, and thank you for continuing to sink the boots in. I'm asking for like same lunch or dinner.
1: Does a coffee count?
2: That's very good. All examples have been very funny here. It's got to be same. Significant meal every day. So we're talking breakfast, we're talking lunch, we're talking dinner.
1: I think an egg straddles the two.
2: That's a snack.
4: No, I'd argue because an egg, if she's having a boiled egg, that's a lot of effort going into the process of making a boiled egg every day. It's actually
1: what's a meal and what's a snack at the end of the day, Woods? I think you should have thought about this before you threw it out there. Let's go to Maddie.
2: I did. I've rephrased.
1: Maddie on 131065. Oh, here we go. You eat the same meal every day,
2: here
1: Maddie.
2: Here we go.
5: Yes, every single day. I have porridge for breakfast, and then for lunch I have yogurt and granola, and for dinner I always have 3 veg and a meat.
2: Outstanding. Maddie, do you ever want to change it? Do you like? Why would you ever change it? Do you feel uncomfortable, Maddie, when you're on holidays?
5: Oh, a tad, because it's not my normal.
2: Yeah, it's strange. It's like
5: It's
2: like an out of body experience. You can't get it unless you're like one of us. Maddie, how many years have you done that for, Maddie?
5: Since I was in year 12, so this is my 4th year doing it.
2: Bloody oath. Hang in there, Maddie. It just gets better and better. Let's go to Margaret now on 131065. Now, Margaret, you're calling for a different reason.
1: There's context here. It's context, Margaret, because I was giving Woods a whole bunch of grief about the fact that he's the only person in Australia that personally barbecues his own meal at 8 o'clock in the morning.
2: So then it's my day's food. My day's food is sorted from that point on.
1: Stop qualifying it. You barbecue at 8 a.m. every day. I think you're the only person in the Southern Hemisphere that does it.
2: Margaret?
6: Yeah? Hi? How are you guys?
2: Do you barbecue in the morning, every morning?
6: Every single day I do, yeah.
2: Bloody oath. So, Margaret, why do you do it?
6: Because there's no washing up. You just have to clean the barbecue and it's easy, and I always have bacon and eggs.
1: So you have the same meal every day?
6: Yeah, bacon and eggs for brekkie. And I was doing that when my kids were living at home. Now they're married and they do it too. Not all the time, though. They do it sometimes as well.
1: How long have you done it for, Margaret?
6: More often than not.
1: How long have you fired up the barbecue in the morning for?
6: Oh, my God. Over 20 years. It would have to be probably 30 years. Yeah,
1: 30 years. Of
2: Margaret,
1: barbecue.
2: Do you ever do what I do though? Because I fully appreciate your barbecue and your breakfast every morning. But do you? Because for me, efficiency wise, I just go, I'm just going to barbecue my day's food now.
6: That's probably a better idea because I take tuna salad for lunch every day though, and I've just been doing that forever really.
2: There you go. I've lost track of what we're talking about now. She's talking about what she takes for lunch. I feel happy. Other people out there eat the same meal.
1: I'm really glad we did this.
2: Has this been entertaining? You be the judge.
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0: To the Woody, you're either up early, up late, or maybe you're still out.
1: Bloody oath. Maybe you're heading to kick-ons right now. You're in the cab, you're in a car share, or maybe you've got a Dezo driver heading towards kick-ons, and you're probably thinking to yourself, ooh, it's a cute boy that I'm interested in, but I just don't know how to talk to that cute boy. Well, listen to us right now because we're going to have some sparkling banter and conversation and just bring it up with those cute boys like you thought of it yourself.
0: Yep.
1: That's our gift to you.
0: Yep. I don't want to be involved in that.
1: Okay. That's just advice from Uncle Woody here.
0: Oh, don't call yourself Uncle Woody. Really, really, really sick. All right. It's Will and Woody. On a train.

0: Woody. It's Will and Woody keeping you up.
1: It is the best of the internet, according to me.
2: Will's Reddit.
3: Beware of the blob, it creeps
4: right. And leaps. I want to remind you that I do have a buzzer and you must respect the buzzer when I'm bored. The only reason we allow you to do this bit is if I have control of a buzzer.
5: No, mate. It's because it's a Monday and they're trying to plug the show with content. Now, this is actually a pretty good one. This is going to be very, everyone's going to be very, very happy with this.
4: Yeah.
5: These are favourite embarrassing celebrity moments that I've stumbled into.
4: Uh-huh.
5: This thread has exploded.
4: Okay, great.
5: With content that I didn't even know about. There's two men that frequent the glossies and talk about celebrity behaviour all the time. A lot of this behaviour hasn't come across our doorstep.
4: Oh, far away.
5: Okay, well, the first one here, I didn't know this one. Do you know who Toni Braxton is?
4: No.
5: Of the Braxtons sisters?
4: Doesn't help. Doesn't
5: okay, cool.
4: help me there.
5: Well, she's a famous singer.
4: Okay.
5: Anyway, she used to Unbreak My Heart. You know that song?
6: Oh. Unbreak my heart.
5: Probably should.
6: Say you love me again.
5: It's a great song.
4: That is a tune. That's
5: you
4: want to
5: play
4: Tony.
5: A little bit of that, Tommy? We got that there. So, yeah.
6: Unbreak my heart.
4: Oh, so much emotion.
6: Say you love me again.
5: Great song. Anyway. Okay, she's gorgeous. One Halloween, Beyonce dressed up as Toni Braxton, right? Whoa. Off an album cover. Toni Braxton. Gorgeous photo.
4: Yeah.
5: Anyway, Kris Jenner thought that Beyonce was dressing up as her and not as Toni Braxton. And then retweeted the photo and said, thank you at Beyonce. I love it.
4: That's great. Why did she possibly think that?
5: Awesome. Who knows,
4: possibly...
5: mate? Gosh, she's the most deluded person in the whole world.
4: That's really
5: all right.
4: Good. That's really
5: the next funny. One here. There's a lot to get through, but there's the next one here.
4: God.
5: Rita Ora.
4: Yeah, I know Rita Ora. Ora married to Taika Waititi.
5: Taika Waititi.
4: Taika Waititi.
5: Right.
4: Recently got married? No, a while ago.
7: A while ago.
4: Yeah.
5: Damn. Rita Ora. This is in 2014. She tweeted, I'm dropping my new song Monday. You know what I'm talking about. If this gets 100,000 retweets. Okay, so she tweets that. After like a day, it's had just over 1,000 retweets.
4: Oh, dear.
5: So she replies to her own tweet and says, by the way, my Twitter got hacked.
4: Oh, no.
5: And
4: someone
5: is threatening to release new music I've worked really hard on.
4: She did not.
5: But nothing comes out until I'm ready.
4: Oh, my God. I love that. That was a solution.
5: Really, really. Well, she obviously
4: I've
5: got 100 times less the number of retweets she wanted.
4: Oh, what was the song? Do we know what the song was?
5: Oh, well, who knows?
4: Never released it.
5: Never released it.
4: Never released it.
5: This is on there. I mean, we've got audio of it, so I'm going to throw it to John Travolta trying desperately to introduce.
4: Oh, I love this. Idina Menzel.
5: Idina Menzel from Frozen.
8: There will always be a special place in my heart for the movie musical. Here to perform the Oscar-nominated, gorgeously empowering song, Let It Go, the wickedly talented, one and only Adele Dazeem.
5: Adele, they're wickedly talented. All right, I've got two to go and then we're done because I've got to get on with the quiz. Paris Hilton once went to like this disaster relief thing. I'm not laughing about that, but she kissed a pregnant lady's belly.
4: Oh, yeah, sure. Yeah.
5: The lady wasn't pregnant.
4: Oh, no.
5: Not pregnant at all.
4: Oh, no.
5: Got down on haunches and held the belly and kissed it.
4: Oh, no.
5: Okay, final one. It's good. You got to see the photo. No. It's really good. Final one here. I was not across this, but once upon a time, Jennifer Lopez tried to do like a doco thing because she's still Jenny from the block.
4: Yeah.
5: Where she went back to the block. In the Bronx, where she was from, like actually was like, guys, bit of backstory. I'm actually from the Bronx.
4: Yeah.
5: Let's go check out the actual block.
4: Yeah.
5: Went back, obviously, under the pretense of like not telling anyone she was going to go back, going back in her casuals, people being like, oh my God, she's back. Anyway, this is what happened.
9: I used to live here. I used to live here. My name is Jennifer.
10: Jennifer?
9: Yeah, I used to live up, and my room was upstairs right there.
10: Jennifer.
9: Jennifer Lopez.
10: Who's Jennifer
9: Lopez? Me. I used to live here.
4: Goes for it one more time at the end.
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0: can't sleep. It's Will and Woody keeping you up.
1: Last year, we took our little girls on the trip of a lifetime. Woody, last year we took our daughters on their very first camping trip.
2: So, is everyone ready to go?
3: Yeah.
4: Remy, are you ready to go?
3: Yeah, I'm ready to go.
2: Okay.
4: Good job.
3: Let's do it.
4: Remy, have we remembered to pack everything?
3: Yeah.
4: We've got a lot of stuff and not a lot of room in the car.
5: Yeah. Part of the big jigsaw.
2: What are we most looking forward to doing when we go camping?
3: Play hide and seek.
2: Playing hide and seek?
3: I want to play wombat.
2: Wombat.
4: Wombat?
2: Is wombat a game?
3: Yeah.
6: I don't remember wombat either. First one.
4: I'm pumped to play wombat though.
1: I think we both really excelled, especially when it came to setting up the tents.
2: Can you go the tent pegs for me?
4: Hey, Ren, you want to go look for some unicorns or something?
3: Yeah.
4: All right, let's go. Yeah. Can you make sure you get my tent after yours?
2: I thought we were hanging out.
1: Or when our daughters caught their first fish. No tricks.
2: So I'm just going to go and put a fish on the end of the rod.
4: Look, look, he caught a fish. Yeah, Dad, catch another one.
2: Yeah.
1: But this year, we're stepping it up a notch, all thanks to Chemist Warehouse.
7: Mummy?
4: I'm not Mummy, I'm Daddy.
3: I'm Daddy, I'm Mummy.
1: Help us decide where the next adventure should go right now.
8: Yes, that's it. The phone lines are open, 13 1065. Yeah, where would you like us to go on the next adventure this weekend with our girls? I mean, maybe a good reflection for you guys is, where did you go as a kid with your dad? What was an amazing trip that you had with dad? So far, I think everything's on the table except probably camping. I think we clocked camping last time. As you just heard, we did it all. But this time round, it could be anywhere.
9: I was going to throw it down again. Big bike ride.
8: I think bike rides also off the table. No, we're taking bike ride off.
9: It's a beautiful
8: we're
9: journey.
8: We're not going to be able to get
9: like,
8: any audio on a bike.
9: To ride. But who cares?
8: This for is everyone, a memory. And I might be pulling the curtain down a little daughters. Bit here, but Woods has already done like a full PowerPoint presentation as to why we should go on a bike ride. We're not going on a bike ride.
9: Well, I think if people call up on 13 1065 and all get on board the bike ride idea, then we'll have to think about it.
8: Deep sea fishing.
9: I'm up for that. That's a bit of fun.
8: That would
9: sounds
8: be fun.
9: Dangerous.
8: That would be fun.
9: Giving a 4-year-old a rod in the middle of the ocean. That sounds dangerous. But I think it should be okay.
8: I reckon it'd be. Well, they'd have life jackets and stuff like that.
9: Yeah.
8: I reckon that'd be great.
9: Does it have to be deep sea fishing? Like maybe shallow fishing?
8: Nah.
9: You want to be deep sea. I'm just worried if
8: want to be out there.
9: Yeah, no, I get that. I'm hearing that. But if you pull in a marlin, I'm a bit worried about my daughter.
8: Life memories.
9: Yeah, true.
8: I thought about the snow, but I think the snow's all melted. So I'm struggling a little bit there.
9: Yeah.
8: Water skiing could be fun though.
9: My daughter's 4. I don't know how talented
8: your daughter needs to lift, mate. All right, let's do it. We're going to take some calls. 13 1065. You can text us 0429 13 1065. Where do you think we should go for this dadventure this year? It is all thanks to Chemist Warehouse. 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
9: Antarctica.
8: Love it.
9: Yeah.
8: Let's get serious with this.
9: Let's go international. Why not?
8: Few reasons, but I'll take your calls up next.
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1: And last year we went camping. I'm going to be honest. I'm going to pull the curtain down a little bit for everyone. We had to run that off the network's budget. And look, wasn't a lot. We pitched a tent next to a creek.
3: We did.
1: There's a lot of imagination. And sometimes they're the best holidays with your kids. But this time, Buddy Chemist Warehouse are on board. Yeah. So we have some cash to actually make a great trip out of this for our little girls.
3: Let's throw some enjoyment in there. Because I think last year, it lacked that.
1: It was cold.
3: It was cold. Wet. It was uncomfortable. Like, definitely the girls had great memories from it. Like, Elsa and Anna arrived and sung them a song. That was a beautiful memory around the campfire.
1: Yep.
3: My daughter somehow got a bag of marshmallows. I think I had 15, which was pretty wild just before bedtime.
1: Oh, anyway, I do remember that. She was talking gibberish.
3: Oh, crazy.
1: Yeah.
3: Anyway, we'd love to throw some enjoyment in this time. I think the key, though, is lifelong memory.
1: Yep.
3: But second to that.
1: Enjoyment for
3: enjoyment.
1: The dads.
3: Enjoyment.
1: Just let us have some time as well.
3: Bang on.
1: It is Father's Day.
3: Exactly. Let's go to Daniel here on 13 1065. Daniel, where do you reckon we should take the girls for Dadventure 2.0?
4: Well, I reckon you should come to Dubbo and go out to the zoo and stay with the lions.
1: Oh, that's
3: stay
1: that's
3: with the
1: good.
3: Lion. What do you mean by stay with the lions, Daniel?
4: They've got like you may as well say glamping stuff for to stay at the zoo.
1: Cool. And then
4: a little dad hack, right? When you finish there, all the pubs here have playgrounds.
3: That's what I'm talking about. So the kids
4: can go to the park.
3: That's what I'm talking about, Daniel. The pubs have playgrounds. You should have led with that.
1: Yeah,
3: you should have led with that, Daniel.
1: Camping with the lions.
3: Great suggestion. Let's go.
1: Great suggestion, by the way.
3: Great suggestion.
1: How do we get to Dubbo? That's in the lead for mine.
3: Let's worry about that. Yeah, Deborah, what do you think we should do with the girls?
5: I think you should definitely go to Tangalooma Resort at Moulton Island.
1: Wow, that's all sounding very good. Tangalooma Resort on Moulton Island.
5: It's brilliant. There's so much to do.
1: Okay.
3: Where's Moulton Island, Deborah? Sorry.
5: So we're in Brisbane, so it'll be just off of Brisbane now.
1: We're also getting a lot of people who are suggesting Stratty as well. So we're getting lots of recommendations.
5: There's a lot more on Moulton Island for children than there is on Stratty. Nice.
1: Good for you, Deb. Cop that, Stratty. Good on you, Deb.
3: I am
1: having a look at Deb's resort, the Tangalooma Resort. Looks absolutely delightful. My God.
3: Okay.
1: Beautiful. Like, it's actually your vibe, Woods. Oh my God. Have a look at that boardwalk.
3: I love the idea of Island Getaway.
1: Oh, wow.
3: I do like the idea of Island Getaway.
1: That looks great.
3: Yeah, that looks great.
1: Good on you, Deb. Woods, some of the text coming in.
3: Yeah.
1: God, so many. Tanaya, I think I pronounced that correctly. Stay in a cabin somewhere in a forest and go bushwalking. Me and my dad used to do that in the Otways out the back of Lawn in Victoria. That's a great spot. Boys, bring your girls to beautiful Brisbane and to Bluey House after riding the Bluey City Cat.
3: Yes.
1: To South Bank for a Ferris wheel ride. Wow.
3: That's an easy win for us.
1: That sounds
3: pretty
1: good.
3: By attaching Bluey to a trip or someone that our daughters already love, I think that's an easy win. Let's go to Troy here. Troy, you got a dadventure suggestion for us, where we can take the girls this year.
6: Yeah, boys, how are you?
1: Good. Thanks, Troy.
6: Hey, I'm thinking maybe Movie World or Dream World, somewhere down that way, mate. You know, been there plenty of times as a kid, heaps of rides, plenty of things for the kids to do down there.
1: Oh, as in a theme park? As in a theme park.
6: And then if you're looking for somewhere to stay, mate, maybe Paradise Resort. Got some quirky rooms, ice skating for the kids.
3: Ice skating.
6: Just in Surfers Paradise.
3: Ice skating. Unbelievable, Troy. I have strong memories of my parents taking me to the world.

0: Didn't we just go over this? It's Father's Day.
1: Yeah.
0: And I'm heading for a pub with a playground at some stage. Yeah,
1: no, I get
0: at
1: that.
0: At some stage.
1: Well, you can just chuck your kids in the world, can't you?
0: Oh, I don't think it works like that, mate.
1: Yeah, you can.
0: No,
1: definitely
0: you can't do that. Supervision. Definitely supervision.
1: But there are staff there.
0: It's not their job to look after kids.
1: All right. But like, there's the ride.
0: It's your daughter.
1: I'll be back in 45.
0: Mm.
1: Or, no?
0: Hey, it's all thanks to Chemist Warehouse this Father's Day. 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A big shout out to all the beautiful people at Chemist Warehouse who have putting this on for us this year and letting us elevate Dadventure 2.0.
2: Bloody oath.
0: I know it's going to be more work for me than where Deborah was suggesting, which was the
1: island.
0: Oh, the Tulungamuru or the Tangalooma Island Resort.
1: I think
0: that looks great.
1: I think
0: we might
1: be going too selfish there. Like, let's be honest, you and me love the idea of going to an island and having beers brought to us as the girls playing the pool,
0: right? I didn't
1: mention
0: beer at any stage.
1: I said Coca-Cola. Anyway, so I think that's enjoyable for us, but I think we probably need to focus on the girls a little bit.
0: Yes, here. And I think
1: the girls will like the worlds. The characters are there.
0: Disneyland. Is that an idea? Do we go to LA?
1: Where's the budget at?
0: Not sure. We'll check with the Chemist Warehouse guys.
1: Okay.
0: Either way.
1: Okay.
0: All in the pipeline. I think it sounds pretty good.
1: All right. Ready? Good
0: theme
1: spot.
0: Theme park for Dadventure 2.0. Thanks for your suggestion, Troy. Beautiful stuff. 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And I know you guys love watching that.
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0: replacing snores with laughs. It's Will and Woody keeping you up.
1: Deliberately at the end of the show, Woods, because it is an immature story. Yes, and you have the propensity to be immature, and we often get the feedback, you know, don't be two boys laughing about immature things on air. Yeah, so we're not going to do that.
2: I can focus. I can focus.
1: That'd be great.
2: I'm a father. I'm a father of two.
1: I think history and the news has shown us countless times that just being a dad doesn't discount you from being an immature frat man.
2: I'm a very hands-on.
1: Who famously said, as a father?
2: Not sure.
1: Who said that?
2: I'm sure many people have used that one.
1: No, it was a really like famous person recently that was like, as a father. And it was, might have been Scott Morrison. Anyway.
2: Right, okay.
1: Doesn't need to get political, but.
2: Mm-hmm.
1: So, some Air Force cadets in the country of Finland are in trouble because the trainee pilots took the jets up. And you know how you can follow they track the jets through the sky on the radar?
2: I didn't know that, but sure.
1: Oh, yeah, so they basically track their flight path and they're basically going up there practicing turns.
2: Practicing turning.
1: Yeah, they've got to practice their turns and it gets tracked on the thing and like as to how well they turn.
2: Great.
1: Yeah.
2: Seems like an easy day, but go on.
1: Seems like an easy day.
2: Turning in the sky?
1: Yes.
2: Seems like the easiest skill. Like even I could do that.
1: It does.
2: There's no path.
1: But you are flying like an F-18, so it's, you know, moving at three times the speed of sound.
2: Yeah.
1: So I think it is impressive.
2: Yeah.
1: Anyway, the boys have attracted disciplinary action from the Finnish Air Force.
2: Mm-hmm.
1: For drawing penises with their planes in the sky, which is mapped out on the satellite.
2: That is just appalling. they just need to grow up. That is. Were they okay? Talk to me, Will. I'm asking a serious question.
1: Yeah,
2: we're talking
1: questions.
2: Shaft and balls. I'm just asking the question on a serious level. How else am I supposed to explain it? I'm asking a serious question.
3: There are so many other ways you could have asked that.
2: Is that right? Can you give me one example?
3: Are we talking the full thing or is it a halfie?
2: That question.
1: Nah, that sounds like something else.
2: Yeah, halfie does sound like halfie.
1: No. Is it the full crown jewels?
2: Is it the fruit?
1: Does it involve the meatballs as well?
2: Yes, that's a good way to describe it.
3: The melons and the banana.
2: Is it melons?
3: Jeez. Grapes.
2: Whoa, not grapes. They're more like...
1: plums.
2: Passion fruits.
1: Apricots.
2: I'll take apricots.
1: Now, who's immature now? We've descended. I knew we couldn't do this. I said beforehand, there's no way. But I didn't expect the producers to take us down that orchard of perversion.
2: Was it the full?
1: How they knew, because it was a U-turn, just a standard U-turn. But then after he completed the U-turn and did the banana, he came back and did
2: the apricots.
1: And they've done like five or six of them across. It's very obvious. Anyway, you guys can look that up.
2: Five or six?
1: Yeah.
2: Now I know this is going to cross the line. It's hard. I don't know how to say it appropriately. The banana.
1: Mm.
2: Did it have... You know what I'm trying to ask, don't you?
3: Was it peeled?
1: All right. Hope you're having a great trip. All right. It's Will and Woody.
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0: 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Dads, do you have what it takes? It's time to show the world that you are Nugget and Al's Cool'em Dad Gold Champion.
2: It's back.
3: Oh, we absolutely love this hot family. So, of course, Father's Day is coming up. And to celebrate all the magnificent, stupid things that we dads do, we're bringing it back. Cool'em Dada Gold.
2: On the beachfront at Cool'em. I can't think of a nicer spot.
3: Now, I can confirm, and I was in the shed this morning, the construction of the Golden Remote Trophy is underway.
2: Is there something squeaky on it?
3: No, you're not allowed to touch it. You will be completely on a full bar. We're going to treat it like a public pool. You can't go within 500 metres.
2: You haven't got over the fact that I damaged the last one.
3: I shan't get over that one, I can assure you of that. Here's the best bit, Hot Family. Your dad, yeah, he can win the trophy that I'm cobbling together in my shed, but how does this sound? Because if he is crowned our champion of Cool'em Dada Gold, he'll be taking out an entire year of free Cool'em Surf Club palmies.
2: And if you've tried the food at the Cool'em Surf Club, their palmies are next to none.
3: All of the food is amazing, but the palmies are absolutely red hot. So we want dads to enter this thing because we're going to get our team of dads. And in a couple of Fridays' time, Friday, September 4, we're going to be down on the beachfront, the beautiful Cool'em Surf Club, putting our dads through a series of dad-themed activities. Like, remember last year, we had them doing things like
2: Pooper scooping
3: and picking up and reordering shoes and things like that.
2: That's right.
3: It was absolute chaos. A whole new range of activities this year.
2: Yeah, they're new events.
3: We're very excited, including one of them that may very well include a beloved member of the Hot FM team in a lady's wig. More information to come.
2: And it's not you and it's not me.
3: On that particular development. That man could even be in the studio right now, giggling away like a lunatic. So, we'd love you to be there. We'd love your dad to take part in it. Take out the trophy, the golden remote, and then take home that year worth of beautiful Cool'em Surf Club palmies. How you go about it? It's very simple. 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Register your dad, all the details. I think they might even ask you for a sneaky dad joke in there.
2: That would be
3: just
2: good.
3: To clarify that you are, in fact, a dad. Get that in there. And if you are chosen as one of our contestants in a couple of Fridays' time, you'll be down on the beach, that beachfront that Iron Man and Iron Women legends have made famous over the years. You know, your Linda Halfwigs, your Trevor Hendys, people like that. You're going to be joining them to hopefully win a year's worth of palmies at the Cool'em Surf.
2: Yeah, a year of them. 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
4: No, I think my dancing days are over.
5: Oh, wow. What okay. After you did some injuries to your neck last week.
3: Well, to be fair, you did retire from dancing
4: years
3: ago.
4: I did a long time ago.
3: And then you made a shock.
4: I only just remembered that.
3: Farnham-like comeback.
4: I remembered that I had. I didn't even realise it made a comeback.
3: So you're re-retiring?
4: Yeah.
3: Okay. Rightio. Yeah.
5: And then tomorrow you'll be back.
4: I could be back.
5: So you've done the Seekers then.
4: Barnsley did it seven times.
3: And he's an Australian icon.
4: That's exactly right.
3: No, you'll be fine. Okay. Yeah. Mikey sort of started and then went, I'm not going to dance if he's not dancing.
5: No.
3: It was all very disheartening.
5: Yeah. No, I look stupid over here.
3: Hey, Saturday you were broadcasting at Anaconda.
5: Yes.
3: Sorry, I'm not saying that right.
4: Anaconda!
3: Thank you very much.
5: My Anaconda don't. Anyway.
3: Oh, no one wants that. I don't want the Nicki Minaj version either. How was it, Chockers?
5: Ridiculous. Yeah. Absolutely ridiculous. Mm. Yeah, it was so, so busy. The specials for the weekend were absolute madness.
3: You were just saying before there's a Rebel Sport down there as well.
5: And yeah, so that whole complex in there in Aura, it's the Aura Home and Life Centre. So there's a
3: it's
5: Good
3: Guys.
5: It's
3: got like 10 shops, like unreal shops.
4: Yeah, they're all big retailers, aren't they?
5: Yeah, so Good Guys, Rebel, Super Cheap, Pillow Talk, TK Maxx, Anaconda Spotlight, Paris Scarf. Yeah.
3: Lordy, lordy.
4: You know what's missing? Al's Bagel Bar.
5: Well, the cafe hasn't opened yet.
3: In the middle of the car park.
4: Yep.
3: Yes. And he's still thinking the bagel that you drive through?
4: Yep. Yeah. Giant bagel.
5: So there's a chance that you're going to be in my area on weekends selling bagels.
3: Yeah, could be, yeah.
5: Wow.
3: But if he does in your area, he'll obviously have to go house to house and let them know for legal reasons.
5: Oh, wow. Before we do the letter, though,
3: yes.
5: I saw your unpopular opinion.
3: That's mine.
4: Yeah, it's not.
5: Is that yours?
4: I have nothing to do with this one.
3: You disagree,
4: you're
3: don't
4: a fiend
3: you?
4: With this one.
5: Can I tell you, I'm on.
3: I love the word fiend.
5: I am on Team Nugget.
3: Are you with me on this? Okay, yeah.
4: No.
5: I want to go to the next level, and even that absolute garbage that the kids bring home to put on the Christmas tree. Oh, please.
3: Well, I know you've got an issue with homemade Christmas decoration. Hot family, if you haven't seen it on the socials, it will be our unpopular opinion later in the show. And it's my unpopular opinion that children's artwork should not be displayed
5: correct.
3: In the home.
5: Yes, I agree. But
3: not
5: we have
3: in the fridge.
5: No.
3: Not in the dining room, not in the lounge room. And yes, you go so far as to go, even homemade Christmas decorations.
5: Yeah.
3: No time.
5: Absolutely not. It's silly.
4: You monsters.
5: It's silly when the kids, you know, prep all year two, whatever, they bring home their lovely craft.
3: Yes.
5: Oh, that's lovely. Oh, no, it's not.
3: And I will
5: it's
3: explain.
5: Junk.
3: I'll explain what inspired this in my very home.
5: Uh-oh.
3: I'll explain that later on in the show.
5: What did Digby do?
3: Yeah, it's a Digby original. I'll leave you with that thought. But yeah, that's what inspired me to go, you know what? That shouldn't be there, and none of these things should be there. So it's my unpopular opinion. I prepared to die on this hill this afternoon, Hot Family.
5: I'm with you.
3: We'll get into that later. Before that, boys, we've got to deal with Dylan's email. He says, Dear Mikey, my auntie, who is 56, got divorced from my uncle about 2 years ago, but has now decided she'd like to dip her toe back into dating again. I was out for a work drink last week when I bumped into her and I introduced her to my colleagues. The next day she called me and asked about my boss, who she thought was gorgeous and very charming. Mm. I reluctantly told her that he's also divorced and about her age. She asked me to give her his number. This feels like a bad crossing of my work and personal lives, and I'm not sure if I should be part of it. What should I do here, Dylan?
5: It's really simple. Tell your auntie it's not in your place to do that.
3: Back off, you
5: absolutely.
3: Reckon?
5: You do not want to get involved in, firstly, your auntie's dating life, because that's weird.
3: Yeah.
5: That is really
3: that's
5: weird.
3: That's a very good point, actually.
5: Secondly, hooking your boss up with your auntie, that's even weird.
3: Would it be less if it wasn't the boss, if it was just a colleague?
5: No, don't.
3: You still say keep church and state apart?
5: Yeah, because if something happened, imagine what the auntie's going to be like with Dylan. Imagine that
3: I'd
5: relationship.
3: I'd be more worried about the boss. Mm. Like if it goes pear-shaped, the boss says, Dylan, can I see you for a minute?
5: Yes.
3: Why hasn't Auntie Kath rung me back? So is there any area where this is, are you saying to Dylan as well, steer clear of this?
4: Yeah, I just say, look, it's not policy. We can't give out personal numbers that way. And then you're off the hook, aren't you?
3: Okay, so you reckon that's just saying, look, it's a workplace policy?
4: Yeah, I'd love to give it to you, but I can't.
3: Well, that seems entirely unbelievable.
4: Why?
3: Because then there'd be
4: a lot of companies have that policy.
3: Because then she would say, so sorry, how do your salespeople get on when their numbers aren't being given out?
4: So I know nothing. Just plain ignorance.
3: If only you could see the utter look of confusion in his face.
4: Look, you don't want to be the fall guy. You don't want to be involved. I agree with you. You don't want to be involved.
3: I like how your argument was the line from Hogan's Heroes.
4: Such a
3: I know nothing. That's your fallback position.
5: Yeah, I definitely do not, Dylan, get involved with your aunties.
3: That's just a no-brainer. Just steer clear of
5: absolutely not.
3: It.
5: Yeah,
3: is it not even worth going to the boss? Hey, my auntie, you met her the other night. We were out for a drink.
4: Mm.
3: She kind of thinks you're a bit of all right.
5: No.
3: Thoughts?
5: No.
3: Don't even broach it with the boss.
5: No, no, no,
3: just
5: don't.
3: Let sleeping dogs lie.
5: Yep. Auntie, if you're listening, whatever your name is, Auntie Jean, whatever your name's going to be, you do not allow Dylan to be involved.
3: There's other fish in the sea.
5: Absolutely.
3: Stay away from
4: yes.
3: his.
4: When yes. you're nothing.
3: Sergeant Schultz, you're hanging around. Well, we'll see you tomorrow.
5: Bye.
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3: Attacking the kids.
4: I'm not attacking the kids. I'm attacking their very, very poor artwork and craft efforts. Hot Family, 1-300-468-911. It's my unpopular opinion this afternoon. Alan thinks I'm going to get smashed on this. I think I'm going to find some support with my unpopular opinion that children's artwork should never be displayed in the home.
3: Except Digby. Digby's pride of was it a Father's Day one?
4: I think it was a Father's Day picture he drew of me in prep that honestly has been on the wall for probably 10 years. I just never really paid any attention to it until the weekend. And apparently I'm some sort of egg.
3: Mm-hmm.
4: And to be honest, I think if we were to ask him genuinely, yeah, he would go, "Dad, it wasn't my best work.
3: It's one of the body shapes.
4: It is not my best work." Unfortunately, he has actually inherited his father's artistic skill. Shannon's got beautiful drawer, always an amazing painter. I'm hopeless. So he's inherited that. But the fact that that has been on display in our dining room, framed up and everything for probably 10 years, yep, it was the perfect example of proof that really, let's try a little bit better next time. No museum has the Monet crap wing. They wait till you get the artwork right, then you display it. You're saying they're precious childhood memories.
3: They are precious childhood memories, and they get a real kick of it when they bring it home and you make a big fuss.
4: And you make a big fuss. You go, "Mate, this is such a good picture. I reckon it's so special, we should put it in your room." So you can look at it. When you wake up in the morning, you see that beautiful picture you've drawn, and you can be proud of what you've done. Let's maybe not put it on the fridge. Because I think you've got to be a certain standard to make it onto the fridge, I reckon. You can't just put any old crap on there. That's where we go downhill.
3: Well,
4: no, the fridge is like, that's like getting
3: top billing. Beauty's in the eye of the beholder, as they say.
4: Yeah, well, there's no beauty in this situation then. Hot Family, it's my unpopular opinion this afternoon. The children's artwork should never be displayed in the home. Do you agree or disagree? Oh,
3: can you get support? 1-300-468-911.
4: In Maroochydore, Deb, how are you this afternoon?
5: Oh, I'm pretty good, thanks.
4: Good to hear.
3: Let him have it, Deb. Let him have it.
4: I can hear the rustling of papers there. That's Deb taking children's craft to the tip. Deb, do you agree or disagree with my unpopular opinion this afternoon?
5: I believe there's a compromise.
4: Oh, okay, yes.
5: Okay. I've worked with children for nearly 50 years,
4: yep,
5: so I've been down this track helping these children produce these pieces of artwork. Simple solution. All you need to do is take a photo of the object, whether it be a painting, whether it be a model, whatever, and then you can put it on a USB stick, put it as a background screensaver on your
4: PC, potentially, Deb,
5: on your computer.
4: Or maybe another idea, never look at it ever again.
3: No.
5: That's not nice.
4: So I feel like you're saying you disagree with me in this situation then.
5: Yeah, totally.
3: Because I don't reckon even taking a photo is not the same. It's not the same. It's not as having the original.
4: Oh, you know, good. It saves so much room in the bin, though. So it's so handy.
5: Yeah, well, you can also use the paintings as wrapping paper for presents.
4: Or maybe just fish.
3: No, that's out. Actually, I don't mind that idea, Deb.
4: No, or maybe just some household garbage.
3: Oh, he's mean.
4: You've got options, Debs. Thanks for your call. Have a great afternoon.
5: Okay. Thanks, guys.
3: All right, let's head over and talk to Aaron in Pacific Paradise. G'day, Aaron.
6: Hello, guys. How are we going?
3: Good, mate. So what do you think about...
4: It's my unpopular opinion as children's artwork should never be displayed in the home. Do you agree or disagree?
6: I disagree.
4: Yes. Oh, come on. Now, Aaron, does that mean your home is filled with children's artwork?
6: From term to term, I will allow it on the fridge and then it comes down because something else we'll want to take its place the next time.
4: Okay, so you're like an art museum. We'll have the Monet collection, and then next month
3: you're
4: the
3: a good guy, Aaron. That's what you are. Good guy.
6: and then everything goes in his room after that.
4: Yeah, nice. Is there a bin in his room? No, the room is fine. In the room is fine.
3: Have you got a particular cherished piece of work there?
6: Yeah, there's been a couple.
3: Yeah.
4: Are there any way your head was drawn like an egg? Because I've got one of those in my lounge room right now, Aaron, and it hurts my feelings every
3: Father's
4: time.
3: Father's Day's coming around.
4: I want something with a receipt. Aaron, thanks for your call. Have a great afternoon.
6: Plenty of them. Try a watermelon, not an egg.
4: Oh, even better. Thanks, Azar. Let's go to Palmwoods. Phil,
3: the voice of reason.
4: How
3: here
4: are
3: he
4: you,
3: is.
4: Sir?
7: Very well. How are you, boys?
4: Very, very well, sir. It's my unpopular opinion. Kids' artwork should not be displayed in the home. It's safe to say I'm getting little to no support on this. Where do you stand, Philip?
7: Nugget, this has actually caused our family a great deal of distress over the years, believe it or not. You've actually touched on a...
4: Have I ripped a scab off here, Phil?
7: I'm twitching as I'm sitting here at the lights in Kendra Park. The lovely Karen and myself had our children, both girls, taken to psychologists, psychiatrists, and eye specialists. Because for some reason, when they drew us, we only had three fingers and three toes. And I thought there was something seriously wrong with my daughters. But they kept doing it, three fingers and three toes. I went and sought help to see if I wasn't seeing the wrong thing. It's very disturbing, Nugget.
4: And
7: very
4: disturbing. Were these pictures being displayed prominently in the home, Phil?
7: No, they're a form of embarrassment for us, to be honest.
4: See? So, Phil,
3: So are you for or against?
4: I think Phil's agreeing with me on this.
3: Which way?
7: I'm agreeing with Nugget. It brings back horrendous memories of our family. It really does.
4: All of Phil's body image issues go back to those children's pictures.
3: You're like an alien.
4: Phil, it didn't get me a win, but I'm taking that as a moral victory like the England cricket team. Thanks for your call. Have a good afternoon.
7: I'm off to the chemist to get some more medication.
4: See you, mate.
0: Vegas is the city that never sleeps. And honestly, neither should you right now. 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
2: And there we go. That is Monday.
3: Very, very busy show. Now, don't forget, Hot Family, Nugget and Al's Cool'em Data Gold is back. We're very excited about this. A couple of Saturdays' time, Friday, September 4, we are going to be there on the beach at the beautiful Cool'em Surf Club. And we want the dads at the Sunshine Coast to be put through their paces. And in a series of challenges that we're pretty excited about, aren't we?
2: Well, these are challenges that every dad probably encounters, you know.
3: They're ready to go.
2: Yeah.
3: Like last year, we had you picking up poop.
2: Yep.
3: We had you turning off lights.
2: That's right.
3: We had you organising shirts or shoes in a box. And all new activities this year. We're very excited about it. If you want to be part of it, and if you are dubbed our champion, not only will you score the golden remote trophy that is currently under construction in my shed, more importantly, you'll win a year's worth of palmies.
2: How good. And the palmies are magnificent at the Cool'em Surf Club.
3: Cool'em Surf, a year's worth of palmies. That is magnificent. So go on the website, 911hotfm.com.au. Make sure you register. Jump on there. Tomorrow, we're going to start learning what our activities are.
2: Yeah, we need to find out what the legs are, don't we?
3: So we're going to be finding out the first of our obstacles tomorrow. Very excited about that. Now, before we let you go, though, of always, of course, my farewell fact. And look, I did find this one. It is one that's, I wouldn't say close to my heart, because I don't like the animal. But I've got one of these in my house because it's about pugs.
2: Oh, pugs are good.
3: Yeah, try
2: pugs
3: living
2: are
3: with
2: cute.
3: One.
2: They cute little fellas.
3: Yeah, they're cute, but they're absolute morons and they cost me a fortune. But my farewell fact this evening, Hot Family, because you know one of my favourite categories of farewell fact is the random names of collective nouns for animals.
2: Yeah.
3: You know, like a school of fish or a murder of crows.
2: Wait. Is there a special name for a group of pugs?
3: I reckon I could literally give you 1,000 guesses and you wouldn't guess it. Because the collective name for a group of pugs is officially referred to as a grumble.
2: Oh.
3: Which, as a pug owner, makes a whole lot of sense.
2: A grumble of pugs?
3: Basically, because of all the grunting noises they're constantly making. Mm. Hence why I imagine a group of them together. That'd be an absolute nightmare.
2: I've never heard of that.
3: Yeah, grumble. So what have you ever had to encounter an entire group of pugs before?
2: Good point.
3: It's a terrifying thought. But if you are, maybe at a dog park or just through poor choices and circumstances, end up faced with a group of pugs, you can go, oh, there's a grumble. Because that is the collective noun for a group of pugs. My farewell fact.
2: I'm sure pug breeders know all about grumbles.
3: Oh, they know all about it, sadly. Yeah. And the pain that I face every single day.
2: On that note, enjoy your evening. Whatever you get up to, stay safe. We'll catch you tomorrow.
3: Bye.
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0: Hey, good morning. It is 5:01. How are you?
1: Fired up and ready to rip on this Tuesday morning.
0: Before we sort of go into anything else, we need to tell everyone that we've got a new phone line here in the studio.
1: A brand new system.
0: A brand new system. Now, Sam has only just worked out after 10 years how to use the last one.
1: Oh, this is going to be that's a stretch. Thank you. That's a beautiful thing to say.
0: I believe yesterday at 7:50, your words were, oopsies, my fingers McGinty got in the way again. My sausage fingers, I'm really sorry, Joe.
1: Yeah.
0: So we had to get somebody else on because you couldn't work it out. Now we've just moved to a new system. We've just walked in this morning. We're looking at it.
1: It's scary.
0: Two things happened in the last 30 seconds. Is Sam was like, oh, I'm just going to test it. So he calls our hotline, 1-300-468-911. That doesn't change.
1: Phew.
0: And you trying to work out what's happening was delightful. The second part was your number was on private.
1: That's this number. I rang from this number.
0: What?
1: I rang from the studio.
0: I thought you were ringing from your mobile.
1: No.
0: You rung the hotline from your hotline, from our own hotline.
1: And it doesn't know it. It's not a good start. It's you, mate.
0: You rung the
1: Yeah.
0: And he goes, yeah, that works. You rung the hotline.
1: Yes.
0: From the hotline.
1: Yes. And it didn't know it. I think that's a real worry.
0: I thought you rung our hotline from your mobile and it come up private number. I was like, who have you been pranking? I do that all the time. I mean, no, I don't.
1: A what?
0: I mean, I used to. When I was much younger, I would do that.
1: Hello? Can't do that anymore, can you?
0: No.
1: Prank calls?
0: No, they're gone of the days.
1: It's a bit sad, really.
0: Can't believe you try to call our hotline from its own line.
1: Wouldn't answer either. Weird.
0: So weird. You are an odd cat.
1: It's screening itself. Well, I'm not answering that.
0: Because it knows it's you on the other line. Was it Sam or Ash calling? Sam, oh, no, definitely not. Ash, we might take her call. But we can right now. It's not. It's only Tuesday.

0: What?
1: We've decided it's Monday and we're like, hey, we should play a new game. This is where all great ideas are born, guys.
0: Yes.
1: On a Monday morning. Would you like to introduce our friends?
0: We've got a full house. Our bossy here, PD Markey, is joining us. Good morning, Mark.
2: Hello. Hello.
0: Our general manager here, Roddy Winner. Rod, good morning, boss.
3: Good morning.
0: And our operations manager, Mike Nielsen. Hello, boss.
4: Hello.
1: Why do we have so many bosses? Can you guys all stop telling us what to do all the time? It's so annoying.
0: What's that term about chefs? And anyway, I'm not sure how it goes, but we still got toast. Zol's saying.
1: Stop it. Hey, so what we're doing is we want to find the best word in a song, right? Yeah. So each week it will change if it goes well today. And today we've decided to start with an easy one, and it's yeah.
0: Yeah.
1: So what song has the best in it?
0: And this is on the back of Timbaland obviously getting paid $1 squillion to appear in concert with the fabulous... Who was on stage with?
1: Nelly Furtado. With their song Say It Right. Okay, so he's made a special appearance, so she brings him on stage, and this is all he did. I was hoping, can you not do it? Because he's
0: stealing his thunder.
1: He's got to get bang for his buck. anyway, so this is
0: 85 grand for that.
1: The idea was born. Yeah. All right. So what is the best yeah in a song? Okay. So Sam, you start. So give us the example.
0: Well,
1: right?
0: I think to me, when I hear that, I think the Beatles, because I generally do. True musicians.
1: Yeah.
0: Classic goodness.
1: And 1-300-468-911, you can vote for which song you like the best on 1-300-468-911.
0: Are we making this a competition now?
1: Of course. I've just decided that.
0: I just noticed this is now a comp. In which case, mine's the best. And you even said, are we going to be supportive or not of our other people's thing? I see what's going on here.
1: Okay, all right. So basically, preach your case. All right, so Mark, what's yours going to be?
2: It's going to win. Mine is the best yeah song out there. It is Yellow and Oh Yeah.
1: That's actually pretty good.
2: And you know why it's so good?
1: Why?
2: Because it was in Ferris Bueller's Day Off, and it is the theme for Duffman in The Simpsons.
1: Is it called Ferris? What was it? Ferris Bueller's Day Off?
0: Yeah.
1: I thought it was Day Out.
0: Day Off. Day Off from school.
2: Don't ruin my song.
0: Yeah, she does this. She tries to take you away from the point.
2: I know.
0: Oh, look over here. Okay. No.
1: All right, just making sure you got that's all your facts song. Right, because that's what I do. I check facts all the time.
0: What's yours, Ash?
1: Oh, okay, yeah, sure. I'm glad I thought no one was going to ask me. is there any other better Yeah song than Chris Brown? It's in the title. It's called Yeah, and it's so good. He said it 3 times.
0: Well, isn't he the guy that guy and went
1: Stop!
0: To jail?
1: Stop! All right, here we go. 1, 2, 3, 4, 5, 6, 7, 8.
0: Yes.
1: Hey.
0: Yeah.
1: Wait, he says yeah more than 3 times.
0: Very good. He's also not very nice to women, I'm boycotting this guy.
1: Maybe I don't want that either. A way to ruin it, Sam. Okay, Mikey, what's yours?
5: I'm going to go Usher. Yeah, yeah.
1: Oh, it's good.
5: Yeah.
1: Like, we are the millennials. You're a millennial too, aren't you, Mikey?
5: Yeah, I think so. I think I am.
1: That's a prime millennial song.
0: Just call it a millennial.
1: I don't know.
0: You made that weird.
1: I don't know what I said. And then there's our GM, Roddy. What are you going to go with today?
3: Well, he's quite hot right now, and that is Bruno Mars and Marry Me.
0: Good song. Where's the yeah?
1: Well, I think it's... I think it's the...
3: Well, I'm not going to sing it. I'm going to let Ash play it.
1: Oh, okay. Here we go. Here we go.
0: Oh, okay. Only just. You snuck in there with a yeah.
1: Well, it's a very cute song from you.
3: That's the look I'm after.
1: I'm not gonna lie, you could have chosen a better one. But
0: 1-300-468-911. Who loves the Beatles? Yeah, yeah. Nice one.
1: Okay, so what song is gonna take the cake today? Is it gonna be Chris Brown? Yeah. Yellow. Yeah. Usher. Yeah. She Loves You by the Beatles. Or this one. Bruno Mars. 1-300-468-911. I think we need a winner. because everything we do needs to turn into a competition.
0: Oh, first calls, says Beatles.

0: 91.1 Hot FM, Sam and Ash. Good morning.
1: Do you ever get in trouble at school?
0: Not really.
1: What did trouble look like for kids at your school? Because you went to St. Joseph's.
0: Oh, like detention.
1: They're very forgiving, though,
0: weren't
1: they?
0: Oh, yes, very much so.
1: So detention, that just meant you had to write out lines or stay back or?
0: I think you just spent your lunchtime in there. I don't actually know. Yeah.
1: Matthew Flinders was a very strict school. I think still is to all accounts.
0: Yeah.
1: Even down to things like uniform and badges and ties and things like that. They were very focused on what you could and couldn't do and wear and say. I think they're the sort of rules that shape you. And I think kids need boundaries. I know I certainly did. But Malulabar Primary School, I actually have the esteem of being the final student at that school to receive corporal punishment, where I received the cane.
0: Oh, what a great accolade to have to your name there, Sam.
1: Yeah. Pretty happy about it. I think I was having a scuffle. I might have been blowing.
0: Oh, that doesn't surprise me at all.
1: I was scrapping in the yard. And it wasn't my first occasion. I actually remember getting the cane three separate occasions. Two were for, actually, one I got out of getting the cane for throwing rocks because kids were throwing rocks. And
0: you picked up a boulder.
1: No. But I do like that boulder.
0: There's some nice boulders.
1: But I actually copped a rock right between the eyes.
0: Oh, dude, that's insane. Right to the third eye.
1: Right, he gave me a cyclops. Yeah. So I didn't get in as much trouble, even though I was pegging rocks too. I was totally at fault.
0: Yeah.
1: But I copped one. And so because I was in sick bay, I escaped having to get the cane. But I remember getting the cane for running on concrete. And that was my first offence. And I remember thinking at the time, oh, I'm in so much trouble. I'm going to get the cane. Oh, my God. For running on concrete.
0: Wow.
1: And then now I look at kids doing things on e-scooters and all the stuff that's going on in the world and think to myself, was it wrong?
0: It's wild, isn't it?
1: Was it wrong? Because there has been a push in North Queensland to reintroduce corporal punishment in schools where a designated individual, a bit like the hangman in some of those old medieval movies, wears the big black hood and then, you know, cuts heads off and does stuff.
0: Oh.
1: That's a bit extreme. for running on concrete. Maybe making spitballs at the teacher.
0: Oh,
1: maybe.
0: Oh, Sam.
1: But do you know what I'm saying? I it's a fine line, isn't it? And I don't know. I mean, obviously, violence is never the answer.
0: No.
1: And so there has to be a better way. But there's almost that fear of getting in trouble was the thing that actually stopped a lot of people from doing the wrong thing. I tell you, I never ran on concrete again.
0: Mm.
1: I had the fear of God in me. And it's not that the cane hurt, really. It was the indignity of it.
0: Yeah.
1: It was the whole and the build-up of being sat down outside the principal's office and made wait an exorbitant length of time and then finally brought in to face your punishment and put your hand out or hold the desk while they whacked you around the back of the legs. That one hurt more, actually, now I think about it.
0: Oh, my gosh.
1: Yeah. So I grew across the back of the legs twice. Just below the short line was the...
0: That's insane.
1: But it's just funny how that was just a common practice.
0: My knees buckled as you said that.
1: And it did sting.
0: Oh.
1: But, you know, did you... I mean, for the scrapping and for the fighting at school, that was one that was not...
0: Yeah.
1: I wasn't going to learn from probably because that were things that would happen, that if I got challenged or if I felt threatened, I would defend myself.
0: Well, I think the thing is like I use you as an example with this corporal punishment and I just don't know how well it's worked out for you.
1: Yeah.
0: You know, like
1: Adelaide.
0: I look at you and I go, you just need to learn to do the right thing to begin with. What does that look like though, like with all these little rascals that are getting around at the moment, because it is a major problem.
1: It
0: but
1: is.
0: What do we do? That is the hard thing, right?
1: Maybe as an adult.
0: Better parenting? Do we start making the parents responsible?
1: Yeah, I think so.
0: Like,
1: I think that's the thing.
0: In terms of like the e-scooter stuff and the vandalizing and the robbery thefts.
1: Willful damage and stuff like
0: yeah,
1: that.
0: Yeah, stealing cars. I'm talking like big stuff. Like what are your kids doing?
1: Do you know
0: Where
1: what I think?
0: Where are your kids? Be invested in your kids.
1: I think I have the answer. I think as an adult, you could get the cane still.
0: Mm.
1: And so if you've done something naughty, like if you've, I don't know, let's say you've sped in your car.
0: Yeah.
1: And then the copper just gets you out of the side of the car. There's no processing. There's no waiting around. There's no fine because, you know, times are tough. You just get out, you assume the position, you hold the bonnet on the side of Sugar Road. Imagine that.
0: Bend over, Kevin.
1: Bend over, Kev.
0: He's got to bend over.
1: He's got a ruler.
0: His pants down.
1: The copper goes to the back of the car, undoes the boot, pulls out the ruler. Righto. You did 4 Ks over?
0: Yeah.
1: That's 3 of the best.
0: Yeah. How many did you say he was 4 Ks over?
1: Yeah.
0: But he only gets 3. See, yeah. I'd be a slap a K over.
1: Slap a K.
0: He'd just be slapping that bass, slapping that thing. Oh, damn it.
1: People would be going 14 Ks just for fun.
0: Stop it.
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3: G'day, reports of a crash southbound on the Bruce Highway around Braes Road overpass as you head down past Anzac Avenue towards Griffin. It's around a 5-10 minute delay, getting a bit heavier than usual. Not a bad run for the Sunshine Motorway from Sippy Downs to Mount Coolum. A little bit of traffic building Caloundra Road through Little Mountain and through Lanspress, Steve Irwin Way, also around Royce Road, Beerwah. 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It's Travis with the latest traffic on 91.1 Hot FM.
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14: Good morning, Bruce Atkinson here, broadcasting from Cubby Cubby Country. Police are appealing for any information or witnesses to a house fire in Gympie on Sunday night. Around 10 p.m, police and emergency services were called to Chatsworth Road to reports of a house engulfed in fire. The fire was extinguished, however, extensive damage was caused to the house. Nobody was hurt. A crime scene has been declared and investigations into the cause of the fire remain ongoing. An $80 million retail precinct has opened at Aura, with the large centre offering national retailers at the southern end of the Sunshine Coast. The facility includes Rebel, Supercheap Auto, The Good Guys, Spotlight and Anaconda. Stockland's Josh Sondergeld says it's a great development for Aura's 16,000 residents.
15: Capital Property Group's $80 million investment is a significant sign and confidence of the economy of both Aura and the Sunshine Coast. These large-scale investments reflect, you know, the future of Aura, and the retailers also can see that same confidence growing.
14: The boss of the Merry Valley Rattler remains concerned about the future of the heritage train due to the impact of the state government's draft regional plan for the area. Rattler CEO Sherry Lowe is worried there's a push to include a rail trail with the train, which she says wouldn't work. She's been told Gympie Council provided input into the draft plan. She has this message for the local authority.
16: To release the documentation or the strategic document that informed this state government plan. In the absence of a destination management plan, in the absence of a current planning scheme that has not been out to community for consultation, what documents and who are informing this state government blueprint for the Wide Bay Burnett and Gympie region?
14: Australia has finished with the silver medal at the Wheelchair Rugby World Championship in Brazil after losing to the United States. The Steelers were undefeated until the final, which the US won 57-51. All 12 players competed in every match of the tournament for Australia, and Captain Chris Bond from the Sunshine Coast says it shows the depth of the side.
17: The game didn't go as we'd planned it, but, you know, in retrospect, I am really proud of the team. We've performed excellently. Everyone's played a role. Everyone's been a part of every game, and it's still, I think, probably the strongest squad we've had.
14: Riley Batt, Bo Vernon and Emily Miller are the other players in the team from the Sunshine Coast. In national news, a New South Wales parliamentary inquiry is the latest to call on the federal government to slash the tobacco excise. It argues high cigarette prices are fueling the booming black market linked to organised crime. The report recommends cutting the tax back to 2019 levels.
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18: We'll start with AFL, where the Tigers are in hot water over their Mad Monday celebrations, with footage showing shirtless players being slapped and whipped at a pub out in Gippsland. Still on AFL, and Bombers legend Matthew Lloyd believes new Essendon coach Mark McVay would be open to hiring James Hurd as an assistant.
19: Mark would love to have James Hurd as part of his
20: still
19: family.
20: Now.
19: Yes.
18: Lloyd there on Nine, while the Herald Sun's reporting Zach Merritt may have been willing to stay at Essendon had Hurd been appointed as coach. Over to NRL, and there will be no send-off for Brisbane Broncos veteran Adam Reynolds, whose career is officially over thanks to a calf strain. And the crisis continues at the Bulldogs, with eight players and two staffers sent home yesterday to isolate as COVID tears through the side. Canterbury must beat Penrith on Friday night to keep its finals hopes alive. Centre Matt Burton says the virus didn't stop them last week.
21: The way everyone turned up with the right attitude on the weekend just shows that what we've got here.
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0: All right, let's have a look at your weather for today. Actually, I say it turned out quite nice, didn't it? Partly cloudy for the coast today. Chance for some morning fog and a slight chance of shower. 24. So you're starting to creep back up there. You can feel that winter is nearly over.
23: Right? No hoodie today. No. First day, no hoodie.
0: Oh, God. Who are you okay?
23: Yeah. No. I'm not sure.
0: Actually, we'll give you some time.
23: Yep.
0: It's 14 right now.
1: Years 10 and 11, earn your QCE and start your career at the industry school.
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1: 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Let's go.
0: Yeah, let's go already.
23: Let's go.
0: Do it. We're so excited. It is 5:35. Naughty at 5:40 is coming up next.
23: Are you ready for it?
0: I'm ready.
23: I got three racy headlines. Two are fake, one is real. And I think I might have put in a little one to stump you today.
0: Oh, okay, let's do it. Let's try me next.

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2: You ready? All right, the naughtiest segment on Sunny Coast Radio. We've been doing this for quite a while now, and, well, it's just a little bit naughty.
0: It is.
2: And so we look at headlines around the world. I find a saucy one and then make a couple up, and you've got to try and pick which one of them is real.
0: That's right. Okay.
2: Pretty simple, really.
0: Yeah, well, I mean, it's not rocket scientist, is it? Science.
2: You
0: rocket scientist.
2: You don't have to be a rocket surgeon, you know, to get this right.
0: No, no, that's right. You don't have to be a brain rocket.
2: You just have to think with your willy.
0: And not your head.
2: Nah. All right, you ready?
0: Yeah.
2: Centenary Heights woman blames $30,000 lubricant theft on perimenopause.
0: Oh.
2: A Florence hot dog vendor denies sexual innuendo when selling two arancini balls with every sausage sale. And bikini with actual camel toe pick doesn't perform as well as expected.
0: Oh, can I have them again, please?
2: You may. In that order?
0: Well, however you want to spit them out, it's fine, though.
2: Centenary Heights woman blames $30,000 lubricant theft on perimenopause. A Florence hot dog vendor denies sexual innuendo when selling two arancini balls with every sausage sale. And bikini with actual camel toe pick doesn't perform as well as expected.
0: I think it's that one.
2: The bikini?
0: Yeah.
2: How have you picked the bikini?
0: I don't know.
2: You want the camel toe bikini?
0: Yes, I want that.
2: Tell me, say, I want camel toe.
0: No.
2: I need to hear you say it.
0: I'm not saying that. I just want...
2: Which one?
0: I want the camel toe one. Please?
2: Oh, because you said please. You're absolutely correct.
0: Oh, good stuff. Well done, Ash.
2: How did you pick it?
0: I just felt right. I like to go off feel these days.
2: Yeah.
0: Yeah.
2: It was good. I thought the arancini ball was my favourite.
0: I wanted to go with that. That was also my favourite too. Yeah. But that was such a Sam one, like, if I've ever heard one.
2: Yeah.
0: Yeah.
2: Oh, well played, kid. Yeah,
0: thank
2: yeah.
0: Thank you. No, mate, I really appreciate that.
2: Straight
0: thank
2: up.
0: You.
2: Well done. Great. I love this song. This is a banger. Legit.
0: No, mate, I know. It's great, isn't it? You see Sam's eyes right now. They're lit up. Oh, good on you. Happy Tuesday. All right, I'll stop talking so you can listen to the song. What about now?
2: No.
0: Do you want me to stop now?
2: Yes.
0: What about now?
2: Shut up.
0: Okay.

0: Now to the newsroom. And Sam, in the newsroom today, we have Glenn and Moira standing by who are getting ready to read the Swan news because there's been obviously a lot of news headlines in the media at the moment.
1: Every second story is Swan related at the moment.
0: It is. So we thought, you know what? We're just going to do this as a thing.
1: Swan drama.
0: Swan drama. We're just going to make sure that we get it all out in the open.
1: Everyone wants to know what's going on.
0: Exactly. That's right. So we're just going to cross live. Now, has Glenn got his news voice ready?
1: Yes.
0: Okay. Here we go. Good morning. Back to you in the studio, Glenn and Moira. Thank you, Anne.
1: Thank you, Anne. Swan drama this morning as local swan banned from bakery after repeatedly demanding croissant with no beak marks.
0: Sorry, I'm just going to interject here for 1 second. This is Ash interjecting, not
1: okay.
0: Moira.
1: Okay. Where's Moira? She's getting her makeup done?
0: She's running a little late.
1: Okay.
0: Why?
1: You're going to say Eastlake.
0: Why do you sound like Rabs Warren?
1: Valet.
0: I don't. Anyway. Back to you, Moira.
1: Focus on the swan.
0: Swan goes rogue. Brisbane swan steals inflatable pool and refuses to return it until authorities meet its demands.
1: It's very rare for that to happen these days. I'm glad that you've brought this to our attention.
0: Back to you, Glenn.
1: Swan confirmed as local gossip, bird spotted moving between 3 different ponds in one afternoon.
0: Sorry, this is Ash.
1: Okay. Hi, Ash. I don't need prunes.
0: Like, I don't, look, I worked at Wind News for 5 weeks. I don't know if you know, so
1: I kind of
0: get the whole news thing. A bit of an expert, actually.
1: So what was wrong with that one?
0: Felt a little King Charlesy to me.
1: Right.
0: If we could just lock back into news anchor voice.
1: Oh well, I thought. Okay, fine. Show me how it's done.
0: Okay, sorry.
1: Oh, master.
0: No, not me. I mean,
1: show me how it's done.
0: It's Moira, mate.
1: Moira.
0: Okay, back to you, Moira.
1: Give it to me, Moira.
0: Swan in hot water, furious after discovering its favourite pond has introduced a no bread policy.
1: Yeah, it was pretty good actually. Yeah, okay, I'm ready.
0: Like, I mean, because I think there's too many options now. We go gluten free, you got your soy, you got your, you know what I mean? So I think there's a lot going on there. Back to you, Glenn.
1: Okay. Swan shock. Wildlife experts reveal swans can hold grudges for up to years. Local man. Sorry. I hadn't finished.
0: No, can I stop you there for a second?
1: Yeah.
0: Yeah. We're in Australia, and usually it's kind of known in the media. This is very weird that they don't.
1: Right.
0: Look, because I think Irish and
1: that was
0: Irish.
1: Scottish.
0: Okay.
1: Okay, this feels racist. It feels like you're being racist.
0: No, it feels the way you are projecting that out wasn't. What I'm saying is your accent could have been better. And we tend to not use accents when we're doing news headlines because this swan drama is obviously very serious stuff.
1: Feels so very racist.
0: If you could just stop. Okay.
1: Okay.
0: Back to you, Moira. Swan arrested, bird detained after allegedly chasing a jogger for 400 metres. Witnesses say the swan looked absolutely cooked.
1: See, the giggle at the end didn't feel right.
0: You didn't like that part? Okay. Swan News for tomorrow. It's 91.1 Hot FM.
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3: 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Sunshine Coast traffic.
4: G'day, cars lost a wheel southbound on the Bruce Highway around Braes Road, overpass through Griffin. Heavy delays back up through North Lakes as a result of that. A little bit of traffic building outbound through Little Mountain on Caloundra Road and also around Glenview near the servo, a little slow, Steve Irwin Way. It's a clear run for the Sunshine Motorway and David Lowway and the Nicklin May building slightly through Pereira. 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
5: Good morning, light west southwest is across the coast beaches. We've got about 3/4 metre of easterly swell at 8 second intervals and high tide at about 6:15. Is going to go checking the lower end of the Kiwanis stretch right through to Dickey Beach, Alex through to Maroochydore as well as Markula. Coolum Fruita Bridge in and the southern corner of Alexander Bay. 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
13: 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How good would that be? And literally, the hardest part is choosing the music that you love. 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

0: 91.1 Hot FM, it is Sam and Ash. Good morning. After 6 a.m, we're diving into the confessional booth after an OnlyFans group have made their way into a Catholic church. It sprung to mind a few things that maybe Sam and I need to get off our chest. We'll do it next.
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3: G'day, cars lost a tyre southbound on the Bruce Highway, heading down through Griffin. Delays are back up through North Lakes. Bit of traffic building on Caloundra Road now, outbound through Little Mountain and southbound through Pereira on the Nickel Main. Not too heavy though. It's looking good inbound outbound through Mountain Creek on the Sunshine Motorway. Clear run for the David Lowe way through Coolum, and a bit of activity Steve Irwin way through Beer at Roy's Road and through Glenview around the servo. 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It's Travis, another check in 30 on 91.1 Hot FM.
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12: Good morning, it's Bruce Atkinson here. The CEO of the Merry Valley Rattler wants Gympie Council to reveal what input it's had into the Wide Bay Burnett draft regional plan. The state government plan sets out the 20-year vision and strategic direction for the region, and Sherry Lowe is concerned a rail trail will be included with the train line, which she says is impossible. She says council provided input to the state development department and she wants to know what that included.
13: We hear from our local member that, you know, the priority is a hospital, but allied care is the only thing listed in this document. I call on the people who informed this draft document to release their documentation or inform the community of what created the basis of this draft document.
12: Noosa Council has provided an update on the controversial Dunella Bridge upgrade. The concrete slab on the southern side of the bridge is in place and workers are waiting for it to cure over 7 days before the next stage of construction can occur. Contractors will then start to lay bitumen before single-lane traffic is switched onto the southern side of the bridge. Council has come under fire for its handling of the upgrade. And major upgrades are finished at one of the Sunshine Coast's busiest intersections. The project aims to reduce congestion and improve safety at the Sugar Road and Mooloolaba Road intersection. More than 20,000 drivers use the road every day. Australia's wheelchair rugby team has lost its only match at the World Championships in Brazil in the final. The Steelers were undefeated until the tournament decider, which they lost to the US 57-51. Steelers captain Chris Bond, who's from the Sunshine Coast, says it's probably the strongest team Australia's ever had.
14: I see many years of success ahead of us. Flawless competition except for the final, and unfortunately that's sport sometimes, and America were unbelievable. So hats off to them. They did their homework after the pool rounds and they've come in really hot. So just really proud of our team, how we've conducted ourselves and everyone's performance.
12: Riley Batt, Beau Vernon and Emily Miller are the other players in the team from the Sunshine Coast. In national news, New Zealand has emerged as the latest country to consider following in Australia's footsteps in introducing a social media ban for under-16s. Prime Minister Christopher Luxon has unveiled the proposed law, which won't be decided until after the country's general election in November. And AI won't be charting on the ARIAs anytime soon. Australia's main music charts have banned AI-generated music from this week. Under the ban, tracks generated using AI won't be eligible, but it's okay if recordings use AI in a supporting role. And now with sport, here's Brooke Seychelles.
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15: The career of Bronco skipper Adam Reynolds has come to an end. Reno had been hoping to return from a calf injury for a final swan song at Suncorp Stadium on Thursday, but wasn't fit for selection. He's told NRL 360 he thought he'd be good to go after training yesterday.
16: But after having conversations with Madge and the medical team, they thought it was the best interest to obviously rest up. They're a bit concerned about the amount of training that I've done. I've been limited in the last couple of weeks, so got to respect that decision.
15: That's the latest in news and sport.
1: 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They're back in 30 seconds on 91.1 Hot FM.
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18: Let's go.
0: Good morning. It is 6:03. How are we? Are we well and are we thriving?
20: We are, Ash. But some disturbing news overnight. I never thought the Catholic Church and OnlyFans would make the same headline, but they have. And there's something that's happened that we need to discuss next. Okay. And maybe, Ash, maybe, just maybe,
0: yes,
20: give you the opportunity to confess some of your sins.
0: Me?
20: You know you've done them. You know you've got them.
0: What have I done?
20: I've seen them.
0: Oh, okay.
20: I've smelt them.
0: Okay, let's get to our next. A little confession session, if you will, after Smash Mouth. Good morning.

0: 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It is Sam and Ash. 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
1: A group of ladies. Sorry to jump in. I'm a bit excited. A group of ladies who had an OnlyFans account had somehow convinced the Catholic Church to use one of the major cathedrals in Sydney to film one of their movies.
0: Oh wow! Okay.
1: What do you call them, movies? I think we call them movies, don't we? They're presentations. Let's go with that.
0: Okay, sure.
1: Let's go with that.
0: Okay.
1: The Catholic Church denies that they knew what they were about, and they believe that they were just going to be making a documentary.
0: Oh.
1: Which isn't entirely untrue.
2: Look how the beaver grazes in its natural environment.
0: Is that a priest?
1: No, it was David Attenborough.
0: Oh.
1: I just thought if we're talking documentaries and OnlyFans, that's going to be the style in which he makes.
0: I don't know where my head went then.
2: You and me, baby, ain't nothing but mammals. So let's do it like they do on the Discovery Channel.
1: Well, they've somehow snuck in. They've snuck in and they've done a bit of filming and then I think maybe some of the priests have gone, I didn't know the missionary was on today. And so they've politely said, look, we can't have you doing that here. We don't have enough red wine. And so they've ejected them from the church. And they're upset, obviously, that this had been happening in the house of God. And so the confession that they've made, and they asked for forgiveness, and of course they got it.
0: Oh, did they?
1: Hence the nature of this belief. Yeah, if you listen very carefully.
0: Be careful, please.

0: So,
1: if you listen really carefully, you definitely can hear that.
0: You can hear it.
1: Yeah.
0: They've done well.
1: That last part.
0: Yes.
1: Crazy.
0: Which is also important because Deirdre, when she's doing reading Psalms next.
1: We need to be really careful here, please.
0: Okay. I'm just saying, when she's reading Psalms next Sunday on her knees, she doesn't want to find knickers from candy that have been left there the night before.
1: Can we?
0: I'm just saying, mate.
1: This is a really risky. So what happens in a situation like this, Sam, if I can just
0: go
1: back the curtain for a second?
0: Let's do it.
1: Okay. Sometimes what happens in a story like this, you tell.
0: Right.
1: You tend to say the first thing that comes to your mind.
0: Do so.
1: Be more like me. Where sometimes you think about it.
0: Should I sing it?
1: But you don't necessarily say it.
0: Knickers on the pew.
1: It's not where I was going.
0: Oh. How do you want me to be more like you?
1: Let's just not give all the details or all the cheeky bits. I mean, sometimes things are best left for the imagination, right?
0: Okay.
1: I have been inspired, though.
0: Right.
1: And you bring a solid point to the fact that sometimes. Stop it. What?
0: Forgive me. I can say anything and just say, forgive me, then we're good.
1: Well, this is where I'm going.
0: Okay.
1: I think we could probably wheel the confessional booth in because it's been quite some time.
0: Has been a while.
1: Since we've been into the confessional booth. In fact, I'm going to say it's been about 3 years.
0: Yes, easy.
1: So I think we could probably step into the confessional booth next.
0: All right.
1: We could probably...
0: just because you and Liv have got your little foot account going on? Yep, I get it.
1: I don't have a foot account.
0: Excuse me?
1: I don't.
0: You showed me.
1: I don't have a foot account.
0: Oh, it's not yours, is it? Somebody else has made it.
1: Someone's taken my feet, though. Actually, yeah, maybe we should talk about that. Maybe we should do that next.

0: 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It is Sam and Ash. Good morning at 6:12. OnlyFans stars have been, they've been sort of caught out, haven't they?
1: They have. Well, they I think they've had a win, though, because they wanted to film one of their movies in a cathedral, in a Catholic cathedral. And so they've convinced the higher-ups in the church that they were making a documentary. Not entirely untrue.
0: Yes.
1: So they haven't lied in the house of God.
0: No, that's right.
1: But they have maybe stretched the truth as to what the content was or what style of documentary they were filming.
0: Yep.
1: As a result, they were granted access, they did their bits, and then as they were doing it, I think the church realised what was going on and said, we can't have that here.
0: Mm-hmm.
1: Corinthians 4, verse 3 says,
0: Thou
1: shalt not make pornography in the house of God. Words to that effect.
0: But that's right. Okay.
1: Words to that effect.
0: So let's dive into the confessional because it just sparked up a couple of things that you and I.
1: They've confessed. They said sorry. All have been forgiven.
0: Yeah.
1: Which is the way.
0: Yeah.
1: And so you and I have got a few things that we'd like to get off our chest.
0: Okay. Would you like to go first?
1: Look, it's an emotional. I'm happy to go first, Ash, but I think this is quite an emotional moment and something that I feel it's been binding me up. I've had sleepless nights.
0: Okay, do you want to hop into the confessional booth first?
1: Let's do that.
0: Is that all right?
1: Because it's been a while. Where did you get that from?
0: Well, dude, like
1: that's
0: the last
1: impressive.
0: Time I think we used it was when we were a trio with Dave, Sam, and I.
1: Has that been down with the barbecue when we used to do sausage sizzles and stuff when we had budget to give away cool things?
0: That's why I'm so puffed.
1: You've done well. How'd you get that up here by yourself?
0: Right. Because I'm so strong.
1: Oh, my God. You are training for Fiji, aren't you?
0: I am. All right. Okay. Now, just I have given it a little test run with the whole door. It's still a little bit sticky. So we'll open up the door.
1: Okay.
0: You'll jump into the confessional booth.
1: Yep.
0: And then you're going to dish out your confession.
1: Okay. I'm ready.
0: All right. Are you ready?
1: Yeah. Yeah.
0: All right. Here we go. Sorry. Again, a little bit sticky. Just give it a big nudge. Here you go.
1: Whoa. Hello, old friend. Haven't been in here for a while. Starts a little scary, I'm not going to lie to you. For a little 50 shades there for a second. But no, here we are. The confession booth. Father, forgive me for I've sinned. Our afternoon's announce a nugget has a jar of Vegemite that he keeps in his cupboard. Should I say, kept in his cupboard. And sometimes in the morning, I don't mind a little bit of salty goodness on the crumpy. And so I may have borrowed some and then a little bit more. So tempting. And I kept going back and back for more and more. And I thought a little bit of veggie would be nice to fill the holes of the crumpet. But it wasn't enough, Ash. I mean, Father. Until one day, the Vegemite was all gone. But I still put back the empty jar. Because part of me believed putting the jar back meant I didn't. And I wasn't the one that ate it all. But I was. I was, Father. I'm a bad man. Punish me. But not too hard. Because it's just nice punishes. I'm sorry. Forgive me. Wow.
0: Do you feel good?
1: Doesn't that feel amazing?
0: Yeah. That's
1: it's
0: good.
1: Kind of like a sauna and an ice bath in one.
0: I don't know what you said in there, but no. I imagine you feel good for getting whatever you had off your chest.
1: It was
0: so that's
1: private.
0: Good.
1: It was private.
0: Oh, good, mate. Excellent. Yeah.
1: Your turn. All right, hang on. I'll.
0: All right.
1: Why did we shut it again? It's hard to open.
0: All right, my turn. Here we go.
1: Okay.
0: Hi. Hello? anyone else in here? Oh, is it just me? I can see your little eyes poking through those holes, Father. You little cutie. Don't look at me like that. I just obviously wanted to take the time today to confess a couple of things. I just wanted to let you know that I went into our boss's office the other day.
1: But he wasn't here.
0: He's got, I don't know, 50 Nintendo things up on the wall.
1: Why are you looking at me like that, Father?
0: He's so weird. I mean, no, you're not. Now I have to confess that. Oh, God, this is a slippery slope.
1: God. Don't blaspheme.
0: I went in and he's got all these Nintendo things. And I swapped one. We're talking so many. Beautiful display. I got one of them and I moved it
1: from the left to the right.
0: Don't tell him, though. Don't tell him. Okay, I think I'm done.
1: And?
0: I feel really good about that.
1: Yeah.
0: This is good. It's actually really good to get these off your chest, isn't it?
1: It's cleansing.
0: So, this feels good.
1: Right. So, that's all you got to do.
0: I feel really good about this.
1: Amazing. Oh, wow. We can tackle the rest of Tuesday. Our heads held high.
0: We can do anything now and just get in a confessional booth.
1: I think I'm going to open an OnlyFans account.
0: Actually, me too.
1: Yeah.
0: It's 91.1 Hot FM.
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0: Yes, good morning. Hey, some big news out of the Broncos yesterday. We're going to dive into it next after Amy Shark. It is Sam and Ash. Good morning.
9: One day I'm just going to walk up to you, say it how it is, I'm in love with you. Been thinking about

0: 91.1 Hot FM, it is Sam and Ash. Good morning at 6:24. Happy Tuesday. Hey, some really big news coming out of the Broncos yesterday.
1: The goss inside Bunny?
0: It's come out that Adam Reynolds, captain of the Broncos, has hung up the boots. He has officially retired. Have a listen to this. This was Gordon Tallis on Fox Sports asking him, surely they could just give you another little 20-minute cheeky run to give you a farewell this Thursday night.
2: Yeah, that would have been nice, Gordy. Unfortunately, they were pretty concerned with the amount of training I've done in the last couple of weeks. I've only sort of completed the training session today, although I felt fine. They were quite concerned, how I was going to pull up or if I was going to get through, and they didn't want the lasting images of me getting carried off the field or whatnot. So, I don't think 20, 30 minutes defines, obviously, the career I've had. It would have been nice to go out at Suncorp Stadium in front of our members and fans. It's been such a great ride over the last 5 years. And in saying that, I'll still be there on Thursday night to say my thank yous and, move on into the future.
0: Good on him. Well done, mate. Like, I know that maybe he would like to have finished the season a little better, but good on him.
1: Mm.
0: What's wrong with you? How are you?
1: Two things to that.
0: Yeah.
1: I still think Adam Reynolds and Ben Hunt, for that matter, should have retired at the end of last year on top as champions.
0: Yeah, but how did they know that this year was going to pan out the way it did? You don't go from premiers to thinking you're going to get the wooden spoon like that. Like, that's not a thought an athlete has.
1: No, I guess. The other thing is he doesn't want the enduring memory of him being carried off a field. That will be his enduring memory. That is how I'll remember him from this season in particular and last, really. The last two seasons, that is how I remember Adam Reynolds, injured or being carried from the field or limping or having someone slung under his arm helping him off.
0: He's had a very illustrious career, though, like, and what he has done. You know what I mean? Like,
1: I agree.
0: Yeah.
1: And I don't deny that, but I think when we're talking legacy, that's unfortunately.
0: But he also doesn't choose when he's going to get injured.
1: No.
0: Like, he goes, actually, mate, can you hit me up extra hard here? Because I feel like I'd like to hurt my hammy, or I think I'd like to have a broken rib or.
1: No, you know. I agree. But on the probability scale, he did seem to get injured more than most.
0: Well, he did, but that's never anyone's intention.
1: No, but it does come with being a bit older.
0: But if you're still fit and you're still getting paid that amount of money, your duty is still to turn up for the team.
1: And there it is. I think that's the point. Turns up for the money. And that's kind of what it felt like.
0: No. But you're still getting paid. Like, that's your job as a footballer. You're still getting paid to play. Right. And he was always going to be retiring at the end of this year.
1: Mm.
0: So he's literally retiring a game earlier.
1: I just think it's a bit sad that's how he'll be remembered now. He'll be remembered as the guy who was injured for the last two seasons.
0: But
1: of
0: I
1: his
0: disagree.
1: Career.
0: I think, yes, he was injured a fair bit, but that wasn't up to him to be, and he didn't know that was also going to happen.
1: I'm not blaming him.
0: Feels like you are.
1: No, I'm not blaming him. I'm not blaming him. I'm just
0: definitely
1: saying.
0: Definitely feels like you are.
1: That's just how he'll be remembered. That's just a fact.
0: That's just you, though.
1: No, I think it's the majority of people.
0: See, I don't. I disagree. I think what he's done for
1: amazing
0: the sport of NRL.
1: But like you say, in sport, you're only as good as your last game. His last game put him second bottom on the ladder in a game that he missed half the season.
0: But again, you don't go into a season. You're saying that they should have retired the end of last year when they won a premiership. That's great and that's awesome. And maybe they could have and maybe they should have. But hindsight's a wonderful
1: thing. I reckon hindsight, yeah.
0: But you also don't go into a season expecting that you're going to get the second bottom on the ladder and that you're going to lose 12.
1: No.
0: Do you know what I mean?
1: 100%. So I don't think you're not wrong. But I think that's how he'll be remembered now. I just think it's sad. I think it's a bit of a shame.
0: All right. Well, hopefully he has a nice send-off this Thursday night. Suncorp Stadium, it's all going to be there. It's members round, so it's going to be awesome. Against the Storm, let's just hope they get a win for him. It's 91.1 Hot FM.
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5: G'day, a single vehicle crash wrapping up southbound through Narangba on the Bruce Highway. Still got leftover delays combined with your morning peak hour down that way. Slowing up outbound Caloundra Road through Little Mountain now. Not too bad through Mountain Creek on the Sunshine Motorway. A little bit of traffic on Maroochydore Road now around Main Road and through Kunda Park. Clear run for the David Lowway. 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
9: Good morning, Bruce Atkinson here, broadcasting from Cubby Cubby Country. A Gympie man should be out of jail in time for Christmas after pleading guilty to a string of copper-stealing offences. News Corp is reporting 48-year-old Jones Hill man Ian Charles Victor McIlvenor stole almost half a tonne of copper worth almost $7,000 from Telstra. The court heard he cut through fibre optic cables which impacted services in Gympie and the Sunshine Coast in 2024. Repairs cost about $100,000. Accommodation for vulnerable young Sunshine Coast residents is a step closer, with the state government calling for tenders to build the facility. The local youth foyer will be built in Maroochydore. There are 50 self-contained units with supported living for 16 to 25-year-olds who are facing housing insecurity. Tenants are required to pay about 25% of their income in rent and will receive 24/7 on-site support while they complete education, training or work. The state government is being accused of secrecy over its new draft regional plan for the Wide Bay Burnett. The plan sets out the 20-year vision and strategic direction for the region, and CEO of the Merry Valley Rattler, Sherry Lowe, says a recent public meeting was poorly advertised. She says representatives of the Rattler found out about the meeting in time, but because there was limited public notification, she doubts many other stakeholders went.
10: I do hope the community did take advantage. They were there until 4 p.m. I do hope, you know, constituents did take the opportunity to engage, but unfortunately, while we were there for almost an hour, no one else attended.
9: Residents on the southern end of the Sunshine Coast no longer have to travel as far to go to the shops. A major retail precinct has opened at Aura, with national retailers such as Rebel, TK Maxx and The Good Guys located there. The Capital Property Group invested $80 million in the project, and the company's Richard Snow says it's a sign of investor confidence in the region.
11: It's bringing together the best-in-class retail brands in a large format retail format, and it's about delivering retail amenity to the community and offering a place for people to really thrive in terms of brands and offering. Well, really what we've got is the best-in-class brands here in one location and really a lifestyle mix.
9: In national news, just days before the Prime Minister announces new rules on energy for data centres, it's been revealed the number of centres in development has more than doubled. The energy market operator says there are now 225 centres in development compared to 97 last year. It's also forecasting data centres to draw as much power from the grid by 2036 as all homes in New South Wales and Victoria do now. And now with sport, here's Brooke Seychelles.
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12: Bombers legend Matthew Lloyd is backing new coach Mark McVay to turn things around at Essendon. But he's told Nine his former teammate is under no illusions on how hard that may be.
13: He understands that it's not going to be easy, with where the club's currently at. Now he has to get to work. He's already been in list management today discussing what needs to be done there. So it's a big job ahead.
12: And Richmond's under fire for its Mad Monday celebrations featuring shirtless players being slapped and whipped. That's the latest in news and sport.
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16: Okay, so we've got a bit of a situation here. You've just come running into the studio with a hot crumpet in your hand, and what did you say?
19: Can't use two plates. I could have just put them on a plate and brought them into the studio, but I already had a plate in the studio, and I thought, well, no, I'm not going to make more dishes. So I just carried them in and burnt my hands. And you were doing what?
16: I was halfway through my second scrambled egg taco. But it's
19: they look delicious, by the way.
16: Oh, they are. They're great. Except... you can't undo a floppy taco.
19: Oh.
16: So my hand is holding together a floppy taco while we talk, but it's oozing out all the juice. So, guys, if we could be quick, this would be really good.
19: Yeah, let's get on with it.
16: Hey, if you want to call us, if you would like to get on the standby list to win $2,000 to spend at Super Cheap Auto.
19: You just have to tell me what object this is. I work well under pressure, and my name is Kay Archer.
16: Oh, nice. I love this. 1-300-468-911. $2,000 to Super Cheap. How good would that be? Let's play next.

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1: 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What is it?
2: Think you know your gear?
1: Here's your chance to prove it. Thanks to Super Cheap Auto Maroochydore. Grand opening this Saturday.
0: Yes, I know. We're just very excited. All you have to do is tell us, well, it's a very creative name. What is it?
3: What is it? Super Cheap Auto. Yes, this Saturday, the grand opening, reopening. It's going to be huge. And Christy from Bly Bly is having a crack this morning at our What Is It? How are you, Christy?
4: Just fine, how are you?
3: Yeah, not bad. Yeah, not bad. You on your way to work this morning?
4: I am.
3: What do you do, Christy?
4: I work at Coles.
3: Yeah, nice.
0: Oh, it's my favourite place.
3: Yeah, Ash makes all of her friends in Coles.
0: Yeah, I'm a demon for Coles, Christy. Mm-hmm. No, thank you for everything that you do. I appreciate you and everything you stand for. All right, you just have to tell us what this is, Sam. Take it away. Hold on, let's get a little bit of a drum roll, okay?
3: Okay, let's have it.
0: The item
3: is
0: you need to guess today is
3: I work well under pressure and my name is Kay Archer.
4: Is it a gurney or a water pressure cleaner?
3: It's a water pressure cleaner.
0: Where's the K Archer come into it?
3: Karcher. It's a brand.
0: Oh, yeah. 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
3: So, to be honest, it's a Karcher K2 Premium pressure cleaner valued at $150 on sale right now or during this grand opening sale at Super Cheap Auto. Sounds good, eh? You don't have to buy that, though. But
0: well done.
3: But
0: all right.
3: You will have $2,000 to spend with. There's only four other people that we're picking this from. So your 1 in 5 chance at $2,000 to spend this Saturday at Supercheap. That's huge.
4: That would be great.
0: Mm. Oh, well, enjoy. Well done. Congratulations.
4: Thank you.
0: The standby list. It is 91.1 Hot FM. All thanks to Supercheap Auto Maroochydore Grand Opening Saturday, the 29th of August. Oh, my lordy, it's all happening. Hey, you want to talk Viking traditions up next, Sam?
3: Yeah.
0: Okay. Let's do it. After No Doubt here at 91.1 Hot FM.

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2: 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Sam and Ash, good morning.
1: Vikings have had a lot of impact over the years. They were the first democracy, first people to let women vote in the world. Mm. Have done a lot of really cool things and advancements in society. They built Haaland for a country with around 5 million people to perform as well as they did at the World Cup. It's truly remarkable.
2: Yeah, it was so good. Did you see he shaved Erling Haaland shaved his head?
1: No.
2: Yeah, I just saw it as before.
1: The locks are gone.
2: Gornskis.
1: Mm, oh, dear.
2: Yep, it happened.
1: But one of the things that has been really interesting is that they seem to set the record or they set the pace for a lot of things socially.
2: Mm.
1: They're the world leader in childcare. Believe it or not, and they actually allow parental leave for mums and dads for as long as you like. They don't actually say you have to go back to work after a certain period of time. They will pay you to stay a parent until your child is an adult if that's what you wish to do.
2: Wow. How do they afford to be able to do that?
1: They tax the jeebies out of you. their GST is around 32%. It's massive GST, and they do that so that their social structure, their health system, everything, education and social welfare is massive, is their focus.
2: I'd love to see, like, the crime rate amongst all that. Mm. Like, you know, we were talking earlier this morning about how, you know, all these kids these days getting away with murder, essentially, and how awful it is. Like, what?
1: I don't know their crime stats.
2: But like, where are the parents? You know, that's where sort of the conversation earlier went. Like, you know, parents need to be made responsible. But I feel like a lot of it comes back to just being invested in your child's life.
1: Yeah, of course. And that's the example, right?
2: And the example, which brings us back then, circling back again to this. So, yeah, it'd be really interesting, I think, to see that's like in...
1: Yeah. So I don't know about their crime stats, but I do know they've been voted many years as the happiest country on earth. They're the most contented citizens are the Norwegians. Now, the thing I wanted to mention about, though, is that they have some quirky traditions as well.
2: Oh, yes.
1: And this one I love. On your 25th birthday, if you are unmarried, you are tied to a post in the middle of town, covered in mashed up egg gear, and then doused head to toe in cinnamon. Mm.
2: Why?
1: Mm. It's a tradition that says, hey, this one's still single.
2: We're going to make them as sticky and smelly as we possibly can.
1: We're going to turn them into a

0: Donut. Now, I think there's a merit in this because I love donuts.
1: Yes.
0: And I love it when you roll a donut and sugary cinnamon gear at the end and then nom, nom, nom going on. So if I were looking for a partner and I saw a human being tied to a pole looking like a donut, maybe.
1: Donuts. Nom, nom.
0: Here's the trouble. Here's the trouble, though.
1: What?
0: If you're still not married by the age of 30, they do the exact same thing, but instead of cinnamon, they use black pepper.
1: What?
0: Also good, because I do love a pepper-encrusted steak.
1: Oh, what?
0: This is the Norwegian tradition. Yeah, Viking tradition.
1: That's so weird. You get
0: tied to a pole in the middle of town, stripped naked, tied to a pole, and then covered in either egg or water, and then literally covered, like with everyone comes and chucks cinnamon at you first and then pepper but, 5 years later.
1: But then are people just getting in unhappy relationships? Just to avoid that, do you know?
0: Yeah,
1: what I mean?
0: Maybe.
1: Like the other side of it.
0: Yeah, maybe. Didn't think of that.
1: Maybe it's not so much the happiest place on earth.
0: Can you imagine? I reckon the Colonel Sanders was doing a bit of tripping around Scandinavia in the day he's gone.
1: Agreed.
0: Hello.
1: Let me crumb those thighs.
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5: Good morning, light west southwest is across the coast beaches. We've got about 3/4 metre of easterly swell at 8-second intervals and high tide at about 6:15. It is going to be checking the lower end of the Kiwanis stretch right through to Dickey Beach, Alex through to Maroochydore as well as Markula, Coolum through to Perugian and the southern corner of Alexander Bay. 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
1: damn right they are. It is 6:53. Hey, partly cloudy one for the coast today. After 7 o'clock, we're going to call out another name to get you on the standby list to go to Las Vegas. Now, this is going to be huge. Steal my standby. We call a name out. If you don't hear your name, you don't call back in 30 minutes and someone gets to steal your standby to the iHeart Music Festival.
0: It feels naughty. But it feels right at the same time.
1: Yeah, I mean, as if you wouldn't, right? Get amongst it. Another name coming your way after 7, thanks to Integral Homes. 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
1: And if they don't call back in half an hour, you can steal their standby. Hey, up next, Ashy, Healthy Harold. Do you remember him?
0: Oh, what a flashback.
1: The giraffe.
0: Yes.
1: Well, the rumours have been circling, and I've got the definitive answer to something that's been asked by many, many, many people many, many times.
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4: G'day, a little heavier than usual on the Bruce southbound through North Lakes after an earlier crash. You're looking at around a 10-15 minute delay. Building now inbound through Mountain Creek on the Sunshine Motorway. Bit of traffic as well at Bradman Avenue around Fisherman's Road and slowing through Kunda Park slightly on Maroochydore Road now. Minor congestion through Little Mountain Caloundra Road, and those school zone speed limits kicking in shortly. 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
11: Good morning, it's Bruce Atkinson here. Police are appealing for any information or witnesses to a house fire in Gympie on Sunday night. Around 10 p.m, police and emergency services were called to Chatsworth Road to reports of a house engulfed in fire. The fire was extinguished, however, extensive damage was caused to the home. Nobody was hurt. A crime scene has been declared and investigations into the cause of the fire are ongoing. The boss of the Merri Valley Rattler remains concerned about the future of the heritage train due to the impact of the state government's draft regional plan for the area. Rattler CEO Sherry Lowe is worried there's a push to include a rail trail with the train, which she says wouldn't work. She has been told Gympie Council provided input into the draft plan. She has this message for the local authority.
12: To release the documentation or the strategic document that informed this state government plan. In the absence of a destination management plan, in the absence of a current planning scheme that has not been out to community for consultation, what documents and who are informing this state government blueprint for the Wide Bay Burnett and Gympie region?
11: An $80 million retail precinct has opened at Aura, with the large centre offering national retailers at the southern end of the Sunshine Coast. The facility includes Rebel, Super Cheap Auto, The Good Guys, Spotlight and Anaconda. Stockland's Josh Sondergeld says it's a great development for Aura's 16,000 residents.
13: Capital Property Group's $80 million investment is a significant sign and confidence of the economy of both Aura and the Sunshine Coast. These large-scale investments reflect, you know, the future of Aura, and the retailers also can see that same confidence growing.
11: Australia has finished with the silver medal at the Wheelchair Rugby World Championships in Brazil after losing to the United States. The Steelers were undefeated until the final, which the US won 57-51. All 12 players competed in every match of the tournament for Australia, and captain Chris Bond from the Sunshine Coast says it shows the depth of the side.
14: The game didn't go as we'd planned it, but you know, in retrospect, I am really proud of the team. We've performed excellently. Everyone's played a role. Everyone's been a part of every game, and it's still, I think, probably the strongest squad we've had.
11: Riley Batt, Bo Vernon and Emily Miller are the other players in the team from the Sunshine Coast. In national news, offenders in Queensland who commit a crime while on bail will go straight to jail under proposed laws that cleared another hurdle last night. The state government is hoping to introduce a mandatory minimum sentence for offenders who commit serious crimes while on bail. And now with sport, here's Brooke Seychelles.
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15: The D's say they've dodged a bullet with youngster Matt Jefferson cleared of any major leg injury. The 22-year-old hyperextended his knee in the weekend loss to the Bulldogs. But coach Stephen King has told Fox he's now a chance to play against the Blues in Saturday's wildcard clash.
16: It escaped any ligament damage, which is a real positive. When I saw it initially, I thought the worst. So we've dodged a real bullet there, and we'll just sort of see how he is later in the week.
15: That's the latest in news and sport.
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0: Partly cloudy one for the coast today. Tops at 24. 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Right now it is 15.
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3: Hello, good morning. It is 7:05. Nice to have you along. Happy Tuesday. We're about to call out another name for Vegas.
4: Yes, this person has registered at 911hotfm.com.au. We're going to call their name out. They're from your hood, actually, Prigeon Springs.
3: Oh, hell yes.
4: Now, if your name is Cara Barnett, Cara Barnett, you have 30 minutes from now. So at 7:35 this morning, if you have not called us Cara Barnett of Prigeon Springs, someone could steal your standby.
3: Yeah, call us now, 1-300-468-911. Cara Barnett of Prigeon Springs. Give us a buzz. You could be off to the iHeart Radio Festival. 20 grand worth of Vegas goodness. Of course, it is all thanks to Integral Homes. Chill and charge. 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Hey, Sam, coming up next, you want to talk about Healthy Harold.
4: Do you remember him?
3: Do I remember Healthy Harold? Hell yes, I do.
4: All right, find out what's going on because he's been, people have been asking questions about back in the day Healthy Harold.
3: Yes.
4: And asking, was it real or did they dream it?
3: What?
4: Yeah, find out what that's all about next.
3: Oh my goodness, the rumours are swirling around Healthy Harold. Let's get to it next after G-Flip.

0: 91.1 Hot FM, Sam and Ash, Cara Barnett of Pridgeon Springs. We would love to get you to Las Vegas. 20 grand worth of goodness. Make sure you call us 1-300-468-911.
1: As a grade threer at Mooloolaba Primary School, I remember the excitement, Ash, of the teacher telling us that Healthy Harold and the Life Education van was coming to school. And this dodgy-looking caravan would park out the front of the school under the cotton trees or under the big hibiscus tree there.
0: Yeah.
1: And you'd queue up and you'd climb up the little rickety stairs and get in the caravan park, which was a fairly, back in the day, was a cramped, tight space. They packed us in there like sardines. I don't think there was air con or anything like that. It was just hot and in the middle of the day. But we didn't care because we were going to see Healthy Harold.
0: It had to have been one of the most exciting things going around at primary school, right?
1: Absolutely.
0: It was so fun.
1: It meant time off class, but then you sit in the dark in this dingy little caravan. But at the time, it didn't feel dingy. You didn't have any of those words in your vocabulary. You were just like, we're going to see Harold.
0: Yeah.
1: And we're in the dark and it's cool and it's exciting.
0: Do you know, if someone said to me right now, hey, guys, we are going to go and we're going to visit Healthy Harold, I'd be like, yeah. Like at the age of nearly 36, I'd be so excited.
1: Super pumped.
0: Yeah.
1: Okay. So for years and years and years, Harold has been demonstrated and has been the educator of, you know, tough topics around drugs and alcohol and respectful relationships and all that sort of stuff.
0: Yeah.
1: It's evolved a lot these days now where it covers things like vaping and consent, personal well-being and online safety.
0: Sorry, is Harold still going?
1: Harold still kicking. I never understood why a giraffe was responsible for these messages.
0: Do we know that?
1: We don't know why. It was just someone's creation. He just went, let's make it a giraffe. Why not? And so they did. But one thing that has been getting around the internet of late is that a woman in her 30s has said, was I dreaming or was Harold a massive robot that appeared out of the side wall of the life education van to educate kids with a head that moved and eyes that blinked and blah, blah, blah?
0: I thought it was like a puppet.
1: Okay. It's been puppet for years.
0: Wait, hold on. Are we revealing too much by saying this? If he still exists?
1: Well, no, he still exists in puppet and animatronic form.
0: But
1: yeah. So he's been a puppet for years and years and years.
0: What I'm saying is it like if there's kids in the car right now?
1: Oh, no. They're understanding that Harold is a message that's delivered through educators. Professional educators.
0: Damn, I missed that when I was young.
1: Yeah.
0: I thought he was real.
1: Well, the rest of him was missing. His big arm, big long neck.
0: Jeez, I missed a lot in primary school.
1: So you didn't know this either. Okay, I'm very interested to hear this. So this chick has gone online and posted and says, did I dream this or was it a thing? It was 100% a thing. And I remember it. You'd sit in the van and these panels would open. They'd bust open. And out would come this massive neck above the kids and its head would turn left and right and his eyes would blink and have lights in them too. I remember it was a little bit creepy. But that's where the message would come from. And then the voice would be like, you know, don't drink alcohol. It's bad for you, except on Fridays. And especially if Fridays are doing 250 pots at the bar. No, he didn't. He didn't say it. But whatever the message was he was delivering.
0: 240 shots at the bar.
1: Foing, foing, foing! Can you imagine Harold going foing, foing, foing with a glow stick whizzing through his nostril? Big Harold's a party demon.
0: I just imagine he had like glow stick glasses.
1: Red foo hair going, let's get ridiculous! Yes. The pimps in the crib, ma. Drop it like
0: Snoop Dogg and Harold were a really healthy relationship.
1: Yeah. Yo, dog, I could go a neck massage. Dog's like, I ain't got not all day. But Healthy Harold, yes, was a robotic animatronic thing. And it was a massive, and it was a big deal. And for years and years and years, that's the way it was. And then it turned into the puppet.
0: Wow. So he was a robot first.
1: He was a big robotic arm that stuck out the side of the caravan.
0: Well, if he was a robot, then how good would his robot dance moves be on a Friday night? It's Friday then.
1: Yo, Rhino! Got some of his moves! Hey, Harold, can you see Kelly from up there? Yeah, she's going to the loo.
0: Some good habits there by Healthy Harold. Except on a Friday, 2:40 p.m. We've already discussed this. Actually, something on that. Can I talk to you about that next?
1: Yeah, he hated getting his hooves stuck in the carpet like everybody else.
0: Yeah, that'll do me.

0: only a two-day music festival in Vegas.
1: Hiya, family, feeling good?
0: What could possibly go wrong?
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3: All right. Steal my standby time. Now we've been calling out for Cara Barnett of Perugian Springs to call through on 1300 468 911, because if she wants to secure that spot to see the iHeart Music Festival in Vegas, accommodation at MGM, airfares, and taking a buddy and have $3,000 spending money, she has to call before 7:35.
4: And she's done that. She's actually done that. Congratulations.
3: She's on the phone right now.
4: Cara, good morning. Well done.
5: Thank you.
3: How did you hear? Were you listening or did someone give you a tip-off?
5: I may have got a tip-off.
3: No, that's great.
4: Oh, that's good.
3: Who was it that tipped you? What do you do, Cara?
5: I work in medical in Virginia.
3: Okay. That sounds very secretive and special.
4: Oh, I love it. No.
3: Yeah, don't tell us.
4: Yeah, don't know.
3: You're Dr. Snip, aren't you?
5: Hell no.
4: Oh, that's very funny. Hey, Cara, congratulations. Well done. You're on that standby list to go to Las Vegas. 20 grand worth of trip would be so good. Who are you most looking forward to seeing?
5: Well, I would like to see Benson Boone, but I think my partner would like to see Lainey Wilson.
3: Yeah.
4: Oh, yeah.
3: Well,
4: nice.
3: You're both going to be happy because they're both on the list.
4: Yeah.
3: As is Weezer, as is Snoop Dogg.
5: Yes.
3: Goo Goo Dolls, a little blast from the past there as well.
5: Oh, that'd be really good, yeah.
4: Well, there you go, Cara, congratulations. You're on that standby list to Las Vegas. Well done.
5: Thank you so much.
4: You are so welcome. It's all thanks to Integral Homes. Chill in charge, stay cool, save energy and save money. Seb, I just had to start laughing then because I was trying to keep the laugh in for a second because my husband just messaged me.
3: What's happening?
4: And he just says to me, hey, oops, there we go. Got another message. Hey, the guy at the cafe yesterday, when I ordered for a large latte with one sugar, he looked at me and he said, skinny milk?
3: Oh. Cheeky.
4: He said, nah, full cream's fine. And then I was really sad. Who knew people could get so judgy with their milk?
3: You're getting shamed at the cafe.
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4: Good morning. Partly cloudy around the coast today and those school zones up and about. So drop it down to 40 Ks.
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0: What you got?
2: Inspired by Healthy Harold, I thought we'd do today's Facts Machine on the giraffe.
0: Oh, yes.
2: Beautiful animals. I'm always excited to see them when you go to a zoo or something like that. They're always like, wow, they're so majestic.
0: Yeah.
2: They're the tallest land animal, obviously, getting around.
0: Mm.
2: But did you know, though, a couple of interesting facts.
0: Tell me.
2: Number one, they've got the same number of vertebrae as humans.
0: Oh.
2: Yeah. Same neck vertebrae, same 7 cervical vertebrae. And also, did you know that they're... What are you looking at me like that?
0: I've got in my head a picture of our vertebrae and then theirs. And so are you talking about our whole spine, obviously?
2: No, just the neck. Same 7 vertebrae in the neck.
0: Oh.
2: So their necks, obviously the vertebrae, each vertebrae is considerably longer.
0: Yeah.
2: But still, same number.
0: Okay.
2: They only sleep 30 minutes a day.
0: Wow.
2: Yeah, which is quite remarkable for an animal that size. They only...
0: They got like no-dose trees or something?
2: I just don't think they can find a pillow. That will support them. So they lie there and get uncomfy. Ah, screw it. I might as well just get up.
0: They've tried the chiropractor once. They've tried firm. They've tried sleeping on their side, their back, their front.
2: And when they lie down on the massage table, they get their face through the little hole, but their tummy and the rest of them hangs over the end.
0: They just can't seem to get it right, to be honest.
2: Buggers.
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5: G'day, got a crash. McKees Road at Old Palmwoods Road through Palmwoods. Heavy down through North Lakes on the Bruce. That's around our 15-20 minute delay. Starting to build in through Mountain Creek on the Sunshine Motorway. Bit of traffic through Kunda Park and slowing through Arana on the Nicklin Way. Also a bit of traffic Caloundra Road at Kiwana Way Link Road roundabout Meriden Plains. And of course, school zone speed limits in place. 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
13: Good morning, Bruce Atkinson here, broadcasting from Cubby Cubby Country.
2: The CEO of the Merry Valley Rattler wants Gympie Council to reveal what input it's had into the Wide Bay Burnett draft regional plan. The state government plan sets out the 20-year vision and strategic direction for the region. And Sherry Lowe is concerned a rail trail will be included with the train line, which she says is impossible. She says council provided input to the State Development Department and she wants to know what that included.
13: We hear from our local member that, you know, the priority is a hospital, but allied care is the only thing listed in this document. I call on the people who informed this draft document to release their documentation or inform the community of what created the basis of this draft document.
2: Noosa Council has provided an update on the controversial Dunella Bridge upgrade. The concrete slab on the southern side of the bridge is in place and workers are waiting for it to cure over 7 days before the next stage of construction can start. Contractors will then start to lay bitumen before single-lane traffic is switched onto the southern side of the bridge. Council has come under fire for its handling of the upgrade. And major upgrades are finished at one of the Sunshine Coast's busiest intersections. The project aims to reduce congestion and improve safety at the Sugar Road and Mooloolaba Road intersection. More than 20,000 drivers use the road every day. Australia's wheelchair rugby team has lost its only match at the World Championships in Brazil in the final. The Steelers were undefeated until the tournament decider, which they lost to the US 57-51. Steelers captain Chris Bond from the Sunshine Coast says it's probably the strongest team Australia has ever had.
14: I see many years of success ahead of us. Flawless competition except for the final, and unfortunately that's sport sometimes, and America were unbelievable. So hats off to them. They did their homework after the pool rounds and they've come in really hot. So just really proud of our team, how we've conducted ourselves and everyone's performance.
2: Riley Batt, Bo Vernon and Emily Miller are the other players in the team from the Sunshine Coast. In national news, more than $1 million worth of drugs and utensils has been found in a North Queensland prison. Authorities allege a drone was used to try and smuggle it in. It happened at Townsville Correctional Centre back in May, with a 47-year-old man due in court today. And the family of a Thai teenager whose remains were found in a suitcase say they don't want an apology. After the Australian man accused of murdering her claimed he acted in self-defence. The girl's father has told Seven he opposes Simon Peter Carman's release on bail. And now with sport, here's Brooke Seychelles.
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17: Adam Reynolds has been denied a fairy tale finish to his NRL career. The Broncos skipper failed to prove his fitness for the club's last two matches amid an ongoing calf injury. He's told NRL 360 he's looking forward to what's next.
18: I'm lucky enough to be staying on at the club, working with our halves and hookers and a bit of the kick in there. So there's an opportunity there. I quite enjoy that side of football. Obviously get to work with the academy as well. Some great young kids coming through and hopefully I can pass down some knowledge.
17: That's the latest in news and sport.
16: 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Then it's more Sam and Ash on 91.1 Hot FM.
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0: Yes, they are. Don't swear, Sam. It is 7:35. Hey, I've got a little game I want to play with you up next, okay?
2: What's the game?
0: Now, it's a really creative game.
2: Okay, I love it's, creative games.
0: Yeah, like super creative, great working title.
2: What is it?
0: Like I said, do I mention this is really creative and really...
2: You're doing this on the fly, aren't you?
0: No.
2: Yeah, you are. I can see you doing it. This is padding voice.
0: No, wait.
2: While you're trying to find some audio too.
0: No, wait. So hold on a second. Are you telling me...
2: We can all hear you typing, mate.
0: Okay. If I could ask you two of the biggest divas in Hollywood or like maybe in the entertainment world, who would they be?
2: Oh, I'd have to say Jennifer Lopez.
0: Yes.
2: And Ashley Gerke.
0: Jennifer Lopez, Mariah Carey.
2: Oh, Mariah Carey.
0: Mariah Carey,
2: she
0: yes.
2: She outranked you.
0: Okay, I'm going to give you the diva things that they do. 100%. Yep. I'm a close third. But you're going to tell me what diva thing it is. Is it Mariah's diva thing?
2: Or J-Lo.
0: Is it J-Lo, okay?
2: Okay.
0: All right, let's have a little fun game next. After Chili Peppers, it is Sam and Ash. Good morning. Happy Tuesday, 7:36. You can win $1,000. Coming up with us, with Quizzical. Hello.

0: 9, Hot FM. It is Sam and Ash. Good morning at 7:40. Okay, I've got a brand new game. I was trying to think of a really fun, quirky name, and I was just going to go and happy to go with Mariah or J-Lo. But you said that's terrible.
1: Well, it's not great, but I thought dishing the dirt on divas.
0: Oh. That's Mariah.
1: Oh. Which one do you reckon is a bigger diva?
0: Mariah, sure.
1: Do ya?
0: Yeah. All right, now I'm going to give you some things that these ladies are known for.
1: Okay.
0: So I'm going to read like a statement. You can play along in the car at home.
1: Yeah.
0: And then you have to tell me whether you think it's a J-Lo divarism or if you think it's a Mariah Carey.
1: So I have to differentiate the divas.
0: Yes. Okay. I need someone to carry my handbag for me.
1: That's pretty divery. I'm going to say that's Mariah.
0: J-Lo.
1: See, that's hugely divery.
0: Yeah. That's someone needs to be carrying her handbag for her. Okay, all right. Are you ready? Next one?
1: Okay, hit me.
0: Okay, here we go. Let's get some drone going on here.
1: I love that.
0: Suspense. I need the room lighting checked before I enter.
1: That's Mariah.
0: You're right. Yeah.
1: I read somewhere she has a lighting technician that travels who adjusts the lighting levels that must always be soft lighting, not harsh fluorescent lighting and all that sort of stuff.
0: That's exactly right.
1: And that she must have the room full of white roses. Every room that she's going to be in, like a dressing room or a sitting room or whatever, has to be filled with white roses and the scent of white roses and dim light.
0: Just so weird. Like, it's funny how divery you can get with lots of money, isn't it?
1: Just the expectations you can roll out.
0: I'll just take a clean hotel room if I'm
1: being
0: honest. I
1: just want a coffee. Like, is it hard to give me a coffee?
0: Okay, all right, okay.
1: Double shot.
0: Next one.
1: Dave's away.
0: I need an entire suitcase dedicated to my skincare.
1: That sounds like a J-Lo thing.
0: It is, yeah, well done.
1: Do you know what makes her the number one diva in my mind still?
0: Who? What?
1: The reason I think J-Lo is that when Ben Affleck and her first got married.
0: Oh, yes.
1: Her engagement present from him was a $750,000 toilet seat, a jewel-encrusted toilet seat.
0: For her tushy.
1: For a bum. For her to do business through. Like, she's going to put some toilet duck on that at some stage. Or she's not, but someone is.
0: Someone will. Exactly.
1: You know what I mean?
0: Yeah.
1: Your diamonds and sapphires in a toilet seat.
0: Yeah.
1: Remember back in the day, it used to be trendy to get like C-patterned ones. They were like gel rings. And they were like, what do you call that, acrylic? And it was like you'd get a starfish and a bit of whatever in the acrylic. Oh, yes. Put your starfish on the starfish.
0: Oh, do you know, actually, I just saw a Instagram reel the other day on J-Lo. She hit 1 billion streams, I think,

0: She goes, oh, wow, Spotify, thank you. That's so nice. I'm like, you don't mean that.
1: Yeah.
0: It was so disingenuous. Like, I like J-Lo, but it, like, you could see right through this reel. It was like, just don't do it at all.
1: Yeah.
0: Just take a photo with it.
1: Get AI to do it. At least we then know it's fake.
0: It's actually really true. Okay, let's continue on. This one. I need a private jet because I don't like people watching me eat.
1: Mariah?
0: Oh, he's good.
1: That was just a guess. I had nothing to back that on.
0: Okay. And lastly, I need a separate hotel room just for my shoes.
1: Could be both.
0: Yeah.
1: I'm going to go J-Lo.
0: It's J-Lo.
1: Hasn't she got really tiny feet too?
0: Who?
1: J-Lo.
0: I don't know.
1: I think she's got really small feet.
0: What size are J-Lo's feet?
1: I think she's like a size 6 or something.
0: Oh, really?
1: Yeah.
0: Okay.
1: That's an absolute guess.
0: All right, let's find out. J-Lo's feet are size 8.5.
1: Oh, no. It's not even close.
0: But then there are, oh, wow, hold on. There are some conflicting old reports saying size 6. But 8.5 is the more consistent figure that's been reported across current sources.
1: I remember, I think we read that. When we did the story on Delta.
0: Yeah.
1: Who's got the big hoofers like you?
0: She's got big feet.
1: Yeah, she's got size 11 feet.
0: Hey, you leave us big galley feet alone.
1: 11's my lucky number. Every girl I know with big feet has been one of my best mates.
0: Oh.
1: You.
0: Thanks, man.
1: Caitlin Bassett. Big Bird.
0: I appreciate you and your honesty.
1: The Loch Ness Monster.

0: You see, she went as Little Mermaid, and she's decided that this week she's got a new hairstyle.
1: Yeah.
0: It's just one pony off the side of her head. It looks like she's had a really rough night out. And she went as the Little Mermaid. And yesterday it looked like Little Mermaid had a rough night at 240V.
1: 240V Mermaid.
0: This morning he sent me another one. Again, the hair of the week off to the side.
1: Good one.
0: We've got Elsa. So Elsa this week has also looked like she's had a rough night out.
1: She's been banging on the cosmos.
0: she's been digging.
1: Are you going to need change for the smoke machine, Elsa? Elsa!
0: We better go to
1: stop the building the flippin' snowman. Get over here.
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0: Good morning, it is 7:52. All right, if you would like to win $1,000.
1: Nah, screw that. Who wants $1,000 when there's $50 to spend at Foxy Malone's?
0: Foxy Malone's Irish pub, Malulabar, now open, bringing the Irish spirit back to the Esplanade. Here's the thing, you can play and go for $1,000, which, you know, is going to be amazing if you win it. However,
1: don't even want it.
0: You don't walk home alone today.
1: You've got a friend.
0: You've got a friend.
1: And that friend is a $50 voucher, keeping your pocket nice and warm.
0: Oh, yes.
1: Like they do down in southern Belfast.
0: Why?
1: No, actually, that's Northern Ireland.
0: Oh, okay.
1: Actually, probably wouldn't go to a pub there.
0: Okay, all right.
1: Especially on the Falls Road.
0: 1-300-468-911. If you want to play, let's get quizzical. 10 questions, 60 seconds on the clock. Call us now.
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Win $1,000 with us very soon. Hey, just got another text message from my husband. You know how I showed you a photo? Because my eldest, her book week was last week. This week it's my youngest, Luna. And...

0: Hot FM, Sam and Ash, good morning. How are we? Are we well? Are we thriving?
1: Well. We are thriving.
0: All right,
1: Have you found the right button yet?
2: Sam and Ashes, let's get quizzical.
0: Sam!
1: What?
0: I thought something was wrong with the station. You're so annoying. Are you serious?
1: Are you serious?
0: Okay, so I'm just behind the scenes.
1: Oh.
0: I couldn't hear anything. Like, I literally could not hear a thing. And I'm like, my headphones are up. What's wrong? I think we're off air. Turns out Sam's pulled my...
3: headphones out.
0: You pulled my headphones out of a sock, you idiot.
1: Just a little bit, so it looked like it still was connected and that you wouldn't know.
0: You cannot do that to me.
1: Cannon did.
0: This is why you're not allowed on my button side of the desk.
1: Oh, well, listen, if professionals would check those things before they use them, you know?
0: Well, the headphones thing's the last thing that I'm checking. Anyway, we digress. Jono in Coolum Beach joins us. Morning, mate. How are you?
4: Good. How
0: are
4: you going?
0: We are good. All right. Hold on one second.
1: We've got a new system here, Jono, and we're working out how to drive it.
0: Okay, I think we're good now. Hello, Jono.
4: Yeah, good.
1: Oh, there he is.
4: Yep, there we are.
1: Now, Jono, can I ask you, what are you more excited about? One, $1,000 cash or $50 to spend at Foxy Malone's?
4: Ooh. Isn't that like a girl shop, though?
1: No. Foxy Malone's an Irish pub. In fact, it's the Irish pub now open, bringing the Irish spirit back to the Esplanade.
4: Not the one that does trivia on a Thursday.
1: Yeah, every day.
4: Oh, that place is sick.
1: Every day is good.
0: Get amongst it, Jono.
4: I could use $1,000 though.
1: Yeah, I hear you.
0: Well, that's why you're here. Let's get you that $1,000. 10 questions in 60 seconds. Get them all right. The cash is all yours. Let's go.
2: Let's get quizzical. $1,000 on the line.
5: 10 questions.
2: 60 seconds.
5: Let's get quizzical in 3, 2,
1: what suburb can Australia Zoo be found in?
4: In where?
1: What suburb can Australia Zoo be found?
4: Oh, in Landsborough.
1: Who is the lead singer of Hootie and the Blowfish?
4: Not sure, pass.
1: In The Sound of Music, how many Von Trapp children are there?
4: 3.
1: True or false, whales are fish?
4: False, they're mammals.
1: Who is the top of the AFL ladder?
4: Not sure.
1: What do you call the person who leads an orchestra with a baton? Or a baton?
4: A loser. pass.
1: What five colours make up the Olympic rings?
4: Red, yellow, black, blue and white. No. Pass.
1: Okay. Does the sun rise in the east or the west?
4: East.
1: What is Simba's father's name?
4: Who?
1: What is Simba's father's name?
4: Simba's father?
1: Yeah.
0: In the Lion King.
1: In the Lion King.
0: Did you?
4: Lion Dad.
1: Lion Dad?
4: Simba's father is called Mufasa. No.
1: Say it again.
4: I was waiting.
1: Say it again.
4: My name is Mufasa.
1: I was waiting all the time for that joke and it kind of fell flat. But anyway.
0: That's all right. Hey, I think we got 3 out of 10 there, mate. It's not $1,000. But we did get... Did we get BOR right?
1: No, he's in Landsborough.
0: Oh, no. You only got 2 out of 10. Oh.
1: Who the hell knows who the lead singer of Hootie and the Blowfish is?
0: Yeah.
1: Darius Rucker. Have you ever heard of him?
4: Yeah, I've heard of it.
1: You have?
4: I listen to him every day, but I don't know the name.
1: Let it go when the song goes down to sea. When the song comes down tomorrow.
0: Is that the same song as...
1: Ted.
0: Is it Ted? Yep. Yeah, it's Hootie, isn't it?
1: Yeah.
0: God, that's a great movie.
1: The Von Trapps had 7.
0: Yep. True or false? Yeah, got the whales are mammals. Frio are on top of the AFL ladder. A conductor, not a luther, was what we were after there.
1: Yeah, luther.
0: Blue, yellow, black, green, and red are the Olympic rings. Mufasa, you got that one.
1: We'll say it again.
0: Mufasa. Jono, thanks so much for playing, mate.
1: Thanks, Ledge.
4: Thanks for having us. All right.
0: You're so welcome. It's 91.1 Hot FM. You do get that Foxy Malone's voucher to the Irish pub.
1: Malula, where is it? Where is it?
0: Open. Malula Bar.
1: How much is it?
0: Irish spirit back to the Esplanade. $50.
1: And who is it?
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6: G'day, about a 15-20 minute delay southbound from Burpengary down to the Gateway Motorway on the Bruce. Getting heavy now inbound, outbound through Mountain Creek between Kawana Way, Karawatha Drive and the Sunshine Motorway, and also southbound at Yandina Coolamore around about Coolum Beach. Slow through Bocarina on the Nickel May. School zone speed limits in place in Malulabar Road down from Budrum to Sugar Road, slowing up. 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
11: Good morning, it's Bruce Atkinson here. A Gympie man should be out of jail in time for Christmas after pleading guilty to a string of copper-stealing offences. News Corp is reporting 48-year-old Jones Hill man Ian Charles Victor McIlvenor stole almost half a tonne of copper worth almost $7,000 from Telstra. The court heard he cut through fibre optic cables which impacted services in Gympie and the Sunshine Coast in 2024. Repairs cost about $100,000. Accommodation for vulnerable young Sunshine Coast residents is a step closer, with the state government calling for tenders to build the facility. The local youth foyer will be built in Maroochydore. There are 50 self-contained units with supported living for 16 to 25-year-olds facing housing insecurity. Tenants are required to pay about 25% of their income in rent, and they receive 24/7 on-site support while they complete education, training or work. The state government is being accused of secrecy over its new draft regional plan for the Wide Bay Burnett. The plan sets out the 20-year vision and strategic direction for the region. And CEO of the Merry Valley Rattler, Sherry Lowe, says a recent public meeting was poorly advertised. She says representatives of the Rattler found out about the meeting in time, but because there was limited public notification, she doubts many other stakeholders went.
12: I do hope the community did take advantage. They were there until 4 p.m. I do hope, you know, constituents did take the opportunity to engage, but unfortunately, while we were there for almost an hour, no one else attended.
11: Residents on the southern end of the Sunshine Coast no longer have to travel as far to go to the shops. A major retail precinct has opened at Aura, with national retailers such as Rebel, TK Maxx and The Good Guys located there. The Capital Property Group invested $80 million in the project, and the company's Richard Snow says it's a sign of investor confidence in the region.
13: It's bringing together the best-in-class retail brands in a large format retail format, and it's about delivering retail amenity to the community and offering a place for people to really thrive in terms of brands and offering. Well, really what we've got is the best-in-class brands here in one location and really a lifestyle mix.
11: In national news, the federal government is reportedly considering a new bird flu package to tackle threats to key species and improve survival and recovery. According to News Corp, the Environment and Agriculture Ministers are working on the funding after the first marine mammal deaths. Meanwhile, new research suggests data centres will consume 7 times more electricity over the next 10 years. The energy market operator forecasts the centres to draw as much power from the grid by 2036 as all homes in New South Wales and Victoria do now. And now with sport, here's Brooke Seychelle.
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14: Fans remain divided over the Dons coaching announcement, particularly those in the James Heard camp after Mark McVay was unveiled overnight. But former teammate Matthew Lloyd has told Nine the club legend may very well return as an assistant.
15: And he may say, you are kidding. There's no way I'm coming after being overlooked for the job. That may be his answer, but I think Mark would be certainly open to it.
14: And English cricketer Brydon Carse has been dropped by England after being arrested and handcuffed outside a nightclub on the weekend. That's the latest in news and sport.
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1: Sammy, let's kick it.
2: Righto, Ashy, turn us on.
1: That I will. Hello, good morning. It is 8:09, party vibes. Tuesday's always a bit of fun in here, always a little bit loosey-goosey. Hey, we've been doing this for 10 years and we are doing our drive-in movie this Saturday, weather permitting. And if you would like to come along to our drive-in movie to celebrate our 10th birthday party, then we want you to give us a call right now.
2: Yes, 1-300-468-911. Ashy, what did you get for your 10th birthday? Do you remember?
1: Oh, I don't remember. I do remember in my 10th year getting a Discman, whether that was a Christmas or a birthday present, I'm not sure. And it was
2: That's
1: spinning.
2: Cool.
1: Yeah, it was spinning Vanessa Amorosi. Absolutely, matter. You know that, yeah.
2: Yeah, I love that song.
1: That's a good song.
2: Yeah, yeah, yeah.
1: 1-300-468-911. Our movie is Zootopia.
2: Yes.
1: And we would love for you to come along to our drive-in movie, all right? It's a surprise party, and we're throwing it ourselves, if you don't mind. 1-300.
2: Surprise voices ready? 1-2-3.
1: Oh, my God, surprise! Stop it! This is crazy. Call us.

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2: 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It's years together and still talking through their lawyers.
0: Well, here's the thing. Sam and I decided, well, I brought it to his attention that I thought that no one was going to throw us a surprise birthday party. It's at the end of August and nothing had been done. So why don't we throw ourselves our own surprise birthday party? We don't want just any ordinary birthday party. We want it to be a surprise.
3: Yep.
0: So we're pretending we don't know.
3: We'll pretend. We're good actors.
0: Yeah. And we going to pretend that when they say surprise, we'll just be like, oh my God, that's crazy, guys. You guys, sorry, you shouldn't have.
3: For 10 years, I've pretended I'm Ash's friend.
0: Hey, yes. Whispering to me. I can hear you.
3: Oh, sugar.
0: But right now, 1300-468-911, we have a drive-in movie. It's happening at the Coolum State School, the big oval, this Saturday, weather permitting. And it's going to be huge.
3: Huge.
0: Zootopia. They reckon we can get like 400 cars in. So you can come in, pop your boot, jump in the back of the tray of the car, whatever you got to do.
3: Pack it in. And if anybody's wondering why Zootopia is the chosen flick, well, apart from the fact that it has to be a family movie, but in 2016, exactly 10 years ago when we started, that was the number one family flick of the year.
0: Yeah.
3: Was the biggest movie of the year, Zootopia. So
0: it's
3: kind of a bit of nostalgic.
0: Yeah, exactly. So yes, 10 years ago, right now we have Naomi in Yandina. Would you like to come along to our surprise birthday party, Naomi?
4: Oh, I would love to surprise you guys big time.
0: Thank you.
3: Well, then it's a done deal.
0: How would you like to distract us?
3: Yeah.
0: Like, so if we're coming with you to the party, you're going to be chief distractor. So
3: and someone rings and says, oh, look, Kevin from Mulaney's not here yet. Kevin always does that.
0: Yeah.
3: Can you divert the guys for another 20 minutes, half an hour until he gets here so that we can all be here for the surprise? Where are you taking us?
4: I might do something that I haven't heard anything come from either of you and take you to sort of like a gun club where we can have a few shoots at a target for a little while and take your mind totally off it.
3: Like a rifle range?
4: Yeah.
3: Yeah. Have you ever done that, Ash?
0: Yes.
3: It's exciting, isn't it?
0: Okay.
3: You get nervous.
0: Hey, I'm. Let's do it, Naomi. Anything to take the mind off us getting surprised on Saturday night, I'm
4: that's
0: in.
4: It.
3: Yeah, that is different.
0: Well, in the meantime, you are coming along. Congratulations.
4: Woohoo!
0: You have got your family a ticket to our drive-in movie for our 10th birthday. Surprise. And also, if you would like to get along, you can get your ticket, $20 for your car to come in with your family or friends or whatever the case may be.
3: It's going to be fun.
0: $20 for a car, $5 walk-ins as well, food trucks, popcorn, you name it, and all funds are going to the Coolum PNC. 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
0: Oh my goodness, there is a movie coming back that us millennials are going to absolutely love. I think you will like it too, Sam.
3: Okay.
0: Even though you're a bit older than me.
3: Yeah.
0: You know, what are you, 79?
3: Yep, I'm a 79 model, last of the Gen X's.
0: What year am I born again? Because you failed this yesterday.
3: 90.
0: Good job, you learnt from your lesson yesterday.
3: Good friend.
0: Well done. Good friend. Good boy. Leave your Dean right now. I'll tell you all about next.

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1: Ash's entertainment, not yours.
0: Okay. All right, entertainment news time. Now, how to lose a guy in 10 days.
2: Oh, Matthew McConaughey.
0: Yeah, it's getting a sequel. How
2: Kate
0: cool is
2: Hudson.
0: That?
2: Yeah, I love that movie.
0: Such a
2: Frost
0: great movie.
2: Yourself.
0: Yes.
3: Look, wait a minute. The one night that we even thought about getting close.
0: Yep, okay, there we go. I just realised what scene that was. But no, it's all the same. It's a bit of fun.
2: So. It's a good flick. I really enjoyed it.
0: Yeah.
2: Actually, yeah.
0: When she made up a little nickname.
2: Mr.
0: Was it Snuffle something?
2: Oh, Mr. Tinky Winky or something?
0: Is this Sniffles or Mr. Yeah. Sniffles? Something
2: yeah. No, anyway. Princess Sophia.
0: Yeah. So that was Matthew McConaughey, Kate Hudson. Apparently, what they're doing is they're actually making a sequel, but I don't think any of them are actually starring in it. So Kate's going to be a producer on it. And then, yeah, they're in the process of sort of casting people at the moment. And then other news, which is a little more close to home, we love this. Bluey, the movie, it is going to be happening. Not much of a trailer, right?
2: Okay.
0: But they just said that it's like literally a 10-second trailer.
2: We don't need a big trailer for a little while.
0: No, Disney has just dropped the first trailer for the Bluey movie. Yes, it is for real live. They're giving their fans the first proper look at Bluey and Bingo's big screen adventure. The film is set to bring the Healer family to cinemas in 2027. Can you imagine that? It's going to absolutely go off.
2: Isn't it funny? Isn't it funny how important spelling is? Because you left the Y off when you put that in the show plan that you wanted to talk today about the Bluey movie, and I went.
0: Oh, sorry about that. Yeah.
2: And now it's Bluey movie. It makes a whole lot more sense.
0: It does. Yeah, exactly. It's very dangerous territory that we're in at the moment. It's 91.1 Hot FM. And also, Sam, coming up after 8:30, you want to talk to us about corporal punishment.
2: Yes. There's been a requirement for it to come back, and I have vivid memories.
0: You have vivid memories of this.
2: And I reckon there's a place for it.
0: When did it actually go out?
2: So, I finished at Mooloolaba 88, I think.
0: Yeah.
2: 89. Yeah, 88.
0: Okay.
2: And I was the last one to get the cane then.
0: Wow. Let's find out about Sam's stories coming up next here at 91.1 Hot FM.
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5: G'day, reports of a crash around Pinata Road near the Bruce Highway through Palmview. Very heavy on the Sunshine Motorway inbound through Mountain Creek. Now peak hour from Sippy Downs and summing up Caloundra Road inbound at Kawana Way, Link Road roundabout Meriden Plains. Bit of traffic on the David Lowe Way through Perugia, Maroochydore Road through Kunda Park and very slow down through North Lakes on the Bruce. It's around a 20-minute plus delay to the Gateway Motorway. Census night was Tuesday, the 11th of August. There's still time to complete. 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
14: Good morning, Bruce Atkinson here, broadcasting from Cubby Cubby Country. Police are appealing for any information or witnesses to a house fire in Gympie on Sunday night. Around 10 p.m, police and emergency services were called to Chatsworth Road to reports of a house engulfed in fire. The fire was extinguished, however, extensive damage was caused to the premises. Nobody was hurt. A crime scene has been declared and investigations into the cause remain ongoing. An $80 million retail precinct has opened at Aura, with the large centre offering national retailers at the southern end of the Sunshine Coast. The facility includes Rebel, Supercheap Auto, The Good Guys, Spotlight and Anaconda. Stockland's Josh Sondergeld says it's a great development for Aura's 16,000 residents.
15: Capital Property Group's $80 million investment is a significant sign and confidence of the economy of both Aura and the Sunshine Coast. These large-scale investments reflect, you know, the future of Aura, and the retailers also can see that same confidence growing.
14: Australia has finished with the silver medal at the Wheelchair Rugby World Championships in Brazil after losing to the United States. The Steelers were undefeated until the final, which the US won 57-51. All 12 players competed in every match of the tournament for Australia, and captain Chris Bond from the Sunshine Coast says it shows the depth of the side.
16: The game didn't go as we'd planned it, but, you know, in retrospect, I am really proud of the team. We've performed excellently. Everyone's played a role. Everyone's been a part of every game, and it's still, I think, probably the strongest squad we've had.
14: Riley Batt, Bo Vernon and Emily Miller are the other players in the team from the Sunshine Coast. In national news, the AFL is dealing with a new headache, with Richmond players filmed behaving inappropriately during a Mad Monday celebration in Gippsland. Footage shows the players being slapped and whipped while shirtless. And the president of Ukraine has vowed not to surrender to Russia on its 35th Independence Day. Foreign leaders attended a ceremony in Ukraine for the anniversary, where the UK and France promised to supply Ukraine with long-range missiles. And now with sport, here's Brooke Seychelles.
4: Sport.
13: Spring into better wellness Wises Road. 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
17: Queensland great Cameron Smith has thrown his support behind Darius Boyd as the next coach of the Maroons. After ruling himself out of the running for the top job, Smith endorsed his former teammate on Nine's 100% footy.
18: He was a part of that winning streak that Queensland had. He understands what it means to wear the jersey. He understands what it means to play at that level and represent Queensland.
17: And the Tigers are in hot water over their Mad Monday celebrations, with footage showing shirtless players being slapped and whipped at a pub out in Gippsland.
13: Hang tight. The Sunshine Coast's favourite breakfast show, Sam and Ash, are back in 30 seconds on 91.1 Hot FM.
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0: Partly cloudy one for the coast today. Tops of 24. 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
0: Yes, good morning. It is 8:33. It looks so good outside today, so hope you get to do something fun today.
2: Oh, and more on our birthday party. Our birthday is coming up on Saturday. But it's also Frank Wilkie, Mayor of Noosa's birthday today.
0: Oh, happy birthday, mate.
2: Frankie boy.
0: Do you know,
2: I remember when he was a journo at Noosa newspaper.
0: Yeah.
2: Noosa News.
0: Yeah.
2: And then he was a teacher for a time at Pengari Steiner School out there.
0: Yep.
2: And but my biggest involvement with Frank has always been through the Noosa Arts Theatre. Mm. Either him as a wonderful actor.
0: He's very good, yeah.
2: He's a very, very talented performer.
0: Yeah.
2: And then I directed him a couple of times in various shows.
0: Yep.
2: Mostly David Williams shows, including my last effort, which was Aria. Don't. Why would you?
0: You know, every time you mention your play Aria that you did, I'm going to laugh, don't you?
2: Yeah, I know.
0: Because Sam directed a
2: psychological, mental health related drama into a comedy. It was funny.
0: Don't, I'm going to wee myself.
2: All right.
0: He'll never forget that day. That he comes to work and he's like, "You're not going to believe what I've done, Ash. You're not going to believe it." And I said, "What's happened?" And you were working some big hours, mate. You were doing the whole, like, not bed till 12, 1 a.m., back up at 3:30, getting into work. Like, you were doing some really big days, surviving on a couple of hours of sleep for a period of time there.
2: I've insulted Australia's number one playwright
0: by making his psychological drama play into
2: a knee slapping comedy.
0: I still laugh about that. It's one of those things I lie in bed and think about you, which is weird. But like,
2: I know you do that a lot.
0: I know, you do.
2: Like,
0: you're about to go to sleep and then you remember something funny that's happened and then you start laughing. That's like the number one thing that I lay in bed laughing about.
2: It's a doozy. Anyway, the point of all this is happy birthday, Frank Wilkie. Mayor of Noosa, you bloody rock.
0: That's
2: we love
0: a long
2: you.
0: Bow. It's 91.1 Hot FM. Corporal Punishment up next. On a train.

0: 91.1 Hot FM. It is Sam and Ash. Good morning.
1: Do you ever get in trouble at school?
0: Not really.
1: What did trouble look like for kids at your school? Because you went to St. Joseph's.
0: Oh, like detention.
1: Not very forgiving, though,
0: weren't
1: they?
0: Oh, yes. Very much so.
1: So detention, that just meant you had to write out lines or stay back or?
0: I think you just spent your lunchtime in there. I don't actually know. Yeah.
1: Matthew Flinders was a very strict school. I think still is to all accounts.
0: Yeah.
1: Even down to things like uniform and badges and ties and things like that. They were very focused on what you could and couldn't do and wear and say. I think they're the sort of rules that shape you. And I think kids need boundaries. I know I certainly did. But Malulabar Primary School, I actually have the esteem of being the final student at that school to receive corporal punishment, where I received the cane.
0: Oh, what a great accolade to have to your name there, Sam.
1: Yeah. Pretty happy about it. I think I was having a scuffle. I might have been blowing.
0: Oh, that doesn't surprise me at all.
1: I was scrapping in the yard. And it wasn't my first occasion. I actually remember getting the cane three separate occasions. Two were for, actually, one I got out of getting the cane for throwing rocks because kids were throwing rocks. And
0: you picked up a boulder.
1: No. But I do like that boulder.
0: There's some nice boulders.
1: But I actually copped a rock right between the eyes.
0: Oh, dude, that's insane. Right to the third eye.
1: Right, he gave me a cyclops. Yeah. So I didn't get in as much trouble, even though I was pegging rocks too. I was totally at fault.
0: Yeah.
1: But I copped one. And so because I was in sick bay, I escaped having to get the cane. But I remember getting the cane for running on concrete. And that was my first offence. And I remember thinking at the time, oh, I'm in so much trouble. I'm going to get the cane. Oh, my God. For running on concrete.
0: Wow.
1: And then now I look at kids doing things on e-scooters and all the stuff that's going on in the world and think to myself, was it wrong?
0: It's wild, isn't it?
1: Was it wrong? Because there has been a push in North Queensland to reintroduce corporal punishment in schools. Where a designated individual, a bit like the hangman in some of those old medieval movies, wears the big black hood and then, you know, cuts heads off and does stuff.
0: Oh.
1: That's a bit extreme. for running on concrete. Maybe making spitballs at the teacher.
0: Oh, Sam.
1: But you know what I'm saying? I it's a fine line, isn't it? And I don't know. I mean, obviously, violence is never the answer.
0: No.
1: And so there has to be a better way. But there's almost that. That fear of getting in trouble was the thing that actually stopped a lot of people from doing the wrong thing. I tell you, I never ran on concrete again. I had the fear of God in me. And it's not that the cane hurt, really. It was the indignity of it.
0: Yeah.
1: It was the whole and the buildup of being sat down outside the principal's office and made wait an exorbitant length of time and then finally brought in to face your punishment and put your hand out or hold the desk while they whacked you around the back of the legs. That one hurt more, actually, now I think about it.
0: Oh, my gosh.
1: Yeah. So I across the back of the legs twice. Whoosh, whoosh, just below the short line was the...
0: That's insane.
1: But it's just funny how that was just a common practice.
0: My knees buckled as you said that.
1: And it did sting.
0: Oh.
1: But, you know, did you... I mean, for the scrapping and for the fighting at school, that was one that was not...
0: Yeah.
1: I wasn't going to learn from probably because there were things that... That would happen. That if I got challenged or if I felt threatened, I would defend myself.
0: Well, I think the thing is like I use you as an example with this corporal punishment, and I just don't know how well it's worked out for you.
1: Yeah.
0: You know, like
1: ask Adelaide.
0: I look at you and I go, you just need to learn to do the right thing to begin with. What does that look like though? Like with all these little. Rascals that are getting around at the moment, because it is a major problem.
1: It
0: but
1: is.
0: What do we do? That is the hard thing, right?
1: Maybe as an adult.
0: Better parenting? Do we start making the parents responsible?
1: Yeah, I think so.
0: Like,
1: I think that's the thing.
0: In terms of like the e-scooter stuff and the vandalizing and the robbery thefts.
1: Willful damage and stuff like
0: yeah,
1: that.
0: Yeah, stealing cars. I'm talking like big stuff. Like, what are your kids doing?
1: Do you know
0: Where
1: what I think?
0: Where are your kids? Be invested in your kids.
1: I think I have the answer. I think... As an adult, you could get the cane still.
0: Mm.
1: And so if you've done something naughty, like if you've, I don't know, let's say you've sped in your car.
0: Yeah.
1: And then the copper just gets you out of the side of the car. There's no processing. There's no waiting around. There's no fine because, you know, times are tough. You just get out. You assume the position. You hold the bonnet on the side of Sugar Road. Imagine that.
0: Bend over, Kevin.
1: Bend over, Kev.
0: He's got to bend over.
1: He's got a ruler.
0: His pants down.
1: The copper goes to the back of the car, undoes the boot, pulls out the ruler. Righto. You did 4Ks over?
0: Yeah.
1: That's three of the best.
0: Yeah. How many did you say he was 4Ks over?
1: Yeah.
0: But he only gets three. See, yeah. I'd be a slap a K over.
1: Slap a K.
0: He'd just be slapping that bass. Slapping that thing. Oh, damn it.
1: People would be going 14Ks just for fun.
0: Stop it.

0: 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Sam and Ash, good morning.
1: Vikings have had a lot of impact over the years. They were the first democracy, first people to let women vote in the world. Mm. Have done a lot of really cool things and advancements in society. They built Haaland for a country with around 5 million people to perform as well as they did at the World Cup. It's truly remarkable.
0: Yeah, it was so good. Did you see Erling Haaland shaved his head?
1: No.
0: Yeah, I just saw it as before.
1: The locks are gone.
0: Gorskis.
1: Oh, dear.
0: Yep, it happened.
1: But one of the things that has been really interesting is that they seem to set the record, or they set the pace for a lot of things socially. Mm. They're the world leader in childcare. Believe it or not, and they actually allow parental leave for mums and dads for as long as you like. They don't actually say you have to go back to work after a certain period of time. They will pay you to stay a parent until your child is an adult, if that's what you wish to do.
0: Wow. How do they afford to be able to do that?
1: They tax the jeebies out of you. their GST is around 32%. It's massive GST, and they do that so that their social structure, their health system, everything, education and social welfare is massive, is their focus.
0: I'd love to see, like, the crime rate amongst all that. Mm. Like, you know, we were talking earlier this morning about how, you know, all these kids these days getting away with murder, essentially, and how awful it is. Like, what, like...
1: I don't know their crime stats.
0: But like, where are the parents? You know, that's where sort of the conversation earlier went. Like, you know, parents need to be made responsible. But I feel like a lot of it comes back to just being invested in your child's life.
1: Yeah, of course. And that's the example, right?
0: And the example, which brings us back then, circling back again to this. So, yeah, it'd be really interesting, I think, to see that's like in... Yeah.
1: So I don't know about their crime stats, but I do know they've been voted many years as the happiest country on earth. They're the most contented citizens are the Norwegians. Now, the thing I wanted to mention about, though, is that they have some quirky traditions as well.
0: Oh, yes.
1: And this one I love. On your 25th birthday, if you are unmarried, you are tied to a post in the middle of town, covered in mashed up egg gear, and then doused head to toe in cinnamon. Mm.
0: Why?
1: Mm. It's a tradition that says, hey, this one's still single.
0: We're going to make them as sticky and smelly as we possibly can.
1: We're going to turn them into a donut. Now, I think there's a merit in this because I love donuts.
0: Yes.
1: And I love it when you roll a donut and sugary cinnamon gear at the end and that nom, nom, nom going on. So if I were looking for a partner and I saw a human being tied to a pole looking like a donut, maybe.
0: Donuts. No, no.
1: Here's the trouble.
0: What?
1: If you're still not married by the age of 30, they do the exact same thing, but instead of cinnamon, they use black pepper.
0: What?
1: Also good, because I do love a pepper-encrusted steak.
0: Oh, what?
1: This is the Norwegian tradition. Yeah, Viking tradition.
0: That's so weird. You get
1: tied to a pole in the middle of town, stripped naked, tied to a pole and then covered in either egg or water, and then literally covered, like with everyone

0: comes and chucks cinnamon at you first and then pepper but, 5 years later.
1: But then are people just getting in unhappy relationships just to avoid that? Do you know
0: what I mean? Maybe.
1: Like the other side of it?
0: Yeah, maybe. Didn't think of that.
1: Maybe it's not so much the happiest place on earth.
0: Can you imagine? I reckon the Colonel Sanders was doing a bit of tripping around the Scandinavia in the day he's gone.
1: Agreed.
0: Hello.
1: Let me crumb those thighs.
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5: Good morning, light variable offshore winds across the coast, but the northeasters aren't far away. Northeast already at Moreton Bay and also at the Double Island. It's going to be about 7 to 8 knots. Now, next tide's a low tide at about midday, around a metre of easterly swell. 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
1: Partly cloudy for the coast today, tops of 24 degrees. 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
1: Yeah.
0: They're beautiful too. 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

0: 91.1 Hot FM. It is Sam and Ash. We're out of here. Have yourselves a fabulous day. Mike has got your next chance at that trip to Las Vegas.
1: Looks like an absolute cracker too. Beautiful beach day. Get amongst it. Tomorrow, though, Track Attack is back too.
0: Oh.
1: And I'm still one behind.
0: What are we going to do?
1: Yeah, I don't know. What do you feel like? You get to choose the theme tomorrow.
0: Oh, do I?
1: It's your turn. What do you want? What do you feel like?
0: I don't know yet. This is going to be good. I'm going to get my juices flowing because, yeah, this is going to be...
1: Never say that again.
0: It's just... Oh, I'm in the driver's seat. I love it. All right. Okay. No, I'm trying to think as I'm talking. I can't think of one.
1: Okay.
0: But that's okay.
1: Some time to ruminate.
0: I will have some time. I'm going to go for a run and I'll... That's where all my good ideas... That's where I come alive. Do you ever do that?
1: No, I go to the toilet.
0: Ah.
1: My ideas come from sitting on the toot.
0: It's good to know where your thinking place is, isn't it?
1: Yep.
0: Like, yeah.
1: Yep.
0: It's funny how we do things differently.
1: Yeah.
0: Like, very differently. It's 91.1. On FM, Mike is here next. Have yourselves a fabulous day.
1: See ya.
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3: 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Sunshine Coast traffic.
4: G'day, still about 10, 15 minutes in congestion down through North Lakes on the Bruce. Very heavy on the Sunshine Motorway inbound through Mountain Creek. Also Burnett Street coming up to Budrum, Ballinger Road and Main Street. Very slow. Slow through Kunda Park, Maroochydore Road. That's around a 5-minute delay. And Caloundra Road still quite busy. Kiwana Way, Link Road round about Meriden Plains. And of course, your Bocarina on the Nickel May. Skills and speed limits wrapping up shortly. 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
12: Good morning, Bruce Atkinson with you. Some Mountain Creek residents on the Sunshine Coast are fearful for their safety as vandals target neighbouring vacant houses. Around 30 homes have been resumed by the state government for the Mooloolah River Interchange upgrade. Most are vacant, but some residents are still living there. Local Diane Webber told 7 News the vandals have damaged a number of homes.
13: There was like a little outside kitchen they'd destroyed, and there was a couple of bongs sitting in one of the drawers, and I just can't understand what they get out of it.
12: The Department of Transport is now funding security patrols in the area at night. The boss of the Merry Valley Rattler remains concerned about the future of the heritage train due to the impact of the state government's draft regional plan for the area. Rattler CEO Sherry Lowe is worried there's a push to include a rail trail with the train, which she says wouldn't work. She's been told Gympie Council provided input into the draft plan and has this message for the local authority.
14: To release the documentation or the strategic document that informed this state government plan. In the absence of a destination management plan, in the absence of a current planning scheme that has not been out to community for consultation, what documents and who are informing this state government blueprint for the Wide Burnett and Gympie region?
12: Noosa Council has provided an update on the controversial Doonella Bridge upgrade. The concrete slab on the southern side of the bridge is in place and workers are waiting for it to cure over 7 days before the next stage of construction can occur. Contractors will then start to lay bitumen before single-lane traffic is switched onto the southern side of the bridge. Council has come under fire for its handling of the upgrade. Meanwhile, major upgrades are finished at one of the Sunshine Coast's busiest intersections. The project aims to reduce congestion and improve safety at the Sugar Road and Mooloolaba Road intersection. More than 20,000 drivers use the road every day. In national news, a man has been stabbed multiple times while interrupting a break-in in Brisbane's Bayside this morning, rushed to hospital in a critical condition. The group fled before officers arrived at the Victoria Point home around 1:30 a.m. It's unclear whether it was targeted. And Redland City Council is set to build an outdoor lagoon it hopes will rival Brisbane's South Bank Beach. The plan is part of a tourism precinct that will sit beside the Olympic Whitewater Centre for the 2032 Games. And now with sport, here's Brooke Seychelles.
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15: GWS could be facing a mass exodus, with Toby Green expected to meet with Geelong this week. Meanwhile, Jesse Hogan and Jake Stringer have also been linked to the Magpies. In NRL news, AJ Brimson doesn't look to be heading west anytime soon. Perth Bears coach Mal Meninga has revealed the club probably couldn't afford him. Brimson's reportedly been in talks with the PNG Chiefs after being given permission by the Titans to explore his options. That's the latest in news and sport.
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18: Blue sky, sunshine. There might be a slight chance of a shower. Looking out the window, though, I don't see that happening. 24 the max, 14 overnight. The outlook, though, tomorrow, a couple of showers. And looks like those showers returning for Thursday and Friday.
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19: 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Gotta hit the road, gotta hit the road. The sun ain't changing the atmosphere. Architecture unfamiliar. I could get used to this.

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0: All right, let's get the next person on the standby list. We draw this on Friday. It is going to happen. It could be you going to Las Vegas to the iHeartRadio Festival. Five nights of accommodation at MGM Grand on the Vegas Strip. $3,000 of spending money. Flights, two tickets to the iHeartRadio Festival, and of course the airport transfers as well. We're going to visit Mumbai this morning. Kylie Madden of Mumbai. Kylie Madden of Mumbai, you now have 30 minutes to call me back. 1-300-468-911 if you can do it. We're going to put you on the standby list. Otherwise, we'll open up the lines and anyone who can steal your standby spot. Noah Khan, Great Divide now here at Hot.

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0: Is this Kylie Madden of Woombye?
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0: Kylie Madden of Woombye, congratulations. 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
3: Thank you.
0: You are most welcome. Who are you most excited to see in Las Vegas if you were to win?
3: Everyone, just to be there and just dance and just be in the moment.
0: I love the vibe. I absolutely love the vibe, Kylie. This is amazing. So you get to take someone with you. Are you taking a partner or are you taking a friend?
3: Maybe soon to be partner.
0: What do you mean soon
3: what
0: to be?
3: What?
0: Kylie, what? Come on, don't leave us in suspense, Kylie. Are you getting married or are you finding a partner or what's the plan?
3: We'll see what Friday brings.
0: Kylie, you are really teasing us right now. You should work in radio. My friend, well, whatever that may bring, congratulations. You are now officially on that standby list for a trip to Las Vegas to the iHeartRadio Festival. We are going to draw it this week. You could be off to Las Vegas, my friends.
3: Excellent. Thank you. Have a good day.
0: You too. 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Off to Las Vegas with Steal My Standby. 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

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It is Mikey in. Ella Langley has broken a record in the country music. 15 weeks at number one with Choose in Texas. She has beaten Boyz II Men and Mariah Carey and even Whitney Houston. Her latest is called Be Her.

0: 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And more of the biggest hits and the best throwbacks. Metro Station are going to shake it in three hits. We'll dive back to 1986 with Fonzie. 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
6: Bruce Highway looking well at the moment from Nambour through to Caboolture. Steve Irwin Way slows up a little bit around Royce Road through Biwa. Clant Road busy through Little Mountain and through Clant West. And Sunshine Motorway slows up eastbound through Mountain Creek. Nicola Way under speed through Warana, Burnett Street and Main Street busy through Budrum. Rootshire Road a slight delay through Kunda Park and Blybly Road looking good through Blybly. 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
5: Hey, I'm Brooke Seychelle. A new poll has found immigration is the top concern for One Nation voters. Labor-aligned think tank TJ Ryan says the major parties could win back a lot of voters if they introduce a convincing plan to cut migration. While One Nation has come under fire over confusion of its own migration policy, the coalition's immigration target hasn't been revealed. Opposition leader Angus Taylor telling Seven the immigration number has to be in proportion to housing supply.
6: The real mistake we've seen in recent years is to allow the immigration numbers to get way above what we can cope with as a country. And the single most important indicator of that is how many houses we've got.
5: New rules for how Australia powers AI data centres will be discussed at National Cabinet this week after warnings the data centre boom could use seven times as much power in the next 10 years. The federal government's pushing for data centres to be tied to renewable energy. The venue at the centre of Richmond's Mad Monday celebrations says they couldn't speak more highly of the players in attendance.